0: Tim.
1: Hey, tomorrow on the show, Friday Vibes, New Music Friday. Spilt meal tickets plus. Woo! Guess what else?
2: Quickie, what?
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0: Ricky, Lee and Tim.

0: You're on Nova. Oh my goodness, celebration is high this morning with some great news out of the Commonwealth Games. South Australian Kyle Chalmers has earned the 10th gold medal of his Commonwealth Games career. It also means that he has taken Ian Thorpe's all-time Australian men's record from him. Making history. Could you tell I was reading that? Me talking sport is no good. All you need to know is that he's done very well. Go Kyle Chalmers. I think we need to support the Aussies with some more Aussies that are nailing it. G Flip's Bet on Fire is coming up. And some Savage Garden for 9 minutes of the 90s. Let's press play on that right after this.
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11: 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Alright, stop.
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0: Oh my gosh, I'm so excited for the next 9 minutes of music. I've got a Savage Garden tune coming up. I'm not going to tell you which one. I'm going to surprise you. And off the soundtrack of Centre Stage, some Jamiroquai. We're going to pretend we're Jodie and Cooper in that love triangle. You know what I'm talking about. Right now, Janet Jackson, The Best Things in Life Are Free. So true, Janet. Like a trip to San Fran to see Noah Kahan. That's free, and that would be the best. Your chance to win after 9 minutes of the night.

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1: 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Guys, I think this song is about me.
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1: Nah, I think I'm more like 5'6". Let's go to 13, 24, 10. Alana's called me while you're eating your breakfast.
5: Yeah, I am.
1: What is it?
5: Protein oats.
1: Ooh. Okay, so did you just have oats with protein powder in it?
5: Yeah.
1: I have that every day, Alana.
5: It's so yum.
1: It's so good. I was literally talking to someone in the office this morning about how, you know when you get those quick sachets of oats?
5: Yeah.
1: I'm like, it's never enough. I want like 5 of those in a bowl.
5: Exactly. And then chuck some chocolate protein powder. It's the best.
1: Yes, and a little bit of honey.
5: Oh, yum.
1: Oh, my gosh, so good. You need to try it if you haven't. It's like heaven. Oh, my gosh, I love this. Alana, let's send you to the movies to see Spider-Man. Brand new day.
5: Oh, my God, yay!
1: And get you in the running to go to San Fran to see Noah Kahan.
5: Yes! Oh, my God, thank you so much.
1: What a day. Oats, movie tickets, and a chance to win a trip.
5: The whole eternity. Thank you so much.
1: And Catherine, you are humming to go to San Fran?
6: I am so free to go back to San Fran. We went there, this October, 25 years ago, for our honeymoon. I was so sick because I had morning sickness, so I was pregnant. And I'd love to just go, live our best life. Might be a little bit older, but
1: hey,
6: still enjoy it.
1: You'll go harder now because you appreciate it more. I've got you in the running to win the trip, okay?
6: Oh, thank you so much. Yay!
1: I'm going to chuck you some tickets for Spider-Man as well, all right?
6: Oh, no way. Thank you so much. Thank you.
1: I was waiting for something really profound. And that's all I got. Hey, let's get back into the music. Harry Styles, Dance No More. It's coming up.
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7: 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It's like the whale's lost in Kmart. It can't find its kid. Like...
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0: song. It gets me in the best mood every time I hear it. Fresh hit on Sydney's Nova 96.9, Bruno Mars on my soul with Ricky Lee and Tim this morning. Ricky Lee's crush, Peter Overton, was in the studio and Tim was just third wheeling hard.
1: I love the low deck.
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3: Are you watching the current season?
1: Not at the moment, but I will now that you've told me it's on.
3: It's so good.
2: Here we go. This is for the win. No, this is for the win.
1: That's sort of the Ricky Lee and Peter show at the moment. We're here just doing the panel.
2: Trust.
3: Ricky Lee and Pete. Sounds got a nice ring to it.
0: The guys, Ricky Lee and Tim, back tomorrow morning from 6. They're catching up with very, very funny man Guy Montgomery. He's going to be doing a game of Spelling Bee with them. And your tickets to go to Spilt Milk. Have you heard about the headliners? Ray Lewis Capaldi. That is wild. If you want to win or sharing $5,000 cash, thanks to their Chobani wheel, join Ricky Lee and Tim back tomorrow morning from 6. Fresh hits continuing next and 9 minutes of Nova Boy jams. We've got some bangers coming up. Fresh hits on
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26: 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That's $1,000 off today only at JB Hi-Fi. In Kellyville, a breakdown, Windsor Road at Acres Road has been causing congestion for westbounders. In Balgowla, a crash on Sydney Road at Pickworth Avenue. That's affecting traffic both ways. We've got some roadwork affecting traffic on the Waycoast Parkway between French's Forest and North Narrabeen. That's going to happen all day today. Traffic is slowing southbound approaching Oxford Falls Road with reduced speed limit in place. 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Sunny today, tops of 17. Right now it's 15 degrees on Sydney's Nova 96.9.
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0: How good is Australia dominating the Comm Games at the moment? 47 gold. The next closest is Canada on 14. Cute. Bless. Let's play 9 minutes of Nova Boy Jams. And I've got your chance to see Noah Khan in San Francisco in 15.

0: by now, it's a fresh hit on Sydney's Nova 96.9, the home of Ricky Lee and Tim, with Sam Fender and Olivia Dean's Rein Me In playing once we go to 13, 24, 10 for this.
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0: Hello, Adam.
4: Hey, Mel. How are you doing?
0: I know. I've been so busy taking calls on 13, 24, 10, you know, for this whole Noah Kahn in San Francisco trip, which I've got you in the running for.
4: Oh, thank you very much.
0: And I'll hook you up with some tickets to go see Spider-Man Brand New Day.
4: Oh, awesome. Thank you very much. Oh, man, on Nova as well.
0: Yeah. 100%. We're not letting you pay for anything. I mean, except for your own popcorn. That you got to sort out.
4: Yeah, I know. That's
0: the drink,
4: of course.
0: Yeah, of course. Jodie, let's get you in the running for a trip to San Fran.
5: Amazing. I'm so excited. Thank you.
0: And some tickets for Spider-Man Brand New Day.
5: Oh, amazing. You've made my day. Thank you so much.
0: You're welcome. At least you got some weekend plans. You can get out of the cold.
5: Oh, amazing.
0: Danny, have you got your name in the draw for this trip to San Francisco?
6: This is the first time.
0: Welcome.
6: Yes, thank you.
0: Good to have you. The draw's a better place now that you're in it.
6: Awesome. Thank you so much.
0: I'm also hooking you up with some tickets for Spider-Man Brand New Day.
6: Oh, that'd be amazing. Thank you.
0: Welcome. Hey, Kat.
7: Hi.
0: Oh, my gosh. Are you at work?
7: I am.
0: And your boss is behind you?
7: Yeah, she's like probably 2 metres from me right now.
0: And she doesn't know that this call's happening?
7: No. Oh. But, you know, you got to do whatever it takes.
0: Well, let me make this quick so you don't get in trouble. This trip to San Fran could be all yours.
7: That would be great. I really appreciate you doing that.
0: And tickets to go see Spider-Man Brand New Day.
7: Amazing. Thank you so much for that.
0: You're welcome. And Daniel, you're in the running as well.
8: Oh, thank you. What a great... Oh, I couldn't imagine anything better than... Yeah. Seeing Noah Kahn, and in San Fran, that'd be absolutely awesome.
0: And the cherry on top, tickets for Spider-Man Brand New Day.
8: Oh, beautiful. I'd love that. Hey, thank you.
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0: Styles on Sydney's Nova 96.9, the home of Ricky Lee and Tim. And Ricky Lee has a crush on one Peter Overton. He was in the studio this morning and poor Tim Blackwell was very much third wheeling.
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2: Here we go. This is for the win. 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
3: Ricky Lee and Pete. Sounds got a nice ring to it.
0: Tomorrow on the show, Guy Montgomery is going to be doing the spelling bee with Ricky Lee and Tim. And knowing Ricky Lee and how competitive she is, I reckon she's going to nail this. Plus, your chance to win tickets to go to Spilt Milk. That is tomorrow morning when the guys are back from 6. 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
17: 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And right on me, a truck has broken down on Victoria Road. It's westbound at Park Road. There's been a diesel spill on the M2 motorway at Macquarie Park. It's affecting eastbounders. The left lane is blocked at Lane Cove Road. Ongoing works in the Blue Mountains with Great Western Highway closed in both directions at Mount Victoria. There is a diversion through Bell. 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Sunny and 17 today. Right now it's 16 degrees on Sydney's Nova 96.9.
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19: Good afternoon, I'm Heidi Tiltons. The communications watchdog is taking Optus to court over September's 000 outage. ACMA alleges the telco breached two separate legal obligations on more than 1,000 occasions, while encrypted messaging platform Telegram is also facing court action in Australia. eSafety alleging Telegram failed to detect and remove pro-terrorism material from its platform. Victoria has recorded its first case of bird flu. Authorities confirming the virus was detected in a greater crested tern found near Portland in the state's southwest. Federal Labor MP Luke Gosling's been arrested over the alleged assault of the Northern Territory's administrator. Former top US health official Anthony Fauci has refused to answer questions at a tense Senate hearing into COVID. The doctor reading a statement where he invoked the Fifth Amendment, questioning why he had been called to give evidence.
20: To get me to say something, anything, that could vindicate his repeated public pledges that I end up, in his words, quote, behind bars, unquote.
19: The Ryanair passenger partially sucked out of a broken plane window says the airline is yet to contact him directly. He says they only offered to rebook his flight. And in sport, the swimming program has wrapped up at the Commonwealth Games with Australia netting a record 35 gold medals. And you're up to date on Nova.
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6: 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I have lentil soup for lunch, which sounds so sad, but it's winter and I'm really excited about it. 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

0: 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I saw that on my socials today and it has blown my mind. 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Noah Kahan, Stick Season, live in San Francisco. 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
14: 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Windsor, we've got a two-car crash, a westbound on Hawkesbury Valley Way at Gosper Street. M4 at Eastern Creek, look out for a two-car crash, a westbound at the M7. Parramatta, we've got a three-vehicle crash, a northbound on James Roos Drive, just past River Road West. Today only, get $1,000 off the Samsung 55-inch S98. 20-inch OLED TV, smashed to 1676. That's $1,000 off. Today only at JB Hi-Fi. It's sunny today, tops of 17 degrees across the city and our west. Right now it's 16 degrees on Sydney's Nova 96.9.
13: Nova. I'm Stephen Bartlett, the host of The Diary of a CEO. Not every conversation stays with you, but this one will.
15: Here's AI expert Mo Gowdat.
13: Because this means that even in a world of AI, lived experience is still going to create a job class. And that job class could be, you know, the nurse coming over. Okay, AI's done read the mammogram, but she's relating to you.
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13: I guess we watch the things like the F1 because there's emotional resonance. We can relate to the envy, the jealousy, the competition.
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16: If economies don't collapse as a result of the job losses, then I wouldn't know if we would call those jobs. But human connection would remain as the base currency that makes humans interact.
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21: Hello, it is me, Joel, your humble court jester of the Joel Creasy Show notoriety. Coming up today, I'll be calling my mother because we're about to hit the stage together in Perth this weekend. She's a former West End actress and she hasn't treaded the boards for 30 years, so anything could happen. But this is really exciting. Today, I have you sorted. I'm going to be talking to a guy called Nicky Kelvin, aka The Points Guy. He is huge online, an aviation expert, and can tell you how to maximize your travel points and get some really luxurious holiday and travel on the cards. That's up next, but first, let's kick off Thursday with Olivia Dean, Man I Need or No?

0: That's self-aware. It's the Joel Creasy Show on Nova. I hope your lunch hour is treating you well. I'm just going to check in with my mother, Jenny Creasy, ahead of our shows this weekend. Tomorrow and Saturday at the Heath Ledger Theatre. I think there's maybe 8 tickets left for Saturday night if you want to come along. Hello, Mum.
1: Hello. I can't believe there's 8 tickets left.
0: Oh, my, I know. You really should be out doing the PR because I can only do Nova. You could have gone in and you know, infiltrated the other networks.
1: I could have tried, yeah. But anyway, they'll go.
0: Yeah, absolutely. After people hear about the rip-roaring success of Friday night, how are you feeling in preparation?
1: I'm feeling it's a sort of bit out of body is the only way I can really describe it at this stage.
0: Are you sure that's not the meds?
1: Well, I think it's the sleeping pills are kicking in now, so I'm sleeping at night and feeling a bit better. But I'm up for it. I'm up for it.
0: Yeah, great. Now, I need to know, because this is the first time we've shared the stage together, do you have any pre-show rituals, any prep you like to do, vocal warm-ups perhaps?
1: Oh, gosh, I hadn't thought about that, but now you mention it. I need the hair and makeup. Voice coach, I could do with a warm-up.
0: A voice coach or just a warm-up?
1: Well, no, someone to take me through the warm-up. That would be handy.
0: How now, brown cow?
1: Yes. No, singing voice mainly, and I hope I haven't given anything away there, but, I just need a warm-up, maybe a glass of champagne.
0: Of course. Well, I was going to get to that because...
1: I'm a simple sort of gal, really.
0: Oh, yeah, you're so simple. You texted me the other day saying you need hair and makeup. And then you said, who does Susanna Carr? Which for people listening in the rest of the country, Susanna Carr is not only Channel 7's newsreader, she's got like the Guinness World Record as the longest serving newsreader in the world. So, Mum, I might have actually come up trumps on that.
1: Oh, good. Good. I'm really happy about that because Susanna Carr always looks stunning. So if I can look a bit like Sue, I'll be really happy.
0: Yeah. You have to stand up though. She gets to sit down to read the news.
1: Well, that's true. But it'll be good. It'll be great. It'll be absolutely fantastic.
0: Great. Yeah. I hope you don't have your fingers crossed. And finally, I need to know rider requests. Is it what? Like how many slabs of Chardonnay do I need to get and chop it in?
1: Look, I'm not going to have a rider. As I said, I'm a simple sort of gal, and I'm because I won't be able to eat anything, I won't be able to drink anything, I'll barely be able to talk.
0: Are you going to be like this on stage, lying through your teeth? I'm a simple sort of gal.
1: Yeah, no, you know I am actually really a simple sort of gal.
0: Oh my god, yeah. Bull. Okay, for sure. Okay, so just like some tap water.
1: That would be lovely, thank you.
0: Oh, yeah, you are lying. You're such a liar.
1: Tap water.
0: What about after the show? Didn't you ask for several bottles of tequila and a stripper? You asked for several bottles of tequila and a stripper.
1: No, I wouldn't mind a little sip of champagne and I'll go home to bed.
0: Oh, my God. Okay, do not believe a word, Australia. She's a liar, she's a nightmare, and she's doing my head in. And I very much look forward to sharing the stage with you.
1: Yes, I'm looking forward to it as well. I'm either going to destroy your career, forever, or I'm going to start one for myself.
0: So you have ulterior motives. Great.
1: Yeah, but I'm not always going to perform with you. I might be, might be doing the solo stuff by then.
0: Oh, wow, you've got Dancing with the Stars in your sights.
1: Oh, don't think so. These are 71-year-old legs, let me tell you.
0: Oh, please. Sonia's hosting it. Oh, wait, no, she's not that old. Thanks, Mum. I'll see you on stage. We'll be like the Gallagher brothers. We won't talk the entire time. We'll take separate flights and we'll just meet up on stage.
1: Okay, that would be wonderful.
0: Yeah.
1: Do you have a rider for your stay at my house?
0: Yeah, I do.
1: What?
0: Yeah, some milk, some protein bars for Jack. And a bit of peace and quiet, please.
1: Yeah, and bananas for Jack. He loves his bananas.
0: Yeah, he does. He's a monkey. All right, Mum.
1: Done deal. Yeah. All right, love you, darling.
0: Love you. See you on stage.
1: Will do. Bye.
0: What a nightmare. Up next, let's whip around the country to hear what else is on this week. And aside from myself performing with my mother, I'm a 35-year-old man, from our Nova fans. Stick around.
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6: 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Let's guess. You say 400 million. I'm going to say 350 million. Can we get the population of the US, please?
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0: Festival, naturally. So warm your toes by the comedy fire with Improv Conspiracy's Midwinter Defrost Festival, featuring 50 unique events dedicated to improv and sketch. I'm getting into the spirit and going to totally improv this next bit. Chiquitita, tell me what's wrong. Yeah, that works. Perfect. Because this weekend in Fed Square, there's an ABBA themed silent disco. Let DJ Duck Duck guide you through all the Swedish pop supergroup hits from the 70s and 80s. And the best part is, you don't have to talk to anyone. The perfect night out with a family or partner who you are sick to the back of the teeth of. What's going on in Brizzy?
1: Hey guys, Nick here, and I think I need a doctor because this is starting to burn. Not related, but also appropriate because the Queen Jess Malboy is pumping out all her hits this Saturday night at QPAC. She'll be sharing the career highs, lows, setbacks, resilience, and all the defining moments that shaped her. Can't wait for that. For those petrol heads out there, though, those rev heads amongst us, I got you sorted as well. Grease Fest, baby, is taking place all weekend at Redland Showgrounds, featuring cool cars, rockabilly bands, DJs, pinups, vintage bikes, competitions, markets, and heaps more. Toot, toot. Anyway, no, really, please do. I need to call the doctor. I got the burn. I got the rev heads. It's over to you, Adelaide.
2: Thanks, Nick. Hey, guys, it's Joe Diotti here. Ooh la la, please, I'll take a dozen. Oysterfest is in town. Head along to McLaren Vale Distillery Door for a weekend of South Australian oysters, cocktails made just for the occasion. We're talking live oyster shucking and plenty of Shelley's. Their signature frozen gin cocktail served straight from the shell. It sounds like a shucking great way to spend a winter's weekend, am I right? But I'm torn because I could be up to even more this weekend. Bed by 10 p.m. is a chance for ravers over 30 to relive the peak of the 80s, 90s and early 2000s clubbing scene. You can check that out Saturday, Fabric Nightclub. And the best part is you'll be feeling fresh for your Sunday spin class or a cuppa with mum and dad. I guess I'd better source my best sports girl lookout. Go on, wrap us up, Perth.
3: This is Ross. Lots going on in Perth. The Perth Super 440s is happening here in Perth, hence the name. Happening this weekend, supercars taking over the Wanneroo Raceway. And Joel's given me a little note to read, which appears to be written in his blood, that says Joel Creasy is taking to the stage for the first time ever alongside his mother, Jenny, for two nights of comedy, cabaret and creative cussing at the Heath Ledger Theatre. Friday is sold out, but a smattering of tickets are available for Saturday night. And then he's written in brackets, you better f***ing mention this. Well, there we go. We did. Back to you, Joel.
4: 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Sarah, Mel, Nick, Jody and Ross. 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And I'll be back tomorrow with a huge show. The legend. Be outstanding, the one and only Paddy Newton. Stick around, Chrissy Swan is up next.
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13: 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On the M4 at South Wentworthville, we've got a truck breakdown eastbound at the Cumberland Highway. Parramatta, a three-vehicle crash remains northbound on James Roos Drive just past River Road West. M2 at Macquarie Park, all lanes have reopened after an earlier diesel spill, and the M1 up to speed from Maroonga to the Hawkesbury River Bridge, taking 13 minutes. 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It's sunny today. We've hit our top of 17 degrees across the city and our west on Sydney's Nova 96.9.
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15: With the 2pm headlines, good afternoon, I'm Michelle Stevenson. The PM is under pressure to stand down his special envoy for Defence and Veterans Affairs after Luke Gosling was charged with assault. The Northern Territory MP is accused of assaulting NT Administrator David Connolly at a community festival in Darwin earlier this month. The communications watchdog is suing Optus over last year's 000 outage. The nation's second largest telco is accused of breaching two separate legal obligations relating to access to emergency calls on more than 1,000 occasions. occasions. The deadly H5N1 bird flu strain has hit Victoria. The state now joins WA, South Australia, New South Wales and Queensland. The Safety Commissioner says all platforms must comply with the Online Safety Act as it takes legal action against messaging service Telegram. And George Clooney and wife Amal, along with their twin daughters, have been forced to flee their home in France as wildfires rage. The blaze, which has ripped through the country, forcing 220,000 people to leave their properties. And you're up to date on Nova.
0: Kate Ritchie here. When it comes to taste, I want the best for myself and my family. And that's why I choose A2 milk. 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So why not try it with your family today? Only A2 milk will do. 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
15: 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And it's not only just that. 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
11: We gave away our last chaos code at the end of yesterday's show. 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Inside the bum bag in Chrissy's Quizzy is a family pass to Spider-Man Brand New Day. 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
15: And as if that wasn't good enough to get your heart racing, I am talking a Samsung 19.5 kilo bespoke AI laundry combo valued at $4,999. 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
11: 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Actually, 13:24:10. Jump on the line now if you'd like to play more. And let's try and give away this unbelievable Samsung laundry combo.
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11: 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New York City.

0: You're listening to the Chrissy Swan Show on Nova. You know when things happen in Hollywood and you're not given a full explanation?
1: We just come up with our own.
0: Your imagination runs wild. So every time a child of Angelina Jolie and Brad Pitt drop the Pitt part from their surname, there's four of them now, we're just left to think, well, you haven't told us why, so we have to draw the conclusion that it's because your dad is not a very nice man and you don't want to be associated with him anymore. The list of Jolie Pitt kids that are now known just by Jolie is now four: Shiloh, Vivian, Maddox, and Zahara have all dropped the Pitt. And then this week, Suri Cruz, Tom Cruise's most recent child with Katie Holmes, has dropped the Cruz. She hasn't taken Holmes, but she's reverted to her middle name, which I believe is Noelle.
1: In all of the articles and sort of entertainment news today, apparently Katie Holmes is fully behind Suri's decision, but the sources do say that this isn't something that happened overnight with Suri, that she'd been working on this for a couple of years.
0: Wow.
1: So that's
0: we don't have to look too far from this very studio.
1: Yes.
0: Jack Charles, you've dropped your surname. Because you're embarrassed of your family of origin. No. It just suited you better,
1: yeah.
0: I think.
1: Jack Charles just seemed more me, and it was what my Instagram handle was. So I just committed.
0: What do your parents think of that?
1: Well,
0: do they
1: Charles
0: like
1: is...
0: the anonymity?
1: Yeah, I think
0: because they're not Charles. They're Holland.
1: They're Holland.
0: So they can go about their business.
1: I don't think they mind. I think there's an uncle that it bothered him, but Charles is very much a Holland name. It runs in the family. So
0: yeah, it's very proud of it.
1: Yeah, it still was my pa's middle name. He was John Charles. So
0: perfect.
1: There
0: perfect.
1: You go. 13, 24, 10. Why did you drop your last name?
0: Hi, Talina.
2: Hi, guys. So in high school, well, actually, my maiden name was Talina Marie Nuns.
0: Okay, so that's on your birth certificate, at Nuns, N-U-N-N-S.
2: Yeah.
0: Okay.
2: So back in high school, I was teased about it because, you know, it's a nun and I wasn't a nun. So I just sneakily, I told the teachers and whatnot, like, don't ever say by my last name anymore, just can you just do first and middle, and just completely dropped it at that point. And, you know, later on got married and took my husband's name. So, but yeah, too much teasing.
0: So how old were you when the roll call went from Talina Nuns to Talina Marie?
2: I think I was 13 or 14.
0: Good on them. Good on them for you know, going with your wishes.
1: Yeah.
0: I love that.
1: Talina, we're going to send you a Baker's Delight voucher.
0: Isn't it astonishing? Like, kids will find something about a fairly innocuous name. Nuns is, you know, whatever.
1: Yeah.
0: To tease you about. Like,
1: it's just not funny or impressive to the other kids either. Like, I just don't, if you're going to tease.
0: Like, you would think that, like, names that rhyme with.
1: Yeah, correct.
0: You know.
1: Those other, yes.
0: Yeah, that would be, you know, fodder for that. But nuns?
1: Nuns. What a boring gag. What a boring teasing job.
0: Boring. Hello, Rebecca.
3: Hello.
0: Hi.
3: Hi, guys.
0: How old were you when you dropped the name that you were born with?
3: Well, I wanted to drop it for years, but I was, I think, 22 when I dropped it.
0: Okay. What, can you tell us what it was?
3: Yeah. So I dropped it because my dad's a complete dick. I was overseas doing a 2-year working visa in London, and I just threw my passport away, changed my name, and got to stay there for an extra 11 years.
0: Oh, that is smart. That is smart. What did your dad say when he realised that you were no longer sharing a name?
3: I don't know if he knew or if he cared, but I made a bit of a mistake when I changed my name because I was eating chocolate eclair and I spelt my name wrong and I changed it to Rebecca Eclair.
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28: Go. Pixie, Whipper and Kate for the drive home. No, I just want to go.
29: Off campus, you've got to get into it.
30: Yeah, that like episode one, that shower scene.
29: I'm just going to say something crazy. I don't want to offend anyone, right?
30: Oh, no.
29: But I think the women who are loving it have to go home to men like you.
30: Oh,
31: I found it weird the other night when I went around Whipper's place and Lisa was licking the television. I thought that was...
0: driving you home from four on Nova.

0: very sort of small window of age group that he can do this to now.
1: Yes.
0: And anyone under the age of 35, you just can't, bro.
1: You just can't do it. So yeah, the onus is on him.
0: Yeah.
1: They need to canvass people. They need to go, hey, if he chooses you, will you come on stage? Because the answer generally is going to be, hell no. Yeah.
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6: At Erwood, Bexley Road at Homer Street, we've got traffic lights flashing yellow. All directions are affected, while the M2 Macquarie Park, all lanes reopened after an earlier diesel spill. Between Fredges Forest and North Narrabeen, we've got all-day roadworks on sections of the Wakehurst Parkway. Traffic is slow southbound approaching Oxford Falls Road with a reduced speed limit there. The M4, it's also taking 10 minutes westbound from Church Street, Parramatta, to the M7 at Eastern Creek. 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Checking weather, clear skies tonight. We are getting down to 9 degrees. Tomorrow we're looking at sunshine with tops of 18. Right now though, with 17 degrees in the city, same in the west.
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6: Good afternoon, I'm Michelle Stevenson. The lawyer for Labor MP Luke Gosling is questioning a police decision to arrest and charge him over the alleged assault of the Northern Territory's administrator. His lawyer says they will be fighting those charges. Nationals MP Bridget McKenzie telling News 24 the PM needs to consider Mr. Gosling's position as a special defence envoy.
7: The administrator isn't a bureaucratic position. It's actually the King's representative, if you like, in the Northern Territory. So that absolutely is a question for the Prime Minister. This is someone that holds a position of weight within his government.
6: The online safety regulator is taking messaging platform Telegram to the federal court. The safety commissioner alleges the service failed to remove violent content, including ISIS execution videos. The maximum penalty for non-compliance with codes and standards is $54.6 million. Well, Victorian Premier Ben Carroll insists the government is close to reaching a deal with the teachers' union ahead of threats of more strike action next week. The union's threatening to walk off the job for a third time on Tuesday if a new deal isn't on the table. Gina Rinehart has released how much she's forking over to the swimmers at the Commonwealth Games. Individuals were promised cash for medals and broken world records, with the mining giant handing just over $1 million to the athletes all up. And Sean Diddy Combs has had his prison release date moved for a fifth time. The rapper, who recently spent some time in solitary confinement for fighting, will now be out January 2028. Now let's see what's happening on Nine News.
8: Thanks, Michelle. I'm Peter Overton. In Nine News, a fire kills three people, ripping through a Wiley Park granny flat. The warning from firefighters. NRL star Selwyn Cobbo's cousin charged over a St John's Park kidnap plot. Origin Energy's offering to hacked customers. And what Craig Bellamy has to say about Cam Munster's possible PNG move. Nine News, your news nightly at 6 on 9 and 9 Now.
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10: I mean, I am still on a high from giving away that unbelievable Samsung AI laundry solution.
11: That was epic.
10: One machine. It's worth $5,000. It does everything for you. It even says, hey, good looking. You can program it. Amazing.
11: Sadly, we don't have another one, but if you want to hear the beautiful listener that won, grab the podcast from the Nova Player app.
10: Yeah, look, at the worst case scenario today is that we've made Mary's life.
11: Yes.
10: That's it. That's the worst thing that could happen. You know what I mean?
11: And Swanee, usually just before 3 o'clock, we'll call somebody who's registered the Fisher Chaos code word and tell them that they're in the running for that trip. But we yapped too much and we ran out of time to do that.
10: So it's about it.
11: So we're going to do that before 3:30 today. So keep your phone on you if you registered yesterday's Chaos code. Next, Chrissy's Quizzy, 132410. If you would like to win a bum bag and a family pass to Spider-Man Brand New Day. I saw a heap of people at the premiere of it last night, Swanee, and apparently it's elite.
10: It's going to be great.

0: show on Nova. You've been very patient. It's time for this. Wake me up when you
1: need a favor. Hey, what's up? This is Fisher.
2: 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Fisher's Chaos Code.
0: A great song, a great prize. We're talking you, a friend, in Ibiza at the number one club in the world on stage, your very own VIP table at Universe with the one and only Fisher. Unbelievable.
3: Sick scene, Swanee. I'm so jealous.
0: We have two people on the waiting list to see if they win. I feel like they're a bit lonely. Should we get someone else on that list?
3: Let's get a third. We're going to call this person now.
0: So far, so good. It's ringing.
4: Hello, Daniel speaking.
0: Daniel, do you have your pink glittery thong ready for Ibiza?
4: I sure do.
0: Excellent. You are in the draw, provided you can give us the code word.
4: How exciting. It is dance floor.
0: It sure is dance floor. You're in. How exciting.
4: Thank you. Thank you. My palms are so sweaty. I can't wait.
0: Oh, well, they're going to be sweatier when you're at that private table in Ibiza, my friend.
3: I wonder why. Hey, Daniel, make sure you keep your phone on you next Friday, because that is when we will be making our winning call and telling one lucky listener that they're flying to Ibiza. Have a great Thursday night, brother.
4: Thank you. You too. Both of you.
0: If you love how that sounds and you want to join Daniel in this very exclusive list, do not turn off your radio. We've got another code word coming at you before the end of the show.
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6: Hey, it's Michelle Stevenson here, the M5 at Reevesby. Traffic is recovering after nearly a truck and car crash at the River Road, while Blacktown two-car crash Bungarabi Road at Flushcombe Road. Mascot, we got the airport tunnel reopened after an overhead vehicle had it closed southbound. French's Forest, there's a truck breakdown. It's northbound on the Wakehurst Parkway approaching Warringah Road, while Earlwood. Traffic lights are flashing yellow, Bexley Road at Homer Street. 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Check your weather. Clear skies overnight. We are getting down to 9 degrees. Tomorrow the sunshine is back. We're looking at tops of 18. Right now it is 16 degrees in the city, 17 in the west on Sydney's Nova 96.9.
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0: Oh, yeah!
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0: 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Live in China. 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
1: 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We will be back tomorrow putting someone else in the running for that trip to Ibiza.
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4: At Mascot, the airport tunnel is reopened after an overhyped vehicle had closed southbound. Heavy delays remain on Southern Cross Drive, though. Glendenning, we've got a police operation which has an eastbound lane closed on Richmond Road just past Golding Drive, while the M7 at Collaby. Two-car crash northbound approaching Richmond Road in the breakdown lane. Crews are on site. The M5 at Reevesby, traffic recovering citybound after an early truck and car crash at the River Road, while French's Forest is a truck breakdown northbound Waycoast Parkway approaching Warringah Road. Running out of hot water? Need a new hot water system? 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Otherwise, clear skies down to 9 degrees overnight. Tomorrow, we are looking at sunshine and tops of 18. Right now, it's 16 degrees in the city, 17 in the west.
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4: Good afternoon, I'm Michelle Stevenson. A federal Labor MP is facing up to 14 years in jail after being charged with assaulting the Northern Territory's administrator. Member for Solomon, Luke Gosling, has been ordered to face court in September. The incident is alleged to have occurred at Darwin Festival earlier this month, with the MP maintaining his innocence. The eSafety Commissioner says all platforms must comply with the Online Safety Act as it takes legal action against messaging service Telegram. The regulator alleges the platform failed to remove violent and extremist material for weeks after the content was reported. Commissioner Julie Inman-Grant says digital platforms must meet their obligations to protect the community.
5: Australians have the right to expect that services operating and generating revenue in this country are responsible for preventing platforms from being used to spread material that can radicalise, incite violence and cause real-world harm.
4: Optus is facing what could be one of the biggest corporate penalties in Australian history. The communications watchdog is suing the telco over last year's fatal 000 outage. ACMA alleges the telco breached two separate legal obligations on more than 1,000 occasions. Well, latest data shows a 7.2% increase in new home building approvals for June. The ABS figures are the first rise in approvals for 4 months. Almost 50,000 fewer homes were built over the financial year than required under the Housing Accord agreements. And Brooklyn Beckham's billionaire in-laws are now facing a second lawsuit over their pet pit bull. Nelson and Claudia Peltz are accused of not taking enough precautions to prevent the attack on one of their household staff. Now let's see what's happening on Nine News.
6: Thanks, Michelle. I'm Peter Overton. In Nine News, a fire kills three people, ripping through a Wiley Park granny flat. The warning from firefighters. NRL star Selwyn Cobbo's cousin charged over a St John's Park kidnap plot. Origin Energy's offering to hacked customers. And what Craig Bellamy has to say about Cam Munster's possible PNG move. Nine News, your news nightly at 6 on 9 and 9 Now.
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22: You guys are crazy.
21: On
23: Nova.
21: That's right. Hi, it's Fitzy, Whipper and Kate on this Thursday, which, Kate, I believe has a title today. What is it?
12: It is International Friendship Day.
15: Oh my God.
16: It's not.
15: It feels so good.
12: What is it?
16: No, it is.
12: Oh.
16: Actually, I'm doing a bit of research on it.
12: Yeah.
16: Wait up. The United Nations started this, and every country celebrates it on July 30 every year, except for India and the United States. They celebrate it on the first Sunday of August. They're not our mates.
15: Well, I would like to think that International Friendship Day is every day of the year.
12: Oh, there you go.
15: And I would like to thank Kate Ritchie, who's accomplished something today. Not just voted by me, but other members of the office. Your best cake ever that you made for International Friendship Day.
12: Apparently.
15: Chocolate. Meringue.
12: There's meringue on the top. You can thank Donna Hay for that. It's not an original recipe.
15: Is that a Don Don? Well, you nailed it.
12: Well, thank you very much. I didn't get anything else done that I needed to today. But all I think about is you guys and the role of friendship and the role of peace in our lives. Wow.
15: How good. Give us a hug.
12: We don't need to hug.
15: No hugs.
16: Is that what you said to Whipper, shut your cake hole before the
15: no,
16: show?
15: No, completely different.
12: Put this in your mouth and stop talking.
15: That was another topic. I don't know when we get to that interview. International Girl. Dr. Billy Garvey's on the show today, which is great. Going to be answering your questions. Parenting advice at 4:30. Spider-Man, a brand new day. We've got tickets today for every caller.
12: That's
15: anybody
12: unreal.
15: That gets on the show, you're going to be off to see Spider-Man at the movies. How good is that? What a great deal. Taylor Swift right now. I knew it. I knew you. International Friendship Day.

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1: This is a great headline I came across today. Wife spent years.
0: Oh, hang on, got a bit of a technical issue there.
1: Oh, what's.
0: No, hang on a minute. You're there, Ryan James.
2: You're right there, Fitz.
1: Oh, gosh, you go, who's turning off my mic? What, you guys don't want me to do the show or what's going on?
0: I didn't know how to say it. I didn't know.
1: Fart, right.
3: Well, I know what you're about to talk about and it's kind of gross.
0: It's right on the edge.
1: Well, okay, I'll read it out again. Headline, wife spends years biting her husband's toes.
4: I would do anything for love, but I won't do that.
1: Would you do it, though? This is the thing.
0: Yeah, I would.
1: Because this is the situation. Zhao Jingqing, he suffered severe brain injuries and multiple fractures in 2019, Kate, when he fell around 6 metres while rescuing a child trapped on a warehouse roof.
3: Okay.
1: Zhao used his own body to shield the child during the fall, leaving the youngster unharmed while he landed head first. Now, doctors told Zhao's family his chances of regaining consciousness were extremely slim. His wife, Song Mai, quit her job as a kindergarten art teacher to become his full-time carer, while also selling her paintings online to support the family. Mm. As part of Zhao's rehab, doctors advised Song Mai to stimulate his fingers and toes to encourage nerve recovery.
0: Yeah.
1: She later said that she noticed a slight reaction after accidentally biting one of his toes, prompting her to continue the routine for years by just biting at his toes.
0: Nibble time.
1: Song Mai also spent years talking to her husband, massaging his limbs and helping with his rehab as he gradually began showing signs of improvement. So now he can understand, she can understand his speech, he can raise his hand in response, and now he can briefly stand with assistance as his recovery continues, all because his wife bit his toes.
0: Wow, munching on his feet. I mean, you would. And that's what love is. I mean, in some relationships, if someone's injured or someone's, you know, in a state where they can't help themselves anymore, you're going to have to wipe a bum every now and then.
3: But some
0: and that's what love is.
3: Some people do the toe thing anyway.
0: That could
3: some
0: be a
3: people
0: fetish.
3: Quite toes, massaging of feet, biting or sucking toes.
0: What?
1: Yeah,
0: 13, 24, 10 if you like sucking toes.
1: Like, if you have a foot fetish, I'd love to hear from you because you know what? It's one of the ugliest parts of the body, isn't it, really? I mean, I've got bunions, so my feet are ugly. I understand that.
0: Do you think BJ would chew your bunions if you were in an accident?
1: Yep. If she knew that she had to get those nerve endings back, she would
0: really
1: just,
0: he'll start talking again if I chew on his feet. She won't chew on your feet.
1: I just would be sitting there, I wouldn't be able to talk, and every day I just would just go, what a woman. Have a look at her go.
0: She would just like the man from A Current Affair.
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7: It's Michelle Stevenson here. Mascot traffic is recovering after an earlier two-car crash on General Holmes Drive southbound at Wentworth Avenue. The M12 at Ludnam, we've got a truck breakdown westbound at the Northern Road. While Glendenning police operation has an eastbound lane closed on Richmond Road just past Golding Drive. The M7 at Collaby, we've got delays remaining northbound after an earlier two-car accident. While French's Forest, there's a truck breakdown northbound on the Waycoast Parkway approaching Warringah Road. 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Check your weather. Clear skies tonight, down to 8 degrees. Tomorrow, sunshine and tops of 18. Right now, it's 16 degrees in the city. Same in the west on Sydney's Nova 96.9.
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0: 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Toxic.
1: Oh, I thought you meant Britney. Okay, sure.
0: You are nothing like Britney Spears. It is Vinci Whipper, Kate. Your Thursday evening as we drive you home.
2: You may be sitting at the airport or on your way there trying to get a flight. The parking at airports has to be one of the worst in the country, no matter where you are. There's a bloke called Taylor Holiday, and he's got a bit of a sneaky hack for anyone who wants to avoid paying for parking.
3: If you're ever waiting at an airport and they keep telling you to move, use this trick.
4: Yeah, bro, the combobulator's cooked. Yeah, can't move anywhere. Do you know much about cars?
3: Nah.
4: So the combobulator connects to the terminator, and then it makes it go.
2: So he's made up to, I know that those things don't exist.
0: The combobulator.
2: A combobulator and a dominator or something.
0: The dominator.
2: Yeah. Something like that. So he's just said he's pulled up, like popped the bonnet and just can wait for his girlfriend to arrive or whoever it is he's picking up.
5: Was that a Back to the Future movie? Because it sounded like Doc and Marty or something getting together there and talking about.
2: It did actually, didn't it?
0: For anybody that doesn't know cars, what would you know? Like, I wouldn't know what to do. If you don't know engines, you're caught out, aren't you?
2: Yeah, I guess
0: like Jerry Seinfeld says, when his car breaks down, he wants to open the bonnet and just see a big on and off button that's gone to off.
2: Oh, absolutely.
0: That he just can switch back to on.
2: Yeah, like the fuse box.
0: All right, after Michelle's news, can we read each other's minds? Get ready for this. We're going to play Mind the Gap next.
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13: Sydney traffic.
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15: Hey, it's Michelle Stevenson here. Mascot traffic is recovering after an earlier two-car crash on General Holmes Drive southbound at Wentworth Avenue. The M12 at Ludnam, we've got a truck breakdown westbound at the Northern Road. While Glen Denning police operation has an eastbound lane closed on Richmond Road just past Golding Drive. The M7 at Collaby, we've got delays remaining northbound after an earlier two-car accident. While French's Forest, there's a truck breakdown northbound on the Waycoast Parkway approaching Warringah Road. 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Bedshed, no one's better in the bedroom. Checking weather, clear skies tonight, down to 8 degrees. Tomorrow, sunshine and tops of 18. Right now, it's 16 degrees in the city. Same in the west on Sydney's Nova 96.9.
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15: Good afternoon, I'm Michelle Stevenson. The opposition is calling on the PM to stand down MP Luke Gosling after he was charged in Darwin. The 54-year-old's accused of assaulting Northern Territory Administrator David Connolly, but he maintains he is innocent. Senior Liberal MP Tim Wilson says Aussies must have trust and confidence in their elected officials.
16: Once someone has been charged like that, I think it's responsible of the government and the Prime Minister to stand down the special envoy while this matter is investigated and goes through its appropriate proceedings. We don't say this lightly or with enthusiasm.
15: The Communications Minister is welcoming the online safety regulator's move to take Telegram to the federal court. eSafety alleges the messaging service failed to detect and remove pro-terrorism material from its platform. Annika Wells says Telegram needs to explain why it has allegedly failed to comply with Australian laws. Well, a comedian has apologised to Gina Rinehart following backlash over a skit broadcast on the ABC. The video featured violent remarks about the mining magnate, with the national broadcaster referring it to the ombudsman. Comedian Kate McGuinness has released an apology, saying it was never her intention to promote violence. Australia's recorded its first increase in new home build approvals in 4 months. 7.2% more dwellings were approved in June, according to ABS figures. And George Clooney and wife Amal, along with their twin daughters, have been forced to flee their home in France as wildfires rage. The blaze, which has ripped through the country, forcing 220,000 people to leave their properties. Now let's see what's happening on Nine News.
8: Thanks, Michelle. I'm Peter Overton. In Nine News, a fire kills three people, ripping through a Wiley Park granny flat. The warning from firefighters. NRL star Selwyn Cobbo's cousin charged over a St John's Park kidnap plot. Origin Energy's offering to hacked customers. And what Craig Bellamy has to say about Pam Munster's possible PNG move. Nine News, your news nightly at 6 on 9 and 9 Now.
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18: Keep it open.

0: Snagged her out of the NK, Richie, didn't we, with Farm Mind the Gap.
1: So in tune.
0: Play along at home, guys, if you're trying to read each other's minds. It's a big ask. It is your Thursday night. Fitzy Whipper, Kate Richie, Chemist Warehouse. Thanks, guys. Appreciate the sponsorship. Here are a couple of things you should never do. 10 marriage-ending sentences.
1: Grab your pens, guys.
0: If you want out of your marriage, use one of these tonight. Done and dusted, guaranteed, according to this article.
2: Can I throw one out there?
0: Mm-hmm.
2: It's not what it looks like.
0: Oh, because you've got your pants down and I'm sure you work with her. Wasn't that amazing from, what was the name of that show, Cheaters? And they'd arrive at the hotel. They'd barge through the door. And there's a guy trying to drag his pants up as he's tripping over his dacks.
2: And then they'd always throw it back on them. What? What? That she's a work colleague.
0: Yeah.
2: This is a brainstorming session.
0: This is a meeting that we like to do under the covers. Yeah.
2: You are doing something to her brains out, that's for sure.
0: Okay. That's one way to ruin your marriage. Here's a couple of other things you can say. All right. This is all your fault. Never ever say that if you want to continue with your relationship. Whatever the situation might be, quite often you need to stop. Control yourself. Yeah. Think about the situation and why it's played out that way.
1: But also,
0: before you say this is all your fault.
1: Well, also, yeah, exactly. Pause. But also, have a look at yourself if you're saying it's all your fault, because you're shifting blame completely and not taking any responsibility whatsoever.
0: Yeah, it's
1: not
0: so
1: even
0: true.
1: Just not about saying.
0: You know, it is. Okay. It's so true.
1: But are you not? Oh, anyway, keep going.
0: I am, but there's something
1: very interesting.
0: Yeah, but there's something wrong with you.
1: What?
0: That's one of them. There's something wrong with you.
1: Well,
2: it's you, not me.
0: That's a good one. Oh, I always say it's what's that line in a breakup where you go, oh no, it's you.
1: No, that's what Fitzy just said. It's not you. It's me. No,
0: yeah,
1: it's
0: me.
1: If I was a better man or a better woman, I could love you in the way in which you need it.
0: Mm, yeah, but I can't.
2: It's the easy option, isn't it? You taking the blame.
1: But
2: it's not you. You're perfect. It's me. It's just that, you know, it's timing. What? We've only been on one date.
0: What are you talking about? Why are you bringing up with me? Never start a sentence with "you always."
1: That's a classic.
0: Or
1: really,
0: you never.
1: You
0: never. Why can't you be more like?
2: Oh, yeah, Fitzy.
0: That's
2: a
0: beauty.
1: I dare you to say that.
0: I've had that.
1: Have you?
0: Yeah, when it comes to fashion. Why are you dressed a bit more like?
1: Oh, really?
0: Why don't you try that? Tommy, I mean, you made one of the great changes in your life when you went from slob to prep.
3: Oh, thank you, Web.
0: You don't see many successfully transition from absolute slob to quite a preppy, handsome man.
2: Oh, can I throw it out there?
0: Yeah.
2: I miss the old Tom.
0: Oh wow.
2: The old cowboy.
1: Oh, see, well, tell me about the old Tom, because I mean, I've known Tom for many years, but I have not worked with him like you two have.
2: Baggy jeans, Kate.
0: Mm-hmm. He made me look thin.
2: Baggy jeans, cowboy shirts, long hair. Yeah, really long hair. Yeah.
1: I've seen the photos.
3: Loose. Embroidered. Like I used to wear embroidered country shirts, you would call them.
1: Well, you're ahead of your time.
3: Yeah, thank you.
1: Country's back. Yeah, country's cool
2: you're
1: again.
2: You're vintage. Boho. You're very boho.
3: And now head to toe Uniqlo.
0: Uniqlo. You know? And it's very stylish too, Tom.
1: You're a parent and you're married and things change and you evolve.
3: Well said, Kate.
0: Tom, has your wife Inger ever said to you, I don't even know why I'm with you?
3: Every night.
0: Okay, so that does happen. That can ruin a relationship. What about this one, Kate? I think you would have been told this a few times.
1: Oh, I'm very keen to hear this.
0: 100%. Calm down. Just calm down. Okay?
1: Hmm.
0: Let's just stop for a minute.
2: And that's picking them up on the first date.
0: Calm down.
1: I don't get out of the house very much.
0: You'd do this as well. Fine, whatever.
1: No.
0: Dismissive.
1: Maybe in the old days. I am reinvented. And solo.
0: What if I did?
1: So that solves everything.
0: What if I did this one too? Oh, my God. You're just like your mother.
1: Okay, I just say...
0: No, calm down.
1: I actually think, even if you think that, and it goes both ways. It can be like you're just like your father or you're just like...
0: Yeah.
1: Like, don't go there.
2: What are you saying that you don't want to be like Heather?
1: I do, yeah. Actually. I'm very similar to my mother.
0: If you turned out anything like Heather, it would be an unbelievable win.
1: I'm already a lot like her.
0: You got a long way to go to be Heather standard.
2: So that would be a beautiful line to maybe to present to you at some stage in the relationship, because you love your mother.
1: Yeah,
2: so
1: but no one ever delivers it about the positives of why you might be like your parents.
0: Because you would say you should be more like your mum, wouldn't you, if you wanted that?
1: Yeah, if I could be half the woman my mother is, kind of thing.
2: You're backpedaling now.
1: I'm actually not. Well, no, but what I'm saying is that in-laws and families can be tricky, can't they, within relationships? And I'm sure most people listening right now have had it said to them or have a great fear of turning into their parents. So, and the worst thing would be to have the person that they're living with accuse them of such a crime.
0: What if you were to say, oh, my God, you're just like your second uncle? Now, he's locked up. He was locked up a while ago. And we can't go into why he was arrested, but that doesn't matter. All right, up next, guys. Are you struggling to keep up with AI? Kate Ritchie puts her hands up. One Brizzy woman is going to help you out. She knows how to solve all your AI questions. That's next.
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6: Hey, it's Michelle Stevenson here. Mascot traffic is recovering after an earlier two-car crash on General Holmes Drive southbound at Wentworth Avenue. The M12 at Ludnam, we've got a truck breakdown westbound at the Northern Road, while Glendenning police operation has an eastbound lane closed on Richmond Road just past Golding Drive. The M7 at Collaby, we've got delays remaining northbound after an earlier two-car accident, while French's Forest, there's a truck breakdown northbound on the Waycoast Parkway approaching Warringah Road. 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Bedshed, no one's better in the bedroom. Checking your weather, clear skies tonight, down to 8 degrees. Tomorrow, sunshine and tops of 18. Right now, it's 16 degrees in the city. Same in the west on Sydney's Nova 96.9.
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11: What's their population? 400 million?
12: 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Let's guess. You say 400 million. 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Can we get the population of the US, please?
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32: 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Thinking about performing out there, and then when we were in the middle of the pandemic and all that went away, I felt like I might never go to these places again. We were going to create this music if it was the last thing we did. And that's called a segue.
33: Wow. I love what you've done.

0: Sunny Cadera, think about us on your Thursday evening.
1: One day to the weekend, busy with a cake. All right, let's pass this around the room. How do I pronounce this new restaurant that's open in Sydney? Very famous Italian family-owned chain. They do unbelievable sandwiches.
2: Kate Ritchie. Pasta, your... pasta.
1: No, it's not pasta, no, pasta.
3: Sorry,
1: no.
3: Alantico.
1: Alantico. Alantico. Via...
3: Vinay.
2: Subway.
1: No, it's not Tom. Oh, no. No.
3: Is this a test?
1: Yeah, yes. This is...
2: Domino's.
1: The Domino's. Domino's. No, this is... I couldn't believe the footage when they opened the other day. The line...
3: Oh, is this the sandwich place?
1: Yeah, that's what I'm talking about. You want a salami special? You've got it at Alicanto Viallo.
3: I have sent this to Tommy and I send food stuff. It's like a secret thing we have. Yeah. And... I sent this. I'm like, we need to get here. Yeah. So anything guys, that's mortadella, it's on Tommy's feed.
1: They've been in Italy. They're a family business. They did an ad that I saw the other day. And God, it was clever because it wasn't a big production thing. It was like a 3-minute ad that had been done, Kate Ritchie.
3: 3 minutes, that's
1: yeah,
3: long.
1: But it was a guy and a girl and they caught up and she felt she'd been catfished. And then he looks at his meal and it didn't look like it looked on the menu. And he goes, this doesn't look like it on the menu. And the tie is in through the relationship and how it's worth trying anyway. And I thought that was a really clever angle. Anyway, here's the thing. When you look at, like if you took social media, I'm trying to work out what's going on here because it used to be that, sure, word would get around, hey, great sandwich bar, they do a great bit of pizza or salami, right? Yeah. Now it's become currency to get into these places that are brand new or they've got a great reputation from overseas, or they have a signature thing like a milkshake that comes served with a donut on top and you stick your straw.
3: What about when Dubai chocolate was big and you could get Dubai chocolate all over your strawberries with in pistachio. Bankstown?
1: But do you know what it is? Isn't it? It's currency where people, whether they have the actual burger or whatever it might be, they want to be able to say, oh, my God, hey, how was your day? Well, that's good. I've just been down at Villa Tedesco.
3: And they don't even eat salami.
1: You know what I mean?
2: Do you know what I think plays a big part is that people see a packed restaurant and they go, oh, must be good.
1: There's a
2: lineup. Mm. I mean, to give you an example, I mean, when the first Krispy Kreme opened up in Adelaide, three kids got robbed.
1: That's right.
2: At knife point.
3: For their Krispy Kremes
2: on the way out, Kate. There was a gang waiting for them on the way out.
3: Well, at least they went home with their shoes for once.
1: Don't get me wrong. Krispy Kreme donuts are yummy, but it's a donut. And you've probably tasted something similar elsewhere.
2: Well, it's also... You know when I complain about this. Like when you have to start paying for your weight of ice cream.
1: Yeah.
2: And now that's
3: we
2: when
3: shouldn't
2: you know,
3: be eating your weight. You know,
2: because you know the first time you go there, your kids are just going to go hell for leather, and it costs you $80 for dessert, right?
1: Yeah, yeah.
2: And now up at Noosa, there's one called Chip and Mix. It's exactly like Yochi, but you put your chips in there, and you put your toppings on top of that, and you've got a pay for the weight of the chips.
3: But don't you think the guy running the fish and chip shop on the corner who's been making the best hot chips for 50 years, he's laughing at these people because he knows we'll be back eventually.
1: Oh, I know.
3: Like this is a fad. And it's full of like it does annoy me, but it is nice
1: it's
3: for
1: currency.
3: Some of these businesses if they're small.
1: Like, do you know what annoys me? In-N-Out Burger. Right? Sure, it's in LA.
3: They can't serve it up quick enough or something.
1: And I've been there a couple of times. It tastes like McDonald's.
2: No, it doesn't.
1: Yes, it does, mate. It's the same sort of thing. And then they do a pop-up store in Australia. I think there was one in Sydney. The queue's around the corner. People have got onto Airtasker to make sure they get their spot in line. Like, it's different to things like when people line up for your iPhone. The new iPhone's coming out. At least you get something. There's a Pokemon set coming out.
2: But there's a
1: At
2: story.
1: Least you get something.
2: There's a story behind it. That's the thing. And In-N-Out Burger have never expanded because you can only be so far from the warehouse where they have the fresh ingredients, right? So In-N-Out Burger will not
1: They could do it in Sydney.
2: You're right. That's just a pop-up, though. But that's why they haven't expanded even more. It's like...
1: That's just a sell.
2: The other one is Grange Wine. Like, honestly, how is Grange wine better than any other wine? This is it's the story behind it, and it's the marketing campaign. It is a load
1: from a
2: of
1: true
2: crap.
1: South Australian. You're going to sit here and have a shot at Penfolds, are you?
2: I'll give you five better wines than Grange that'll be under $100.
1: This is extraordinary.
2: Under $100 from the Barossa.
1: Tommy, this has turned into a war.
3: No, it is. It's about perception and external validation of like, look at me, look how wonderful I am because I've got the soft serve yogurt before you did, you losers.
1: I got the salami ciabatta. Oh my God, what have I got to show for it? Nothing. You're on the bowl 8 hours later.
3: Oh no.
1: You know what I mean?
3: Tommy and I are still going there. When are we going?
2: Not on the bowl.
1: No, one at a time for the toilet,
2: but
1: please.
2: Once you do go to the bowl, they'll weigh it afterwards and you have to
4: 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Whipper and Kate on Nova. 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
6: Hey, it's Michelle Stevenson here at Hornsby Heights. We had a crash on Goulston Road westbound at Montview Parade. Piedmont, there's congestion over the Anzac Bridge westbound, also busy around the CBD and the Harbour Bridge and the Harbour Tunnel both ways. Blakehurst crawling over Tom Ugly's Bridge south into the Shire while Ryde Bridge is slowing southbound. Darlinghurst is busy southbound on the Eastern Distributor and Drummoyne. There's delays both ways on Victoria Road. 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Bedshed, no one's better in the bedroom. Checking weather, clear skies tonight, down to 8 degrees. Tomorrow we're looking at sunshine with tops of 18. Right now though, it is 14 degrees in the city, 15 in the west on Sydney's Nova 96.9.
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1: Time for our daily 100% pure New Zealand snow report. Fitzy, what's happening over there today?
2: Located on the North Island's Mount Ruapehu, Whakapapa is delivering the goods today. Ride the Skywaka gondola straight into the 84-centimetre snow base under clear skies. Enjoy fresh corduroy down K Road and the Delta Quad spins for the first time this season. Temperatures cooling throughout the day with more snow expected overnight.
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0: International Friendship Day too, you know. Yeah. Like it just, very, you know, the last special 2 hours really reinforces.
1: Yeah.
0: You guys want a hug? How important it is to have friends. So I'm pretty keen to get out there and go and see those friends if you
2: want.
0: Oh,
2: Fitz.
1: Hey, do you want to go around the room and say one word about someone else that you really love?
2: Oh, I don't think we should end the show like that. It's all been going so well. So far, I think we should all hold hands and maybe
1: and kiss. Hey, Ali won $3,200, which was great.
0: Just ruins it. You know what?
1: What, holding hands?
0: Can I get Claude? Can we get Claude as an extra member on the show, Tom?
3: Oh, yeah. Who would you replace?
0: Or Fitzy, Claude and Kate.
3: Oh.
0: I don't mind it.
1: Oh, so Claude is me?
2: I don't know.
1: I just realised I lost my job. Oh, my God. Claude in tomorrow to replace me. Riddle time. Will Claude do riddle time?
2: Probably.
1: I hope so. Spilt milk tickets as well.
2: Claude will keep those.
1: Yeah, Claude's going to the festival.
0: Lewis Capaldi and Ray. Mm-hmm. Yes,
1: and
0: please.
1: Claude. And if you miss Dr. Billy Garvey, all the parents out there that hang off every word this man has to say, you can get it on the full podcast. If you go to where is it, Tommy?
3: Where on the Nova Player app.
1: Head to the Nova Player. Ask Claude where to find Claude, where can I find the Fitzy Whipper Kate podcast with Dr. Billy Garvey?
0: We go to the internet. I usually go to the internet.
2: And then what do I type in?
1: Oh, okay. Fitzy Whipper Kate, Dr. Billy Garvey.
0: I'll have to ask Claude.
1: Yeah, Claude will know tomorrow on the show.
2: You know what? That whole friendship,
1: it's gone, hasn't it? Yeah, I think we ruined our friendship. It just died. Ricky Lee and Tim and X, we're out of here. Enjoy your Thursday evening.
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24: The M4 at Orchard Hills, we've got a multi-vehicle collision westbound of the Northern Road blocking two lanes there. Also the M4 in Holroyd, two-car crash westbound past Woodville Road on ramp. Thornley, we've got a serious accident causing delays southbound on Pennant Hills Road at Duffy Avenue, while the M5 at Hammondville, multi-vehicle accident citybound past Heathcote Road in lane 3. Hornsby Heights, we've got a crash westbound on Goulston Road at Mount View Parade, while Pyrmont, there's a bit of congestion over the Anzac Bridge at westbound. The unpaid toll process has changed. Visit the eToll website to see what the changes mean for you. 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Check your weather. Clear skies down to 8 degrees overnight. Tomorrow sunshine and tops of 18. Right now it is 13 degrees in the city, 12 in the west on Sydney's Nova 96.9.
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24: Good evening, I'm Michelle Stevenson. The lawyer for Labor MP Luke Gosling is questioning a police decision to arrest and charge him over the alleged assault of the Northern Territory's administrator. His lawyer says they'll be fighting the charges. Nationals MP Bridget McKenzie telling News 24 the PM really needs to consider Mr. Gosling's position as a special defence envoy.
25: The administrator isn't a bureaucratic position. It's actually the King's representative, if you like, in the Northern Territory. So that absolutely is a question for the Prime Minister. This is someone that holds a position of weight within his government.
24: Two of former Victorian Premier Jacinta Allen's fiercest supporters are quitting politics. Senior Ministers Harriet Shing and Lily D'Ambrosio will not be standing for re-election in November. Ben Carroll will unveil his new cabinet on Monday, barely a week since he was sworn into the top job. Well, the Safety Commissioner says all platforms must comply with the Online Safety Act as it takes legal action against messaging service Telegram. The regulator alleges the platform failed to remove violent and extremist material for weeks after the content was reported. Latest figures show Australia has fallen further behind targets set under the National Housing Accord, despite an uptick in home building approvals. June was the first month since February to record an increase. And BTS has withdrawn themselves from the Grammys after the Recording Academy announced a new category specifically for Asian pop. The Korean superstars say music should be heard and loved for what it is, rather than being divided by region or language. Here's what's leading Nine News tonight.
26: Thanks, Michelle. I'm Peter Overton. In
0: Nine News, a fire kills three people ripping through a Wiley Park granny flat. The warning from firefighters. NRL star Selwyn Cobbo's cousin charged over a St John's Park kidnap plot. Origin Energy's offering to hacked customers. And what Craig Bellamy has to say about Pam Munster's possible PNG move. Don't worry, you haven't missed the news. Start over on Nine Now as soon as you're home.
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28: Welcome to Thursday night. So good to be back in your ears.
29: It's good to be here. It's good to be with you. It's the weekend. We said this yesterday, but it's the weekend. I'm enjoying it.
28: It is really the weekend.
29: Bang. It's really the weekend. Like, it's Friday. Boom. Tomorrow is Friday.
28: Well, yeah, I understand.
29: And then it's done.
28: And then there's Saturday.
29: Yeah,
28: and then
29: it's
28: Sunday.
29: Done.
28: I sound like the Black Eyed Peas. Just saying the days
29: Tuesday,
28: of the week.
29: Wednesday, Thursday, Friday, Saturday, and Sunday.
28: Will I Am is a genius, isn't he?
29: He really is. What a lyrical genius. What He's a master.
28: What a lyrical genius.
29: Master with a pen.
28: Another master, a teleprompter news master.
29: The greatest.
28: Peter Overton, who's just wrapped up. No, he hasn't. He's just started. What am I talking about? He's just started on Nine.
29: Yep.
28: In Sydney.
29: Yeah.
28: But he will be here.
29: He'll be here because he's dedicated to the cause. And by the cause, I mean us. And by us, I mean me.
28: That's the magic of show business, isn't it?
29: His wife, Jessica Rowe, said he's got a special outfit on just for me.
2: Oh, is that the cutest thing you've ever had?
28: He's going to be here to play Quick Draw real soon. But up next, J-Lo has, well, she's kind of, what can I, she's updated her Ben Affleck tat.
29: Good.
28: And I want to talk to people who maybe have changed their tat.

0: Ricky Lane, Tim, this is Thursday night. Going to talk about big wins real soon. Very big wins.
1: Big wins. Big wins. Big wins. I don't really have many of those. Because, oh,
0: you know.
1: Won? I know.
0: You won the lottery of life.
1: Oh, look at you just sitting back in your chair like, you've won, hey?
0: You have.
1: Right here.
0: I haven't. You have. I haven't. You have.
1: Okay. I'm more talking about my old account, old sports bet
0: account. Finance
1: wins.
0: Don't, right.
1: Don't really win that much in there. But maybe I've got to bet more than $2 responsibly to win big. You know what I mean?
0: Jennifer Lopez very rarely
1: She's
0: wins
1: won
0: in
1: big
0: love.
1: In life.
0: Yeah, but not in love.
1: Not in love at all. But her love don't cost a thing, remember?
0: Play. Another song.
1: Play.
0: I want to talk tattoos quickly. Have you got ink and then changed it?
1: Yeah,
0: generally because of a relationship breakdown, or maybe you hated it and you turned it into something else.
1: Yeah.
0: J-Lo's done it. My most favourite, though, is Johnny Depp, because Johnny Depp, when he was with Winona Ryder, had Winona Forever tattooed, and he changed it to Wino Forever.
1: That's funny. So, and then, because wasn't it when he was in court doing the trial, they were saying he was drinking out of a giant, the way they described the red wine that he was drinking.
0: A magnum?
1: Like a giant
0: pint glass?
1: A giant pint or something.
0: A pint of wine?
1: Yeah.
0: He really Wino loved red forever. Wine. But yeah, J-Lo's done it. So Ben Affleck was a thing, you know that. J-Lo and Ben Affleck.
1: They've been
0: a thing
1: twice.
0: Yeah.
1: They came back for the second time and tried it and it didn't work. I would love to know the inner workings of that.
0: When they got married in Vegas, they got matching tats, right? And she beautifully got the infinity, a little infinity sign. Isn't that nice? Anyway, she's changed it. It's had some edits. It looks like the original infinity symbol and the names are still there, but Ben's name's been taken out.
1: Okay. Yeah. She's really moved on.
0: She has really moved
1: on. My ex-husband had a big Maori tattoo on his arm and shoulder.
0: Yeah.
1: And when you get these tattoos, you kind of like incorporate your Maori tribe and like where you're from and your mountain and your lake and all of these different things. And so he had mine incorporated all through the design of his tattoo that's like huge and on his whole arm and shoulder, and I don't know if he's had it changed, but he's kind of stuck with me forever because he'll have to remove the whole thing because it's all of my stuff is like amongst it all. And when he went to get the tattoo, the guy was like, "You sure you guys are going to be together forever?" And in my head, I was like, "Nope." And then he was like, "Yeah, we're going to be together forever."
0: Yeah.
1: It's all incorporated. I feel so bad for the guy.
0: I think on last count, I've got like 23. I think, yeah. 23.
1: Would you ever change any of them? As in, like, you know, your shit one on your bicep?
0: Well, that one is almost the hardest one to change. I want to change that by removing it.
1: I want to totally
0: Pete Davidson that thing.
1: Do it.
0: Did he really remove all his tats, Pete Davidson, or was that a gimmick?
1: No, he's had them all removed. I feel like you can, when people have them removed, you can still see kind of traces of them lightly, some of them.
0: Yeah.
1: But yeah, you should make a little trip down to the old removalist.
0: Well, the tattoo joint near my house, I get mine all done by the one guy.
1: Yeah.
0: Shout out to Timothy if he's listening. But there's a tattoo joint near my place that also is a removalist place, which I always think is very clever.
1: Yeah.
0: Like good business.
1: Yeah.
0: Yeah.
1: No regrets.
0: No. Piper, so have you changed your ink?
2: Yeah, I got really excited after I got my tax back 1 year and got a big tattoo on my back, and then the lady rushed it and I absolutely hated it.
0: Hang on, you celebrated EFE with a tat.
2: Pretty much. I was a little bit younger. I was in Queensland. I was like, hey, let's get a tattoo.
1: When in Rome. What was the tattoo that you got?
2: Like a big like mandala flower.
0: What's a mandala flower?
1: I need to look up a picture of this. And so it was a flower, but then you've had it changed.
0: To what, Nelson Mandela? Yeah.
2: No, it's kind of like a moon sun thing. It's like more.
0: Oh, that's
2: that.
0: Hectic.
1: Oh, we're just looking at a picture of it now. It's very intricate.
0: And you said that's on your back.
2: Yeah, I have a lot of tattoos that are similar, so I was like, I'll get one on my back, it'll look cool.
0: Yeah.
2: But I obviously couldn't see it while she was doing it and seeing how shit of a job she did.
1: Is it on the lower back?
2: No, it's the top of my back.
1: Okay.
0: It's not a stamp of any kind, is it?
1: It's not a tramp stamp.
2: No, God, no. Ricky Lee and Tim. Ricky Lee and Tim.
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3: 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On the M4 at Orchard Hills, we've got a multi-vehicle crash westbound at the Northern Road, closing two lanes. Also on the M4 at Holroyd, we've got a two-car crash westbound past the Woodville Road on-ramp. M5 at Hammondville, delays after a multi-vehicle crash citybound past Heathcote Road in lane 3. And Thornleigh, we've got a serious crash causing delays southbound on Pennant Hills Road at Duffy Avenue. Today only, get $1,000 off the Samsung 55-inch S90H OLED TV smashed to 1676. That's $1,000 off today only at JB Hi-Fi. It's sunny tomorrow, tops of 17 degrees across the city and our west. Right now it's 12 degrees on Sydney's Nova 96.9.
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0: some Black Eyed Peas. I thought because we talked about Will.i.am before, we'll put some Black Eyed Peas in the playlist tonight here on Nova.
1: It's such a pump-up song. Yeah. It's still a song that's on like my gym playlist, on my cardio playlist. It's such a vibe.
0: The start of it is in
1: Pulp Fiction.
0: There you go. Peter Overton very soon. You won at picking guests. He's going to take you on in quick draw. But now let's talk about winning in other areas.
1: We're talking about this because I just saw a woman in the US bought her very first ever scratchy and she won $100,000. First ever time buying it and won 100 grand.
0: I love the days of scratchies.
1: I know, I miss them.
0: Remember, I used to get a scratchy in my birthday card.
1: Always. And then like when they were being a bit cheap and like would only give you one, like mm-hmm. you want a full sheet.
0: You know, a friend of mine in Brisbane, her dad won $10,000 on the pokies.
1: Yeah.
0: And you know what he did with his winnings?
1: Put it straight back in.
0: Bought $10,000 worth of scratchies and won about $2,500.
1: Oh, damn. Oh, that's so upsetting.
0: That's so ridiculous.
1: Oh.
0: That's a true story.
1: Yeah, that's really good. That's really good. Oh, I would have been devastated. I also just saw that there's a woman in Florida who's just won $800 million. That's over $1 billion. It's the 10th largest in Mega Millions history. A one in 290,472,336 chance.
0: Did you say 800 million is over $1 billion? Is that what you just said?
1: 800 million US is over billion Australian.
0: Okay, no, that's good.
1: All right. I'm not an actual idiot.
0: Well, you're spilling your drink and stuff like that.
1: I probably am.
0: I just wanted to catch you out.
1: Okay, good job.
0: Well, that's crazy. The lottery, the lottery's there.
1: You get me on something today.
0: The lottery's there and nuts.
1: It's insane. Oh, I guess what's their population? 400 million?
0: Okay, this is good. Let's guess. You say 400 million. I'm going to say 350 million.
1: Okay.
0: Can we get the population of the US, please?
1: And what do we win?
0: Because
1: obviously,
0: what did you say?
1: I said 400 million.
0: Oh, well, now that's.
1: And what do we win? What does either of us win if we get it right?
0: Sandwich from downstairs.
1: Okay, cool. I'm in.
0: Got a population? Finding that. 350?
1: Oh,
0: is it really? I'm bang on.
1: Bang on.
0: Like, that was a full guess. What do I get?
1: You get a sandwich.
0: Okay.
1: You get a sandwich.
0: Okay, I like that. All right. What have you won, Steve?
2: G'day, guys. I won a brand new air conditioning system worth 10 grand, fully installed from a Panthers game. We have to guess how many footballs in the back of a ute.
1: Yeah.
2: So I just sort of looked at one level, how many there were, tried to see how many levels down, and I multiplied them, and we won it.
1: So were you the closest, or did you get it bang on?
2: Someone, actually. No, we've got to bang on. My actual son got it. Yeah.
1: Amazing.
0: Jake,
1: what have you won?
3: I won a wrestling belt and some cash from a leg wrestling competition.
1: Hang on. Please tell me more about this because this my ears have pricked up immediately.
3: Well, it's exactly what you think it is, wrestling with your legs.
1: Oh, my God, that sounds like so much fun.
3: It was so funny. So I'm the first ever chick world champion.
1: Get it, girl.
3: I've won it three times.
1: Oh my
3: and
1: god!
3: I'll be back to claim my title again next year.
1: Oh my god! I want to fight you so hard.
3: I'd love to fight you too.
0: Thank you, Jade.
1: I'm obsessed with you, Jade.
0: You would love that.
1: I want to leg wrestle you right now.
0: No, not happening.
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5: 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Hurry ends Monday, only at Freedom. On the M4 at Hull Road, we've got delays after an earlier two-car crash. It has been cleared westbound past Woodville Road. M5 at Hammondville, heavy delays after a serious crash citybound past Heathcote Road in Lane 3. M1 at Brooklyn, look out for a bus breakdown southbound just past the Pacific Highway overpass, leaving some delays. 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A beautiful sunny day tomorrow, tops of 17 degrees across the city and our west. Right now it's 12 degrees on Sydney's Nova 96.9.
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4: On the M5 at Hammondville, we had an earlier multi-car crash. It has been cleared eastbound past Heathcote Road. We are still seeing some delays. The M4 at Holroyd, there was an earlier two-car crash westbound past Woodville Road. A bit of a slow run through there. M1 at Brooklyn, look out for a bus breakdown, leaving some delays southbound just past the Pacific Highway overpass. Darlinghurst, the eastern distributor, up to speed in both directions. The M2 also looking the goods, an 8-minute travel time from Pennant Hills Road to the Lane Cove Tunnel. It's the 40 Winks sleep event of the year. 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It's a beautiful sunny day tomorrow, tops of 17 degrees across the city and our west. Right now it's 12 degrees on Sydney's Nova 96.9.
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1: At Newtown, look out for some traffic both ways on King Street off of Missenden Road. The M1 at Brooklyn, we got a bus breakdown southbound in Lane 1 just past the Pacific Highway overpass, seeing some very minor delays. The M5, all clear in both directions. It was very busy citybound after an earlier multi-car crash. Similar story with the M4, taking 20 minutes eastbound from Mulgoa Road to Church Street. The M2, up to speed this evening, a 7-minute travel time from Pennant Hills Road to the Lane Cove Tunnel. It's time to complete your census. 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Fine and sunny tomorrow, tops of 18 degrees across the city and our west. Right now it's 11 degrees on Sydney's Nova 96.9.
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14: On the ARIA charts. Yeah. We've been looking at the figures. Russell Crowe seems to agree with us. More on that soon as we get on the very best in Australian music tonight. We do Peking Duck after Tame Impala and Jenny. This song is a Billboard Top 5 hit now. It's Dracula at

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21: Hits and throwbacks are on. The piano song from Vanessa Carlton that shouldn't slap that hard, but it does, straight after Alex Warren. He is coming to Australia in September this year, not too long now. He plays three shows in Sydney, a show in Brisbane, three shows in Melbourne, then a show in Adelaide. Adelaide does not miss out this time. Fever Dream now.

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0: Delicate, Taylor Swift. This is Nova. The internet seems to think that Rihanna is working on an album. This rumour goes around every single year. The comment section is hilarious because somebody has said, are we sure that Rihanna's next child is not named Album? So true, but I would love an R9. Ninth album from Rihanna, let's do it. Don't Stop the Music from Riri coming up after Harry Styles, Dance No More. Fresh hits and throwbacks are on.
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0: One of the biggest songs of the last 12 months, that is Olivia Dean's Man I Need here on Nova. It has been a big week of Bruno Mars memeing everyone. He brought up Peppa Pig at a show a couple of nights ago. He was dressed up as Harry Potter. And he is selling audio-only tickets for his shows for like $50. People can't see him, but they can hear him. So random. On My Soul, Bruno Mars plays next.
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20: Nova. We're all over it. You should be too.

0: Yes.
1: You are on Nova. Yes. This is Ricky Lee and Tim. Jennifer Lopez very rarely
0: She's
1: wins
0: won
1: in
0: big
1: love.
0: In life.
1: Yeah, but not in love.
0: Not in love at all. But her love don't cost a thing, remember?
1: Play. Another song.
0: Play.
1: I want to talk tattoos quickly. Have you got ink and then changed it?
0: Yeah, okay.
1: Generally because of a relationship breakdown or maybe you hated it and you turned it into something else.
0: Yeah.
1: J-Lo's done it. My most favourite, though, is Johnny Depp. Because Johnny Depp, when he was with Winona Ryder, had Winona Forever tattooed and he changed it to Wino Forever.
0: That's funny. So, and then because wasn't it when he was in court doing that trial, they were saying he was drinking out of a giant, the way they described the red wine that he was drinking.
1: A Magnum?
0: Like a giant
1: pint glass?
0: A giant pint or something.
1: A pint of wine?
0: Yeah.
1: He really Wino loved forever. Red wine. But yeah, J-Lo's done it. So Ben Affleck was a thing, you know that. J-Lo and Ben Affleck.
0: They've been
1: a thing
0: twice.
1: Yeah.
0: They came back for the second time and tried it and it didn't work. I would love to know the inner workings of that.
1: When they got married in Vegas, they got matching tats, right? And she beautifully got the infinity, a little infinity sign.
0: Isn't that nice?
1: Anyway, she's changed it. It's had some edits. It looks like the original infinity symbol and the names are still there, but Ben's name's been taken out.
0: Okay. Yeah. She's really moved on.
1: She has really moved
0: on. My ex-husband had a big Maori tattoo on his arm and shoulder.
1: Yeah.
0: And when you get these tattoos, you kind of like incorporate your Maori tribe and like where you're from and your mountain and your lake and all of these different things. And so he had mine incorporated all through the design of his tattoo that's like huge and on his whole arm and shoulder. And I don't know if he's had it changed, but he's kind of stuck with me forever because he'll have to remove the whole thing because it's all of my stuff is like amongst it all. And when he went to get the tattoo, the guy was like, "You sure you guys are going to be together forever?" And in my head, I was like, "Nope." And then he was like, "Yeah, we're going to be together forever." It's all incorporated. I feel so bad for the guy.
1: I think on last count, I've got like 23, I think. Yeah. 23.
0: Would you ever change any of them? You shoot one on your bicep?
1: Well, that one is almost the hardest one to change. I want to change that by removing it. Totally Pete Davidson that thing.
0: Do it.
1: Did he really remove all his tats, Pete Davidson, or was that a gimmick?
0: No, he's had them all removed. I feel like you can, when people have them removed, you can still see kind of traces of them lightly, some of them.
1: Yeah.
0: But yeah, you should make a little trip down to the old removalist.
1: Well, the tattoo joint near my house, I get mine all done by the one guy.
0: Yeah.
1: Shout out to Timothy if he's listening. But there's a tattoo joint near my place that also is a removalist place, which I always think is very clever.
0: Yeah.
1: Like good business.
0: Yeah.
1: Yeah.
0: No regrets.
1: No. Piper, so have you changed your ink?
2: Yeah, I got really excited after I got my tax back one year and got a big tattoo on my back and then the lady rushed it and I absolutely hated it.
1: Hang on, you celebrate. Firstly, you celebrated EFE with a tat.
2: Pretty much. I was a little bit younger. I was in Queensland. I was like, hey, let's get a tattoo.
0: When in Rome. What was the tattoo that you got?
2: Like a big like mandala flower.
1: What's a mandala flower?
0: I need to look up a picture of this. And so it was a flower, but then you've had it changed.
1: To what, Nelson Mandela? Yeah.
2: No, it's kind of like a moon sun thing. It's like more.
1: Oh, that's hectic.
0: Oh, we're just looking at a picture of it now. It's very intricate.
1: And you said that's on your back.
2: Yeah, I have a lot of tattoos that are similar, so I was like, oh, I'll get one on my back, it'll look cool.
1: Yeah.
2: But I obviously couldn't see it while she was doing it and seeing how shit of a job she did.
0: Is it on the lower back?
2: No, it's the top of my back.
0: Okay.
1: It's not a stamp of any kind, is it?
0: It's not a tramp stamp.
2: No, God, no. Ricky Lee and Tim. Ricky Lee and
1: Tim. On Nova. Ricky Lee and Tim. A marine biologist once told me, you know, like those whale sounds that everyone goes to sleep with and stuff like that, like really calming whale sounds?
0: Yeah, it's like just...
1: It's actually the whale screaming because it can't find its kid.
0: It's like every parent looking in the aisle.
1: This is it. It's like the whale's lost in Kmart. It can't find its kid.
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12: Let's go.
0: This is Ricky Lee and

0: Nova's Jodie and Hazy.
1: Jodie and
0: Hazy's.
1: What? That? Sound.
2: Yeah, the Sennheiser Momentum 5s rediscover your favourite songs. They're wireless. Every detail finally revealed, Jodes. These are like top shelf headphones too, by the way.
3: Oh, they're the top part of the top shelf.
2: Oh, yeah.
3: As you like to say.
2: Yeah.
3: And also, is it the cancel out sound?
2: No, it's like you just can escape, get into your own world.
3: Mm.
2: Ignore all the shenanigans happening in your life and just focus in on the swan sounds that you want to hear.
3: That's it.
2: Yeah.
3: Okay. All right, let's go to Juliet.
2: Whoa. Is that you, Julianne, or is that a dog in the background?
4: That's Dolls or Julianne.
2: Okay.
4: Hi, how are you going, guys?
2: Yeah, good. We'll take that dog on too, by the way. One for one.
3: Genuine dog off.
2: Yeah.
3: Okay, you familiar with how this works?
4: I am, yes.
3: Okay, so you've got 60 seconds on the clock. We've got three sounds for you. Who would you like to make the sounds?
4: I love you, Jodes, but I'm going to go Hazy.
2: Oh, okay. No.
3: Thanks for loving me and for deserting me at the same time. Appreciate that.
4: Sorry.
2: Is this where you follow up with Julianne? Like, it's just business. It's a business decision, all right?
3: Yeah.
2: It's purely business, right? It's not personal.
4: Correct,
2: it's not personal.
3: All right.
2: 60 seconds. That dog's going for it too in the background.
4: Sorry.
2: Really going for it. No, what a little legend. What sort of dog is it, by the way, Julianne?
4: He's Jack Russell, and
2: of course
4: he probably
2: he
4: blocked myself in a room, and he probably wants to come in as well.
2: Let's be honest. Cheers, Jack Russell talk shit, don't they?
4: He's very nice. Come in.
2: Listen to
4: right,
2: it.
4: You can help me.
2: He's probably tough talking his shadow or something.
3: Yeah. Oh, dear.
2: All right, here we go, Jodes.
3: Yes, and if you don't know what the sound is, you can pass and we'll come back to it.
2: Okay, here we
3: all
2: go.
3: Right.
2: Here we go. Here we go.
3: Okay.
2: 60 seconds. First one, here we go.
4: Vomiting.
2: Oh, bang,
3: there we
2: yep.
3: go.
2: Next one. Okay, here we go.
4: Whistling.
2: Bang. Oh, she's good. Oh, she's good.
3: Last one.
2: I am here to take
4: robot.
2: Your... Oh my gosh, you're amazing. Oh, it's huge. Okay. So first and foremost, Julianne, you've won these headphones.
3: Yes.
2: But secondly,
4: oh my gosh.
2: In an incredible time, where are we at record-wise here?
5: Julianne, that's a record.
3: Whoa!
2: Oh, she's done it.
5: 16 seconds. And
4: oh
5: good
4: God.
5: News good news for Julianne too and for her dog. They both got on air.
2: Yeah.
5: So Julianne's got some Spider-Man brand new day tickets coming her way just for having her dog on air.
4: Yeah.
3: Wow. Well done.
4: Thank you. I am absolutely wrapped. I want to start walking, so those headphones will be amazing.
2: Oh, excellent.
4: Miss okay. Lisa White, so that'll be awesome.
2: Oh, best way to start it.
3: That's nice.
2: Good job.
3: I don't want to tarnish the situation, but when you did the robot, you use words. You're not supposed to use
2: No, I word. Said, I am here. But robots are allowed to speak. I didn't say, I am a robot. I said, you know, I am here to take your commands or something. I can't upset, but I didn't say I'm a robot.
3: But they're still words.
2: Yeah, but they do talk.
3: Yeah. Okay, Producer Lucy.
2: Oh, gee, Lucy, is he adjudicated? Where do we sit on this, Producer Lucy? Did I do the wrong thing here? It sounds like Jodie didn't want Julianne to win.
3: No, it doesn't. No, it doesn't.
2: Well,
3: I'm so pleased for her. I'm just saying.
5: Oh, look, Jodes, I'm mostly on your side for that. But you know what? It's fine. I'll allow it today.
3: Okay.
5: I just don't have the willpower.
2: It's just the runoff.
3: Just the next time I use words, I don't want to hear anything from either one of you two.
2: Okay.
5: That's fair.
0: Jodie and Hazy. In the morning. This is America.
1: Ricky Lee and Tim.
6: America.
7: What's their population? 400 million?
8: Okay, this is good. Let's guess. You say 400 million. I'm going to say 350 million. Can we get the population of the US, please?
7: And what do we win?
8: A sandwich from downstairs.
7: Okay, cool. I'm in.
8: 350?
6: Is it really?
8: I'm bang on. Ricky Lee and Tim. What do I get?
7: You get a sandwich.
1: See which one you get before they run out. 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
0: Ricky Lee and Tim.
1: This morning from 6.
0: Nova.
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0: Nova. Imagine if your husband won a magnificent present at work and his first instinct was to give it to his female work colleague and not you.
1: Yeah, that's only going to create controversy.
0: Okay, so a married man has gone viral after he won a luxury Yves Saint Laurent makeup and skincare basket at a work raffle, and that would be worth a pretty penny, let me tell you. And then he immediately handed it to a female colleague instead of his wife. She expressed a bit of hurt, naturally, after seeing the company's public social media photos. And then he dismissed her feelings as petty jealousy.
1: Oh, my gosh, man. Like, you're already at the bottom. Well, why are you digging even further? You're about to get to hell. Oh, it's okay. It's just a bit of jealousy. Mate, no. No. That's just making things so much worse.
0: Also, that's gaslighting 101, don't you reckon? So this was the scene. They were at an employee-only company lunch. The husband won the high-end beauty hamper. It was worth hundreds of dollars, and he immediately handed it over to the co-worker sitting next to him, who, by the way, happens to be very attractive. The company posted the pictures, and his wife saw the post. And at the time, she was at home managing the household and caring for their child.
1: Oh, this is all right. Yeah.
0: Oh, guess what?
1: I'm not a smart man. I'm not a cultured man. But even I can straight away work out that that was a bad idea from that bloke.
0: Yeah.
1: An awful idea.
0: And also the internet agreed, shockingly.
1: There's no possible way that could have gone in a different direction.
0: Yes.
1: Because if she was like, yeah, I'm comfortable with it, then that needs to be studied as well.
0: Yes.
1: Then she almost feels like she wants out of the relationship. I don't know.
0: It very much reminded me of that scene in Love Actually when Rowan Atkinson or Mr. Bean was wrapping a necklace in the department store. Can you remember for Harry, who was having an emotional affair with Mia, and he got her this necklace for Christmas. But also his wife was in the same department store. And he was like, let's hurry this thing along. Oh, Rome wasn't having anything of it.
2: Would you like it gift wrapped?
3: Yes, all right.
2: Lovely. Let me just pop it in the box.
3: Look, could we be quite quick?
2: Certainly, sir. Ready in the flashiest of flashes.
0: The bit for me was the lavender at the end where he's popping the lavender.
4: And then the cinnamon stick. And he goes, what the bloody hell's that? A cinnamon stick, duh.
0: Oh, dear. Oh, just look, the key takeaway is if you win something at work, maybe just check if your wife wants it first.
1: Be smart and give it to your wife.
0: Do you remember that?
1: That's what I do with everything, mainly money, like everything that I collect.
0: Everything
1: I go out and I gather things. Yes. Even if it's rubbish, and I come home and I give it to my wife.
0: The only time you've ever given me something that you won at work, remember you spun the wheel and you spun it the one, you won a massage?
1: I won a massage. It was two.
0: Yeah.
1: Was it two $200 vouchers or something?
0: And you were like, have it. And I went, no, give that to Cara.
1: No, I gave you one and I gave Cara the other one. And the place that we were at, turns out it's like $200 doesn't get you far.
0: No, it doesn't.
1: So you definitely need them both.
0: No, isn't that funny?
1: Yeah.
0: How they get you in with a $100 voucher and then they're like, that'll be $2,700. Thank you.
1: But she was reasonably comfortable with the situation, my wife. Reasonably.
0: Reasonably. This woman should have said, no, give that to your wife, please, and thank you very much.
1: Or go 50-50. Or is it not going to work either? Jody and Hazy.
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1: Dutch research has found that if you got 45 minutes less sleep, you are less inclined to want to do it.
2: Yep.
1: And you put on weight.
2: And put on weight. It's a double whammy.
1: That
2: and
1: sucks.
2: So there's all these husbands trying to get their wives to sleep for 3 hours. Get a percentage up.
1: So for the
2: extra.
1: Action or to make them skinny? Sure.
2: That's a cut.
1: Maybe it's not that the weight is because you're on the job and burning calories.
2: Oh, yeah, of course, burning calories.
1: Yeah, maybe that's
2: well,
1: it.
2: Well, there you go.
1: Yeah, yeah, yeah, double whammy. Zoe's in Mandurah. Hello, Zoe. What's your sleep hygiene like?
3: If you give me the opportunity, I can sleep for 16 hours, not a problem.
2: Whoa, that's awesome.
1: What about, do you need to get up to go to the bathroom?
3: No, I just sleep all night.
2: That's outstanding.
1: 16 hours. I can't remember the last time that happened.
3: On the flip side of that, if I don't get enough sleep, I am renowned for using my lunch break to go nap in my car.
2: Are you? Okay. So on a normal night, if you were to go to bed, would you get 10 hours or 8 hours?
3: On a normal night,
2: yep.
3: If I go to bed anywhere between 8 and 9 o'clock,
2: yep.
3: And then I'm up at 5 to 5.30 for work.
1: So what's that?
3: On an average night.
1: That's 9 hours, yeah.
2: And that doesn't do...
1: 8 or 9 hours.
2: If that's the case, during lunch you go, oh, I'm going to go and have a quick nap.
1: Is that enough for you, yeah. 8 or 9?
3: 8 hours isn't enough. If I get 9, I'm 5. But 8 hours, I'm nipping out and having a nap.
1: So, Zoe, when I said last night I got 4 hours and 13 minutes, what's your visceral reaction to that?
3: If that was me, you wouldn't hear from me for 4 to 5 business days. I wouldn't be able to function. It's just not happening.
2: Zoe, on the flip side, if you got the solid 16 hours, you sprung out of bed, are you toey as a Roman sandal? Can you confirm the research?
3: Sure.
1: Yeah, Sean's not asking because he's a creep. He's asking because he's a scientist.
2: A scientist. I'm putting it down. Let's get another one across the abacus.
1: Thank you, Zoe. You make me feel terrible. Trish is in Maylands. Morning, Trish.
4: Good morning.
1: Okay, hey, Trish. What's your sleep like? Sean's going to ask some probing follow-up questions.
2: We're just going to get the stats up.
4: So my sleep is good. A bit like Zoe, I do not function with less than 8 hours sleep.
1: Yes.
4: I generally average about 8 or 9. And if sleep was an Olympic sport, I would be a gold medalist because I can sleep horizontal, vertical, on an aeroplane, on a train, on a boat, with anything. I can sleep anywhere.
1: Yeah, I'm so jealous of people like you, Trish.
2: Yeah, absolutely.
4: The opposite to that is my husband and I have been married for 30 years this year. I reckon in the whole time we have been together, he averages 5 hours sleep a night.
2: Okay. So he's
4: and
2: not toey.
4: I would... No. he is. I'm menopausal. So need I say more?
1: Why does he not get any sleep? Like, what's he doing?
4: He's always been a night owl. He's always ran his own business. He works better at night.
1: Yeah.
4: And maybe he works better at night because I'm not there
1: maybe.
4: I'm in bed out of the way.
1: Yes.
4: Maybe.
1: Yes.
4: And I sleep better when he's not in the bed.
1: Of course you do.
2: Yeah, I think everyone does, don't they?
1: Because otherwise he's just tapping you on the shoulder.
4: I'd be very good as a royal, I think, because I'm quite happily
1: in your chambers.
4: Separate wing.
2: That is
4: it's
2: so
4: like
2: much.
4: Stop breathing.
1: There's a lot to be said. There's a lot to be said for the separate bedrooms. They reckon that it's a growing trend because people have realised, oh, no, I sleep so much better on my own. I still love you. I still want to be married to you. I just don't want to sleep next to you.
2: I'm going to be fitter. I'm going to be toeier. It's a win for everyone.
1: That's right.
2: So, Trish, just
1: thank
2: to
1: you,
2: mark
1: Trish.
2: You down on the toey side of the scale, after 16 hours, you ready to roll?
4: No.
1: They've been married for 30 years. You need to factor that in.
2: Okay, sorry.
4: Years, and I'm getting old. Sean,
1: getting
4: like,
1: old.
4: Do not touch me.
2: Sorry, I've got to run through 3.14 pi, obviously.
1: Yeah, that's
2: that
1: right. That's a different
2: machination.
1: Factor. So statistical anomaly. Zoe's in Dianella. Hello, Zoe. Another Zoe. Hello.
5: Another Zoe, but an opposite Zoe. I haven't slept in 5 years. Maybe broken sleep 4 hours in a row is a dream.
1: Baby?
2: Oh, my God.
1: Is it a baby? Is the problem?
5: I have two reasons, yes. They are 4 and 2. And
1: yes.
5: Anybody like you, Nat, who can't sleep and stays up late, that's just crazy. You
1: that's
5: guys
1: just on me.
5: Be sleeping.
1: I know.
2: I know. How jealous.
1: I could be sleeping, you're right.
5: Sleeping. Mm. I dream for sleep. I want a separate house so I can go and sleep.
1: Yes. You
2: isn't
1: know what they call
2: her?
1: Non-toey Zoe.
5: Non-toey Zoe. No, I'm scared to have another baby.
2: Yes.
1: You don't want
2: You've learned your lesson,
1: you.
2: Zoe. You've learned your lesson.
5: Yeah, I think so.
0: Nova's Nathan, Nat and Sean. Ricky Lee and Tim.
6: A marine biologist once told me, you know, like those whale sounds that everyone goes to sleep with and stuff like that, like really calming whale sounds?
1: Yeah, it's like just...
6: It's actually the whale screaming because it can't find its kid.
7: It's like every parent looking in the aisle.
6: This is it, this is it. It's like the whale's lost in Kmart. It can't find its kid. Like,
8: Ollie!
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4: I'm here.
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5: Well, we're just talking off air because you share the same thing. Nat and you went on holidays recently.
4: Not together. No, spread it. Everyone, spread it.
5: Spread the rumors. Get it out. Yeah, yeah. This will be the Perth now by the end of the day.
4: No arguments in the kitchen.
3: No, that's right. Yeah. No rascal, that's for sure.
4: No problem, doll.
5: Be careful.
4: We're together.
3: We both
5: this will be the Daily Mail by the end of the day.
4: That's right. That's right.
3: We're in Korea at the same time.
4: Yes. Yeah. And
3: loved
4: it was amazing.
3: Yeah.
4: Yeah.
3: So what did you guys do? So you took the kids to Korea, right?
4: Yeah, I took the kids to Korea. We just went to a lot of K-pop related stuff.
3: Sure.
4: And, you know, because I'm so sick of my ears. I'm like, let's put some new stuff in there. Mm-hmm. And then just caught up with an exchange student that I host every now and again
3: that's over there.
4: And her mum, because I hadn't met her mum. So
3: yes.
4: I'm like, yeah. And then just catching up with friends and doing a lot of shopping. The shopping was amazing.
3: I know,
4: in Korea.
3: So good.
4: How
3: so
4: good?
3: And the food.
4: Listen, all I did the whole day was like, how much New Zealand dollar is this Korean one? Oh, we can get it. Everyone get one.
3: And did you do the Korean skincare thing?
4: Yes.
3: Did you load up?
4: Listen, I came back. I had to buy an extra wheelie bag for all the masks. I'll put them in the hotel right now. You and I, when we get home this afternoon,
3: we'll
4: while we're waiting
3: on,
4: for the
3: cold hands
4: in the oven, we're going to have our masks on.
3: I'm doing a mask ones. Twice a week now. I reckon it was once every 6 months before I went to Korea. Now it's twice a week.
4: Yeah, and you spritz a bit of water on the collagen once to try and get it back on.
3: Yes.
4: But no, now I'm like, throw that one out, get another one.
5: I've got to say, it's horrifying when I go to bed and then my wife jumps in and then she just turns and looks at me like, oh no.
4: Yeah, yeah.
5: Oh, it's going to kill me.
4: She's horrified at you because...
5: Yeah, most of the time.
3: Yeah. He's still got like chicken strip grease dripping down his chin.
5: Ursula, you mentioned having an exchange student.
4: I don't have the exchange student. So she has a host family.
5: Yeah.
4: But she goes to school with my daughter and then she broke her arm on an electric scooter and she had to take herself to the emergency room and my daughter's texting her and I'm like, why is this child alone? She's 13. Why is she alone at the hospital? So I went there and her host family's like, well, she broke her arm. She has to go.
3: What?
4: So I now go and get her over weekends and bring her to my house. So, and then she just hangs out, you know, sort of just so she can have a relatively nice experience. So, you know, because it's our responsibility, isn't it? When you know someone's going through,
3: 100%.
4: You have to represent your country.
5: Yeah.
4: And go, hey, this is not what we're like. I apologize on behalf of those people, but she's no longer with that family. She's
3: right.
4: Now
3: okay,
4: with a new family.
3: Probably for the best.
4: I spoke to her mum and it was really hard because her mum doesn't speak English and I don't speak Korean. So we had the translator. So I was on the phone, she was on the phone, we have the translator phone and then we have to wait for the delay. But yeah, so the kid just comes over weekends.
3: And you said to her, what she heard was, I'm keeping your daughter.
4: Yes, yes, yes. I own your daughter.
5: When you bring someone like that into your life for a moment, do you have to be super Ursula? Like, you're just the best parent, you're just the best person.
4: No,
5: you're
4: I don't, and you know what? Because when I'm a New Zealand, I don't really work. I tour the end of the year and I do four or five shows. That's it. When I'm at home, I'm like Martha Stewart. I'm just with the kids and I'm just... Mm. So this kid comes over and she's just, you know, the kids are just playing and they just all, you know, messing up the house and whatnot. And that night I made them a barbecue because I'm like, oh, you're Korean, you love a barbecue. I'm South African, I've got a charcoal barbecue outside. I'm like, you wait for this steak, mate. And then we don't cut them up fine. You've got to eat that whole thing. And so, but they watching a movie. And in the lounge, I've got those, you know, those little pop collector dolly things. I've got two of myself, one in a movie and one of my Netflix special.
5: Oh, yeah.
4: And so she comes out, but I don't think about it. I've got
3: an
4: office.
3: So she doesn't know who you are.
4: No. And I've got an office where all my work stuff is in. So the house is just...
3: Yeah.
4: You know, the
3: it's
4: house,
3: not like it's not a shrine to Angela
4: Carlson. Yeah, like, I don't know if my LinkedIn profile is not on the wall and the. And so she comes out with the two dolls like this. She goes, "What are these?" And I go, "Oh yeah, those are just from a movie." And and so she goes,
3: "From my Hollywood movie."
4: And then she goes back in. And so the all the girls, because now it's a sleepover, so it's five girls, and they're just googling. So I said, "Oh yeah, yeah, there's And I carry on with the barbecue. By the time I get back in, all those girls are like this. They're just
5: smiling.
4: They're all just smiling. And like, we've never met a famous person. I go, what do you mean you've never met a famous person? You've been coming to my house for 6 months. You met me 6 months ago. I go, you're still doing the dishes when we're done.
5: Exactly.
3: That's so good. Yeah. So good. Speaking of good, your TV show, absolute hit. Loved
4: Thank
3: it.
4: Thank you.
3: You did so well. Great sketch comedy. It's great to see it back on Australian TV.
4: We had so much fun doing that thing. I was laughing my head off. Sam Pang said to me, he filmed a couple of sketches with me, and he looked around. He goes, what did you do? Just get all of your friends for a little reunion. Now you're filming a thing. I go, yeah, mate. Yeah. That's exactly. If your name's on the door and you get the opportunity, of course you're getting everyone that makes you laugh.
3: So you had Julia Morris. You had Bron Lewis. Yeah. You had Nazeem Hussain.
4: Anissa Ndala. Andy Saunders. It was, listen, we had the best time. We even had Anastasia, the singer. Because she was touring.
5: And
4: so
5: I
4: met her on The Masked Singer, and then we just stayed friends. And so she was touring, and I was going to go meet up with her in Melbourne, but then I got to sketch her, and I had like 5 weeks to write all my stand-up into sketches with an amazing writing team. And then I said, listen, mate, I can't come and catch up with you anymore. She goes, oh, no. I'll come. Where are you? What are you doing? I said, I'm doing a sketch show. She goes, I'll be in your show.
3: So
4: you didn't even have to beg. Overnight write a sketch.
3: No, now we have to write Anastasia in.
4: Yeah. Dang. Nathan, Nat and Sean. Nova. Get ready for the trip of a lifetime. Hey, it's Noah Khan. It's the season of the sticks. Nova is sending you and your best friend to San Francisco to see the one and only
0: Noah Khan. 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
1: 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Want in? I ain't proud of all the
0: 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Keep it on Nova.
1: 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The home of Noah Khan.
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4: 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But are we actually connecting? Are we actually getting heard?
3: So keep good company with Better Than Yesterday. 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
5: Good morning. 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
1: We have a banana problem in our household.
2: Banana, banana, banana, banana, banana, banana, banana.
3: I haven't heard this song.
1: Yeah, this is a kids' band. My daughter loves it.
3: It's a good song.
1: Yeah, but it's called,
3: I like it.
1: It's called Banana.
3: I like it.
1: So my daughter Flo, she's obsessed with bananas. Like, so much so that we've had to hide them from the fruit bowl because she sees the bananas in the fruit bowl. This is her, banana was her first proper word. Like, she said dada and mama, but banana was the first word she actually said.
3: That's not easy.
1: So here's her saying it. Here's her saying it.
4: Na, na, na.
1: Na, na.
4: Na, na, na. So she's added a syllable.
1: Yeah, she's, yeah. Na, na, na, na. But she sees that she points and goes, na, na, na, na, and wants the bananas.
4: Yeah, right.
1: And we'll lose her mind if she doesn't get na, na, na, na. So we've had to hide na, na, na, na into the cupboard.
3: That's cute.
1: Right?
4: So she likes eating them. Like,
1: loves eating
4: them. Just looking at
1: them.
4: No,
1: just eating them. She gets it like froths bananas, right? The problem is, like, I have a banana every day. My dog has a banana every day in her breakfast.
3: Your dog?
1: Yeah, she's like a really clean diet. Oh, we got this weird dog diet. Okay. We do. It's like an organic.
3: We'll circle back to that one.
1: Yeah, then. It is very strange.
4: Very strange.
1: So we're getting through like 3 to 4 bananas a day in our household between my daughter, my dog, and myself. Right?
4: That's a bunch.
1: It's a bunch of bananas. We're getting through bananas. But when you go into Woolies and Coles, you know how the bananas are the first thing you see?
3: Yes.
1: And she sees it, and she sees it, and she's like, na na na na na na na na, and we'll cry in the grocery store unless you give her one of those, you know, kids eat free.
3: Is that all the shops?
1: I definitely see it at Woolies.
3: Yeah, I've seen it at Woolies, yeah.
4: Kids can eat in the store?
3: Yeah.
1: There's like a rack for kids' bananas and apples.
4: How long has that been going on?
3: Since my kids were little, maybe.
1: Yeah.
4: And why isn't everyone doing it? Come on, kids, dinner time.
1: Well, I end up having half the banana.
4: Seriously?
1: Yeah.
3: Good point. I don't know.
4: Where does it start and end? With that, is it just fresh fruit?
1: Or can
4: you go down the chip aisle and grab a pack of Smiths?
3: No, it's just a section. Then you have to take it from that container.
1: Yeah.
4: Really?
1: You got that fruit container.
3: That
1: yeah.
3: fruit thing. Is it littler?
1: They're little. Maybe the off-cut ones. But she sees it, so I get one, and we have to give her half a banana. She's in the trolley, shoving her face with na na na na, enjoying herself.
4: Does it work at Dan Murphy's?
1: Kids drink free.
4: What are you talking about?
1: Vodka and vodka. Let's go.
3: That's funny. You're doing your pre's at the bottle shop.
1: Anyway, but like, it's gotten so bad that even when we go to my parents or Morgan's parents, like the grandparents' house, we have to tell them, hide the bananas, because if Flo sees the banana, she's going to lose it, and the only thing to help her is a banana. And what's happening now, because bananas can clog you.
3: Yes.
4: Oh, I thought it might go the other way. Do they clog you?
1: They can clog you. And because she's so little, obviously, she's now having so much banana, she's getting constipated. But she only wants banana when she sees banana. So we've got this real weird banana cycle in our household.
4: Do you have troubles with that, given that you're a one a day guy?
1: No, one a day's fine for me.
3: And not too
4: large, so
3: either.
4: More than...
3: No. As in, he's not too large.
4: Yeah. Oh, he's Nick. Not. Sorry, yeah.
1: Yeah, Nick's similar body shape.
4: Yeah, right.
1: Yeah.
3: Oh, what are you going to do? Just.
4: I mean, there's worse things for a kid to be addicted
1: That's
4: to.
1: That's what I feel. That's what I keep saying. But when she started getting constipated, then she gets upset because she's constipated. Then she gets upset because she wants a banana. And they don't bloody speak. So you can't tell them, hey, stop having that. Or even just have half the na-na-na-na.
4: Yeah.
1: You know, it's a vicious cycle we are in.
3: Do you reckon bananas are the most popular fruit, aren't they?
1: I have to say, when I was
3: on swimming trips, it was always, if you saw a banana up on the buffet, they'd be gone. It'd be like...
4: I'm going to say potassium.
1: Yeah, potassium. Good for potassium.
4: Is that right?
1: Yep.
3: Oh, but yeah, people just like eating them, I think, because they're
1: easy to eat.
4: I think athletes love them as well, don't they?
3: Oh, yeah.
1: Good pre-sport.
3: Good for you.
1: Like you said, worst things to be addicted to.
4: Yeah.
1: It's just the, you know, it's just the clogging.
3: What are you going to do?
1: I don't know, because honestly, in the morning, when she's losing it, you give her like half a banana and it's like the day is made. It's like the easiest fix.
3: Okay.
4: Maybe you like, maybe you make a smoothie with bananas and Metamucil and start giving her that for lunch.
3: I don't recommend that.
1: For a child?
3: A child, because they'll need a lot.
4: I just want to clarify this point. I'm not a dad.
1: Yeah, yeah. This is daddy life.
4: This is just my thought.
3: Well, when you have Metamucil, which I'm...
4: Are you on Metamucil?
3: No, I'm getting keen to start it.
4: Yeah, because it's for old people, isn't it?
3: Yeah, it's for old people. And I'm not going to bite because it's true. And I need some help.
4: I'm not even saying anything.
1: No,
4: I'm just saying.
3: But you need a lot of water with it. To
1: wash it down.
3: So I think with a baby or toddler, I think that would be, she would...
4: So you'd say a no to the Metamucil banana milkshake.
3: I think she would,
1: for my child.
3: You know that, you know Charlie in the Chocolate Factory is that purple kid who's purple and eventually she eats so much she explodes?
1: Oh, Violet?
4: Yeah,
1: is it Violet?
4: Yeah. I think it's Violet.
1: Yeah.
3: That would be,
1: Flo
3: with banana and Metamucil. She would explode.
1: She'd
4: explode out the end. You want it to explode.
1: Yeah, Lisa would all come out.
4: Yeah.
3: True.
1: Yeah. Anyway, so I'll keep you updated on my banana journey, guys.
3: Thank you. There's so many Thanks, thoughts mate. About bananas.
4: You do?
1: Yeah.
4: You should save that for the podcast.
0: Nick, Lutzy and Susie O'Neill. Nova. 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

0: Lutzy and Susie O'Neill. It's Nick, Lutzy and Susie O'Neill's
1: producers press conference.
2: All right, hey, settle down, settle down. We only have time for one question each, please.
3: Yeah, Susie, Nick Davis, the Silver Jubilee. Your birthday is coming up very, very shortly. Are you the type of person that subtly hints to other people that it's approaching, or you try to bury it at all costs?
4: No, I subtly...
5: I've had a few hints.
4: I subtly tell people. I go, it's my birthday this Sunday.
5: She did this thing before, Lutzy. She goes, oh, maybe I want to talk about this thing on my birthday because it's this weekend. I said, okay. She goes, no, actually, I don't want to talk about that.
4: And I said to my friend's actually putting a lunch on for me. I was like, oh, I feel really bad that you're making a big deal out of me.
5: Because it's Sunday.
4: It's Sunday, yeah,
5: right.
4: My birthday.
5: So then we as a team need to celebrate you tomorrow.
4: No, don't worry about it.
6: Oh, tomorrow's Friday.
5: Tomorrow's Friday.
6: Yeah, we're at work.
5: Unless we go on your boat on Sunday as a team. We could all do that for your birthday.
4: It's not happening.
5: What? Who we got?
7: Hey, Nick, it's Mia from the Japanese Journalism Association.
5: Yeah, good to have you, Mia.
7: You said that at the powerhouse the other night you got told what the word nonda and the tones could imply.
5: Yes.
7: What are some other Japanese words that you could you could spit out?
6: Yeah.
5: An absolute stitch up. What's the Japanese word that means you poke them in the bum? There's that one. It's a game they play in Japan. Don't leave me in the lurch on this.
6: What are you talking about?
4: Poke a man?
6: There you go.
5: That's good.
6: There you go, guys.
5: I swear it's a real game. Hold on. Talk amongst yourselves quickly while I...
6: You know what? Just watching athletics at the moment.
4: Kancho? What does kancho mean?
5: Kancho.
6: What does it mean when you're poking man in the
5: practice
6: butt?
5: You were referred to as called to as kancho, a widespread mischievous schoolyard prank, and a game in Japan involves a person clasping their hands together with both index fingers extended forward like a gun
6: or a needle. Do not do this at school today.
5: And poking in someone's rear end, and then you go, kancho!
6: Oh, good on you, mate. There's going to be kids on this. Yes, you!
2: Yeah, Lutzy, Lachlan Sands here from Locked and Loaded. We are all still on a massive high after Lachie Kennedy smashed the Australian record yesterday in the 100-metre sprint.
6: 985.
2: Rank the following. Lachlan Kennedy, Lachlan Murdoch, and Lachlan Sands.
6: Lachlan Sands is you, obviously. Well, I mean, Lachlan Murdoch is somewhat of a mentor to me. Susan and I spent some time with him.
4: Oh, we did, actually.
6: Earlier this year.
4: And his beautiful wife,
6: his
4: Sarah.
6: Beautiful, amazing wife, Sarah.
5: Yeah. How are they going? Are they going well?
6: They're going well. They didn't mention you, in fact.
5: No. I'm new, you know. So.
4: We didn't mention you either.
5: Yeah. But now, I think now,
6: They want to know. They wanted to know how Susie was going. They're very excited about the Olympics coming to Brisbane.
5: Are they coming to Brizzy?
6: Yeah, I don't know if you've heard. Well, they asked about Mia a lot.
5: Mia got to run.
6: Our occasional producer.
5: Right. And just I was just not... There was nothing.
6: So it goes Murdoch.
5: Yeah. Yeah.
6: Then you, then Lachie Kennedy.
5: Oh.
2: That concludes the press conference. We'll be taking no more questions.
0: Nick, Lutzy, and Susie O'Neill.
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3: And forever and a day, that one word, deficit, has always been a problem for me. Third quarter break, deficit.
2: Lucky there's probably not too many mentions of deficit in the Commonwealth Games. Please welcome to the show, Matt Shervington.
0: Shervo.
4: Hey, Shervo.
5: Hello.
6: Well, there is quite the deficit, isn't there?
0: Hey.
6: On the medal tally at the moment, we are gapping England and Canada. What an effort from the Aussies. My goodness.
5: It's getting a bit embarrassing. We're so good.
4: I've got an idea, Shervo.
0: Here we go.
4: I'm going to go straight out of the box.
6: Get some English lesson.
4: Okay. No. I reckon we split Australia into states and territories, and the states and territories compete against the rest of the Commonwealth.
0: Like it's a knockout.
4: Yeah.
6: There was that old saying, wasn't there, where if it was Ian Thorpe was a country, I think he would beat Scotland, Wales,
0: really,
6: and Northern Ireland. Yeah.
5: It's not a bad idea, actually.
0: Sherba, is this a normal thing for us in the Comm Games?
6: Over the last 9 Commonwealth Games, not including this one, we've won the medal tally 8 times. So we do well.
0: Wow.
5: Right? Who beat us?
6: The last time we lost was in Glasgow 2014.
0: Oh.
6: And I think the main reason for that was because London hosted the Olympics in 2012. So it was kind of like the afterglow of that investment and all that development in 2012. They were flying by 2014.
5: I mean,
6: our swimmers do really well, and we do set the momentum for the rest of the games. But our gymnasts have been unbelievable at these games as well. We've also seen the track and field team is in the best shape of its life. Like, I've never seen a golden generation like we have
4: goodness.
6: Now. And for the main, like the diversity of events, men and women, that we are good at the moment, we just haven't seen before.
4: Bruce was so excited the other day when he was talking about the ass. Just
5: I
4: quickly,
5: love it when
4: Shervo.
5: Bruce gets excited.
4: So you are a Commonwealth Games medalist. You won bronze in 98. KL, take us to that moment. That must be pretty cool as an athlete.
6: Do you know what? We stepped up onto the podium, and you know how they have like a dignitary that comes out and gives you the medal?
0: Yep.
6: And, you know, it's all amazing and whatever. And there were kind of rumors flying around that there were a few special guests there. And so when we stepped up, we got beaten by England in that. And the Queen came out with the medal.
5: Oh.
4: Lizzie?
6: Well, yeah.
0: Did Lizzie present you with yours?
6: Yes.
0: Oh, she said
6: that.
0: That's
6: the only medal of those games that she presented. Oh.
0: That's incredible.
4: Did the Queen say anything to you, Sherba?
0: Yeah, what was the chat like?
6: Vaguely, I remember her saying something along the lines of, "A very good sprinter you were." Something like that.
5: I love that. I love that.
4: Sherba, was there any part of you that thought a little bit about defecting to the television station across the road?
5: Why would you? Sunrise is absolutely annihilating today's show.
4: They came at you, Sherba, if the Daily Mail's to be believed.
0: Did they? Were they sniffing you out, mate?
6: Oh, wow. Yeah, no, I didn't realise. I didn't know that they had a job to fill. Is that right?
5: Yeah.
6: I think, wasn't that your role? Oh. What happened there?
5: We kept him, and I think you should stay exactly where you are, Sherbo.
4: I'm a radio guy, Sherbo.
6: You guys know. If you're winning the ratings, why would you rock the boat?
0: Oh, exactly. Don't start a podcast, brother. Just focus on Sunrise. Sherbo, you pulled a great April Fool's Day prank on the Sunrise crew a couple of years back when you said you were going to go back into competitive running. How would you go these days at the Comm Games?
6: Do you know the funny thing is, that wasn't an April Fool's joke. I was just putting it out there to see what the reaction was.
0: Okay.
6: And everyone laughed at me, so I decided not to do it.
0: It's a good way to test the waters.
6: I just noticed the Masters world record was broken the other day between 45 and 50-year-olds.
0: Right.
6: And it was 10:75. And I read that and I thought to myself, and my ego jumped in and went, "You could do that.
4: Oh.
6: You could do that, Sherbo.
5: Imagine seeing Sherbo at the Masters.
4: How old are you now, Sherbo?
6: I'm old. I'm like 48 years old now.
4: Mate, you give it a shot.
6: Keep up with this generation of sprinters. I reckon even if I was in my best shape, the prime of my life, they are absolutely flying at the moment.
5: Oh, that's exciting for Australian athletics.
0: Yeah.
5: We'll be glued to the Commonwealth Games.
4: Maybe we should do like a breakfast television games.
0: Hey, Sherbo, thanks for your time this morning, brother. Good to chat.
6: Go Australia.
0: See you, mate.
5: Sherbo.
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8: Here are the couple of things you should never do. Marriage ending sentences.
9: Grab your pens, guys.
8: If you want out of your marriage, use one of these tonight. What if I did this one to you? 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You're just like your mother.
9: Go there. No one ever delivers it about the positives of why you might be like your parents.
8: Right. What if you were to say, oh, my God, you're just like your second uncle. He's locked up. He was locked up a while ago.
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0: 5'9" brown eyes.
1: Thanks for joining us. You're listening to Nova. It is Jace, Lauren, and Clint with you.
2: Hey, I want to take you back to Glasgow. Where the Commonwealth
3: game.
2: We watched it last night, didn't
3: we?
2: With our
3: cup
2: of tea.
3: But can I just say, I really love how you have embraced the way you say Glasgow.
2: Glasgow in Scotland. It looks colourful there. They're having a lot of fun, our athletes, and winning lots of gold medals.
3: We're absolutely.
2: It's a cakewalk. Ollie Hoare is his name. He was one of the favourites to take out gold. In the 1500 metres. Now, he won the 1500 metre race in Birmingham just 4 years ago. Now, tragedy.
3: 1500's like the ultimate running.
2: Oh, that's some serious stuff,
3: isn't it?
2: Yeah. Because you can't be sort of pacing yourself. You've got to go full bore the whole way.
3: Because I saw the 100 metres and it was pouring with rain.
2: Wasn't it? Yeah.
3: Oh, that must.
2: Lockie Kennedy and Tori Lewis.
3: Amazing.
2: They did some amazing things on the track.
3: Yeah.
2: But yeah, should they be able to run in that rain?
3: I mean, I guess so.
2: I mean, if it starts raining, I ain't running.
3: Well, that's the only time I do run. Don't
4: need
3: my hair.
4: Well, you need a poncho. You need a
2: under the car.
3: Right, so he's running in the 1500. And he's the favourite for
2: he
3: gold.
2: He is, and he was tripped from behind by his South Africa rival. Took a tumble. He did get to his feet. He finished ninth, but unfortunately,
4: did he take anyone out?
2: Only the top six in each heat qualified for the final.
3: Stumbled to the side.
2: And he sort of, you know how it gets quite willing and the runners are jostling for position.
4: Hang on.
2: And as such, he's sort of actually shoved by one of his opponents.
3: So can he protest like in the horse
2: protest,
3: racing?
2: Yeah, protest underway.
4: This is the opening scene of Cool Runnings. Remember, they fall.
3: Oh.
4: They miss out on competing at the Olympics.
2: Too.
4: So then they start and then training to be a bobsled team.
2: John Candy, he lodges a... No.
4: He's like, well, they missed out on going to the Olympics.
2: That's right.
4: We'll start a bobsled team.
2: That's right.
3: I'm going to need to watch Cool Runnings again.
2: Yeah, I need to rewatch.
3: I'm a bit sketchy on the details.
4: Oh, really?
2: I just remember John Candy puts some weights in the bobsled, doesn't he? He cheats.
3: Did he cheat?
4: No, that was. We'll do a screening tonight.
2: Okay.
3: Right, so our Aussie runner has
2: maybe
3: protested.
2: We should bobsled here.
4: Feel the rhythm.
3: Do they do bobsledding at Mount Buller?
4: I don't believe so. No.
3: Oh.
2: I mean.
4: Just watching the video, would you say he fell or had a fall?
3: Oh, no, he was tripped.
2: He was pushed.
3: He was absolutely tripped.
4: Compared to me the other week when I had that massive bruise on my leg.
3: You had a fall. Yeah, you had a fall.
2: And we laughed.
4: You know, we laughed.
2: That got bigger by the day.
4: Oh.
2: Didn't it?
4: I thought this is it.
2: It extended right up your leg.
4: This is where I'll die.
3: Yeah,
4: on my living room floor.
3: If you missed it, he fell over a toy truck.
4: Yeah. So everyone had gone to bed. It was 11:30 at night. I was on the phone to a mate, had a glass of wine. My foot hit Archie's toy truck and I just went bang.
2: Head over tea.
4: And I just laid there going, this is where I'll die.
3: And he hates his couch anyway because it's got this wooden corner and he landed on it. You gave yourself a corky. You needed to be in an ice bath after that. That's what it was.
2: You need some
3: it was a corky. You need
4: to freeze
3: it.
4: You know what's worse? Falling in public.
2: Tripping over your own feet isn't great.
4: Hey, 13-24-10 is our number. When did you have a fall?
3: You had a fall in the shower.
2: I had a fall in the shower.
3: Now that's rock bottom.
4: You need a railing.
2: Yes, when you're naked, a fall is
4: imagine being
2: worse.
4: Imagine being found nude in the bottom of the shower.
3: Yeah, that's that, Clint. That is embarrassing.
2: Yeah, it's not great.
3: Do you know what? There's also something about like when you have a fall and no one else is there to laugh with you that you're like you're even more embarrassed.
2: But it's
3: somehow,
2: sort of
3: because you're like Christ, I have to internalize and deal with this humiliation, and embarrassment on my own.
2: There's the various stages of pain as well. Am I right in saying that it's sort of like ouch initially, and then it's sort of like. You sort of...
3: Well, then it hurts your pride as well.
2: Yeah, you're sort of rolling with it and you're doing that funny little...
4: I like watching people where they go
2: injury
4: to fall
2: dance
4: and
2: then
4: go
2: it hurts
4: into
2: again.
4: A run to save it.
2: Oh, yeah,
3: where you trip.
4: 13-24-10, where did you have a fall? We'll come back, get the fans next at Nova.
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4: 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At Horsley Park, a breakdown reported on Wargrove Road. It's in the northbound lanes after Elizabeth Drive. A lot of fog in our outer suburbs. It's over the M12 and the Northern Road at Kemps Creek, affecting Richmond Road at Berkshire Park, and fog over the Windsor Bridge as well. Cronulla, the traffic lights have been playing up on the Kingsway at Kurnell Avenue. Your travel time along the M4 motorway is looking good at the moment. Mulgoa Road to Church Street eastbound, just 20 minutes. Creatures of the Ice Age is on now at Sydney Zoo. Get up close to the mighty mammoth and get creative at the augmented reality colouring experience. 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Sunny today with a top of 18, right now 8 degrees, Sydney's 96.9.
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7: Sydney, how you feel?
8: Good morning. Welcome to Friday. I'm just looking on the TV screen, Sarah Harris. That pursuit in Dean Park. Did you see that?
9: Oh, stop it. They're all off. The screens are off.
8: Oh yeah, you've got no screens.
9: I've got no eyes. No eyes on the world.
8: Well, look at me. Look deep into my eyes. I will tell you the news of the day. How are you? It's Friday. We're here.
9: Feeling good for Friday, huh? We made it to the end of another great week.
8: Absolutely. Jermaine's come in with his supermarket hat on from America.
10: I didn't have time to do my hair today, so this is what you're getting.
8: Okay. Laurel Supply.
9: Just look
8: it up on Instagram. It's pretty hectic, that place.
10: You hated it at first until you heard about it, and now
8: I've
10: you're obsessed.
8: I've heard about Laurel Supply. It looks like it's right up my alley.
10: Yeah. Well, I tried telling you that. Don't worry.
9: What's the process of getting your hair done in the morning? I mean, how much time do you spend, Tim?
8: About 1.8 seconds.
9: Just a bit of product.
8: Yeah. I use that stuff from Coles, that wax from Coles. Just weird. Oh,
10: yeah, but you used to
8: be a Taft kid. Remember Taft?
9: Yes. Oh my gosh,
8: Taft
9: that reminds me of like jazz
8: from
9: ballet.
8: House Warehouse.
10: Does gel still exist? Is anyone using gel?
9: Yep.
8: 13, 24, 10. Are you using gel? Is gel in your hair right now? Call us, please.
9: Or Brill cream. Do you remember your granddad used to wear Brill cream?
10: Oh yes.
8: No, my dad used to just always put talcum powder on himself after a shower. You know that.
9: Oh, keep his bits dry.
10: Did he ever moisturise? Was moisturiser a thing back then?
8: Like a big anthrax explosion in the bathroom.
9: Training with Maradona.
8: Oh, that's why he goes for Argentina.
11: Right here, right now, right here, right now.
9: Hey there, Sydney, Sarah Harris with you. A rising star has been sidelined by the Parramatta Eels over concerns for his safety, but also to protect his teammates, staff and spectators amid a deadly gangland war. Mohamed Alameddine hasn't played in the New South Wales Cup, which is just below the NRL, since mid-June, after several incidents involving his close relatives. Just 2 years into Anthony Albanese's target of building 1.2 million homes in 5 years, we are already way behind schedule. We're already 86,000 homes short. June was the first month since Feb to record an increase in building approvals. Meantime, the NAB says demand for new home loans has fallen 15% in the past 3 months. The bank says tax changes, rising interest rates and worries about the war in the Middle East are to blame. And Optus is facing a $250 million fine over last year's 000 outage. Last September, Timber's massive outage went for almost 14 hours and was linked to 2 deaths. Updating sport, the Roosters have absolutely demolished the Cowboys in Townsville, 82 points to 12. It's the most points scored in an NRL game in nearly 90 years. That is a shellacking. And in Comm Games news, Australia's produced a record-breaking ride in the 4,000-metre team pursuit decider at the Velodrome. We also won a silver in the women's tandem beat. sprint that has taken us to 108 medals overall, including 50 gold. And Post Malone is swinging by Sesame Street with a little help for Elmo and his friends to prepare for a big storm. You want to hear it?
8: Yes, please.
9: It's
8: I love
9: really
8: Posty.
9: It's really sweet.
8: I love it.
9: So he joins a huge list of big music stars to appear on the kids' show, including Ray Charles, Stevie Wonder, Alicia Keys, Charlie Puth.
8: The most annoying one was that Feist girl. Remember that?
2: 1, 2, 3, 4, tell me that you love me more.
8: Remember that?
10: No.
8: With the, she was doing it with the count. 1, 2.
9: 1, 2, 3, 4, 5, 6, 7, 8, 9. That's the best one.
8: That's the Pointer Sisters.
9: 11, 12. Is it?
8: Yeah.
2: 2, Will.
9: Wow.
8: Oh, yeah. Remember, today's episode is brought to you by Two.
2: Two.
8: Two. We should, oh my God, we should have every day brought to you by a different number.
2: Oh, cute.
8: What would today be?
2: 3.
8: No, 30. Let's do 31.
10: Okay.
8: Today's show brought to you by the number 31.
9: Oh.
8: July 31. That's why. That's
9: right. That was a good age. Good age. More sunshine on the way today, Sydney. Tops of 18 degrees. Then for the weekend, could see morning and arvo showers tomorrow. Sunday is warm and sunny, 20 the max. Right now, 8 degrees, 3 in the west, and you're up to date on Ricky Lee and Tim.
8: Right now, the current temperature is
5: 1, 2, 3, 4, 5, 6, 7, 8, 9, 10, 11, 12.
8: Yeah, this is the Pointer Sisters.
2: Is it really?
8: Yeah. Two. This is when the number of the day is two.
2: Two. Well,
8: wait for the steel drums. It's worth it.
2: Two. Two. Two. Two. Two. Two.
9: Wow, it's really getting jazzy there, isn't it?
8: Two. Simpler times. Okay, no one listening is wearing any gel in their hair, so that's good.

0: Embarrassed and Love. Come on, Koshy, let's do it.
1: What's wrong with the world, mama? People living like they ain't got no mamas. I think the whole world's addicted to the drama. Only attracted to the things that'll bring you trauma.
0: Mel?

0: get R-rate. Yeah.
1: R-rate. And also Nat, my favourite.
2: Oh, I love her so much.
1: We all love Natalie Barr. This is for
2: the
1: you.
2: Queen.
3: Nat, this is what you demonstrate through your words, your actions, and the way you translate. It's enough. You gotta have love just to set it straight. Take control of your mind and meditate. Let your soul gravitate to the
1: now,
3: love.
1: All of you. And now that's why Sunrise are dominating. So for talent, with deep talent like that.
2: That was the turning point. I was at the Today Show when that came out, and that was the turning point in the ratings.
1: Oh, I was obsessed with Sunrise.
2: Absolutely.
1: You were part of the Sunrise family. Remember that?
2: Yes. And they used to just like, they just took everything back to basics. They, I remember at the very start, had zero money up against like giants of... Steve Liebman and Tracy Grimshaw today, they would bring out whiteboards and like do kind of like instead of having these fancy graphics, it was just really back to basics. And you felt like you're having breakfast around the table with your family.
1: Yeah, right.
2: Not watching mum and dad fight at dinner.
1: In the good room.
2: Yeah.
1: Because the Today Show was always like the good room.
2: Oh, well, yeah.
1: Like, no, it was absolutely. Just a different,
2: it was like they changed the vibe.
1: It's radio back to us. Okay. Sarah Harris is here. Jermaine's here with the supermarket hat on. I would like to know what you would do. Like what do you love so much that you'd spend 350 hours doing it? That's 14.5 days, by the way. The only reason I say that is everyone's banging on about Marvel. Now, if you were to start from scratch... catching up on the Marvel movies before Avengers Doomsday, it would take you 350 hours.
2: Wow.
1: Because people love the Marvel universe.
4: Okay.
2: That's a lot of Marvel.
4: That's a lot of Marvel.
1: What would you do for 350 hours?
4: I mean,
1: straight.
4: Why did you look at me when you said straight? Because I wouldn't do that for 350 hours. Jesus.
2: What would you do?
4: I would watch a lot of Michael Jackson. I think I have watched about 350 hours worth of Michael Jackson.
2: Mm.
1: What, just performances and things?
4: Concerts,
1: or the trial?
4: That'll be long.
1: So it's a bit longer than 350 hours, that
2: erroneous.
1: Trial.
2: He was acquitted. Erroneous.
1: You'd probably clean for 350 hours.
2: I'm probably bored. It's so boring. I think the longer I'm alone, the more I just like listening to podcasts and pottering.
4: But how long did it take for you to clean the windows here in the studio?
2: Hours.
4: Yeah, it was a long time.
2: Hours. I couldn't talk. I was so exhausted.
4: We ran out of footage.
1: And we didn't even notice.
2: Which is pretty typical in my life. You know,
1: we
2: my love language.
1: Before the end of the show, like, oh, check out the windows. I'm like, oh, yeah. Anyway.
2: Tim's like, you missed a spot.
4: And you were working hard that entire time.
2: I looked at my Aura ring, which tracks my calories, and I'd burned something like 3,000 calories that day cleaning these frickin' windows.
1: If you would like to tell us what you would spend 350 hours doing, you know what? You have a good shot at being our caller of the week today, a $200 voucher to spend at Taco Vino. Yes, please.
2: Ooh. Hang on, you haven't said what you'd spend your hours on.
1: If I could go to a music festival for 14 days, because I went to Glastonbury for 5 and I just wanted it to go longer.
2: You'd be tired after that, wouldn't you?
4: Yeah, you'd
2: a bit
4: stink.
2: Emotional?
1: Not really, but the baby wipes last because you don't have showers there. So
2: I got the
1: jumbo Huggies baby wipes.
2: Oh.
4: That's disgusting.
1: Extra thick.
2: Although I did use baby wipes instead of a shower this morning, so.
4: Oh, God, you two stay away from me. Jeez.
1: Hey, you relax. You didn't meditate this morning. That's why you're
4: a bit
1: cranky.
4: I didn't meditate. I'm very
1: 16
4: cranky.
1: 16 to 6, 13, 24, 10. What would you spend 350 hours on?
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22: I'm thinking about my doorbell. When you're gonna ring it, when you're gonna ring it.
1: All right, door prize time. First call through this morning at 6. How good is this? These Sennheiser Momentum 5 wireless headphones could all be yours. Rediscover your favourite songs like this one from Taylor with Sennheiser Momentum 5 Wireless. Every detail finally revealed. First call through in just under 10 minutes scores the Friday morning door prize.

0: Your boys seen Toy Story 5 yet?
1: I keep wanting to take them and they're like,
2: they're not interested?
1: No, what? They're more Marvel kids.
2: Oh, wow. But you're still going to give them a bit of Toy Story 5.
1: I want to go.
2: Or just make them. Drag them to Hoyts.
1: Yeah, I should.
2: In the nicest way.
1: Yeah.
2: It's really good.
1: I also want to see The Odyssey as well.
3: Oh, yeah, you should. I've seen it 3 times now.
1: How much time do you have on your hands?
2: So much.
3: My weekends are very free at the moment. Yeah, that's about 9 hours worth of
1: Well, there's 350 hours.
2: Oh, there you go.
3: There you go.
4: Ricky Lee and Tim's Quickie with Ricky.
0: Quickie! It's worth $300 today after 8 o'clock. So many questions here. $300. Let me see if I can give you one about food instead of capitals and stuff. Okay. What shape are pizza shapes?
3: As in the snack?
0: Yes, as in the snack.
3: Okay.
1: A trapeze.
0: No. What's a trapeze shape?
1: A trapezoid.
0: No.
1: Hexagon.
0: Hexagon.
3: Is it really?
0: Yeah.
3: That's hard. Will Ricky get that?
0: I don't know.
1: I reckon she will. She loves them.
3: She's a
1: barbecue shape girl.
3: She's a barbecue girl.
0: I'm a barbecue girl too.
1: You're a barbecue girl.
0: 66 shot kicks off for real next. Happy Friday.
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28: 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At DY, a two-car crash on Warringah Road at Victor Road with delays in all directions. Bexley, car fire is closed. Stony Creek Road eastbound between Staples Street and Coveney Street. Horsley Park, a breakdown on Walgrove Road. That's northbound just after Elizabeth Drive. And a breakdown at 5 Dock as well. It's on Parramatta Road westbound just near Great North Road. It's time to complete your census. 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Sunny today, top of 18, right now 8 degrees. Sydney's Nova 96.9.
0: Right on 6 o'clock Friday morning here on Nova 96.9. We're here thanks to our mates at Shell Ready Express. G'day.
1: Hi, friends.
0: We're talking about how we don't remember anything. I just asked you what you did yesterday and I'm the same. I don't remember.
1: I just don't know. And my typical answer is same old shit. Same. Like, because it is.
0: Same old stuff.
1: Like, nothing to report. Nothing that exciting.
0: Like, I forgot I went to the kids' athletics carnival the other day. I just told you I had a late sleep and I couldn't remember why that was.
1: And you said you were not going to make your personality about sleep.
0: I really look forward to my nap. And I make everyone in my life know about it. I'm going upstairs.
1: Leave me alone.
0: Yeah. Friday news time. Sarah Harris standing by. Let's do it.
29: Right here. Right now. Right here.
30: Hey there, Sydney. Sarah Harris with you. Three quarters of businesses in New South Wales warn they could face shutdowns over a chronic shortage of skilled workers. Experts say the shortage is hitting regional areas the hardest as red tape holds up accreditation requirements. The Parramatta Eels have sidelined a rising star over concerns for his safety. Mohamed Alameddine hasn't played in the New South Wales Cup, which is a tier below the NRL, since June 8. The decision followed several incidents involving his close relatives. Police are investigating claims a group of international students were racially attacked in Sydney CBD. The three men say two women taunted them before crossing the road and yelling racist and sexually explicit.

0: 2 points to 12. We've not seen a first grade NRL team score that many points since the 1930s. I reckon the mad cow might have been the sad cow in Teville last night. And in Glasgow news, the cycling finals are underway. We won gold in the men's track cycling team sprint. We beat England. Our women also grabbed gold in the women's 4,000 metre team pursuit. On day seven, we have close to double the medals of our nearest rival, England, with 50 gold. And look, our swimmers' dominance in the pool will cost Gina Rinehart dearly. The mining magnate promised cash bonuses for medals and broken records. And boy, did the Dolphins deliver. She'll fork out more than $1 million. Weather-wise, more sunshine on the way, tops of 18 degrees. Then, for the weekend, we could see morning and arvo showers tomorrow. Sunday is the pick of the weekend. Warm and sunny, 20 the max. Right now, 8 degrees, 4 in the west. And you're up to date with Ricky Lee and Tim.
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9: All right, welcome to Friday morning, 6:04. Hello officially to you.
6: Good morning.
9: Good morning. Let's go to Picton and say good day to Jamie Brighton. Early morning, Jamie.
10: Good morning. Woohoo! How are you, man?
9: Oh, yeah. Look at you. You're straight out of the gates.
10: Yes.
6: So pumped. What do you do for work, Jamie?
10: I'm a waterproofer.
6: There we go.
9: Oh.
6: Try and explain what waterproofing is, Tim.
9: Well, you
10: put the membrane down so when you have a bathroom, it doesn't flood.
11: Yeah, like, I was about to say the same thing. I was going to say when you put the membranes down. Yeah, bloody membranes.
10: Balconies as well.
9: Insane in the membrane.
6: Insane in the brain.
9: Mate, we're going to hook you up with these Sennheiser Momentum 5 wireless headphones. Excellent. You're out. Door prize winner, first call through at 6. Well done.
10: Thank you very much. You have a great weekend.
6: You too.
9: You got an 80th this weekend, do you?
10: Yeah, I got mum's tonight and brother's 60th on Sunday.
6: Goodness me.
9: Nice big even numbers, 60, yeah. 80.
6: 60 and 80. A big party? Is it a joint party or is it separate?
10: Two separate ones, but yeah, they're both mainly family, I believe. My brother's is, yeah, and mum's is too, yeah.
6: Who's more of a party animal, mum or your brother?
10: Probably me mum. My brother doesn't drink.
6: Oh.
9: Well, you'll drive to that 60th then.
10: Yeah.
9: On you, Jamie. Have a good one, mate.
10: So do you, mate. Thanks, Steve.
9: We've got Spilt Milk tickets again today, and we're excited because festivals are back, okay?
6: Yeah.
9: And well, some are never going to come back. Splendor in the Grass,
6: which is my favourite
9: weekend of the entire year every year.
6: There's no hope. It's over.
9: I think Splendor definitely is. So we are playing big festival headliners. We're taking over the music this morning. Going to take you to 2023 Splendor in the Grass. Baby, how you doing and feeling?
6: How you doing?
9: How you doing?
6: No, Tim, how you doing?
9: I'm good as hell.

0: Baby, how you feeling? I love Lizzo.
1: Were you at that one?
0: Yeah. Of course you were. Every Splendor.
1: I've been to one.
0: Well, you and I were at the same one, and I'm going to play a song from that. I think we have that song in the... Oh, yes, we do. Okay.
1: Yes!
0: I cannot believe that you and I were at that same Splendor.
1: I know, because it's the only festival other than, like, the Big Day Out 100,000 years ago that I've ever been to.
0: Remember Home Bake?
1: No.
0: In the debate?
1: Do that.
0: Home Bake was great.
1: No,
0: Green Spoon and all that stuff.
1: Yeah, that wasn't really my vibe.
0: No, I get that.
1: But yeah, I did a little different to what you would have done, Splendor.
0: I always camp.
1: I was FIFO. Flew in for Coldplay.
0: No. I made one mistake. We got accommodation in Byron once.
1: Yeah.
0: And the whole idea of like leaving, like someone tapping you on the shoulder at midnight saying your ride's here. You're like, but I'm having fun. I'm having a good time.
1: I don't want to go.
0: So the best thing ever is walking through the Splendor gates on a Friday at like, you know, midday and knowing you're not leaving until a Monday.
1: Yeah, that's my worst nightmare.
0: Leaving the field.
1: Because... That wouldn't be comfortable.
0: It really is. And the parties and the friends you like made in the tents.
1: But the sleeping situation wouldn't be comfortable.
0: It's fine. You completely conk out and you're always freezing cold and then boiling hot when the sun pumps on your tent.
1: So you're having lots of sleep.
0: So much sleep.
1: So much sleep.
0: Catching up on some Z's, yeah.
2: Your news. Your Sydney at 6 with Ricky Lee and Tim.
0: I did
1: Stop
0: notice.
1: It! That's Peter Overton.
0: Can I just bring something up quickly?
1: Yeah.
0: Peter Overton text Ricky and I yesterday. Did you not respond?
1: Oh, hang on, what?
0: Peter Overton texted us yesterday morning and you are yet to respond. Yep, you are yet to respond.
1: No, he didn't. I didn't get a text from Peter Overton.
0: Yep, there you go. Tim and RL, thanks a million for your generosity. You make me feel so comfortable. I won't read the rest of it. You didn't respond.
1: I didn't get it. What are you talking about?
0: And that came through at...
1: I have no unread text except Rich's ones he's sending me that he's cleaning the toilet right now.
0: 10:12 a.m.
1: I didn't get that. Show me the number. Has he sent a text to the wrong person?
0: I'm doing this off air, but hi, Tim and RL, and you did not respond. Anyway, Sydney at 6. Thank you, Peter Overton.
1: I can't move on.
0: Have you seen the footage of this Dean Park police chase? It's hectic.
1: I'm struggling to not think about Peter Overton texting us.
0: We will deal with this in the ad break.
1: You shouldn't have brought it up.
0: Well, this is the first thing I remembered. Because if Peter Overton texts me, I pulled the car over and I respond straight away, which is what I
1: cooking
0: did.
1: Cooking him something other than spaghetti bolognese if he texts me.
0: No. Anyway, this the driver fled from cops, crashed into two other vehicles, drove through the backyard, like this poor family's house with a trampoline and soccer balls. Two passengers arrested on the scene, but there is one still on the run.
1: Yeah, the guy running away looks like he was
0: I feel like
1: having
0: he's
1: a good
0: the one
1: time.
0: Still on the
1: I
0: run.
1: I think he might have been the
0: one running
1: the one running is the one on the run.
0: That's it. You know the Imperial Hotel? You ever been there in Erskineville?
1: Yeah, it's so much fun.
0: Yeah, well, it's turning into a 24-hour gay club with an expanded beer garden with
1: Amazing.
0: A $5 million revamp.
1: Yes, I've been there and the drag queens are performing on the bar. We're doing my songs. It was very
0: cute.
1: Oh, yeah,
0: of course.
1: There's a great little restaurant in there and then the bar. It's really fun. I haven't been for a little while. I should make my way over there.
0: You should do it. The Odd Culture Group is taking over. They're very good people. Have you been to Odd Culture on King Street in Newtown? It's really good. Really nice.
1: Okay.
0: And hundreds, I love this story, hundreds of Sydney retirees protested Transport for New South Wales and won. They were protesting the axing of their local bus service in front of the retirement village. The 944 bus from Peakhurst to Riverwood was removed on June 21 and they're not having it. They're like, screw that.
1: Take that away from them. Look at them.
0: So 1,000 Peakhurst residents signed the petition and last night Transport for New South Wales decided to reinstate the bus line. Congratulations.
1: Well done.
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5: At DY, there's been a two-car crash. Warringah Road, corner Victor Street. Traffic is building in both directions through there. We have a good run over the Spit Bridge. Looking okay in North Sydney on the Warringah Freeway. Steady southbound toward the Harbour Bridge and Tunnel. At Horsley Park, a breakdown on Wargrove Road is northbound after Elizabeth Drive. At Bexley, an earlier car fire on Stony Creek Road. It has just reopened eastbound from Staple Street. And fog in our outer suburbs. It's over the Windsor and the Yarramundi Bridges. Lights flashing on the back of bus buses, whenever you see that, make sure you slow down to 40 kilometres per hour as kids are getting on or off the bus. Keep our kids safe. They're counting on you. Sunny today with a top of 18, right now 7 degrees. 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

0: taking over the music with festival headliners. We've got Spilt Milk coming to Canberra, December 12th, and we've got tickets for you this morning. But next, we want to know the food that never lets you down.
1: Yes.
0: We have $100 to spend at Betty's Burgers, which are always on point. They never let you down.
1: Never let you down. What is the king of food? What is the food that never, ever, ever, ever, ever lets you down?
0: As we go to Day on the Green, Boys to Men time.
1: Yeah!

0: Okay. 22 past 6. Friday morning, mostly sunny, 18 our top in the city in the west. Few showers around tomorrow, mostly sunny again on Sunday. 7 in town now, 4 in Penrith. The food that never lets you down. Do we want brands or
1: just anything,
0: ingredients?
1: Anything. Is it fish and chips? Is it barbecue chicken? Is it chips and gravy? Is it a Macca's hash brown? Is it a bag of salt and vinegar chips? Like, what is the food that never lets you down? It's reliable. Mm-hmm. It's like a Toyota Corolla.
0: Oh, yeah. Or a Yaris in the side of a bus. It's like that.
1: So I know this is a huge call, but I feel deeply passionate about this, okay? I genuinely think a fish and chip shop spring roll is the greatest food there is.
0: Oh, yes.
1: $5. It's crunchy and like that beautiful, like crispy, browned, deep fried outside, but it's like juicy and delicious.
0: I don't think I've ever had a spring roll from a fish and chip shop.
1: Tim!
2: No, but you have. You have.
0: But why would you? Don't you just get the fish and chips? I you know what I always get at the fish and chip shop? The seafood basket.
1: Always.
0: I've got a little bit, always.
1: Yeah, crab, prawn, seafood.
0: Crab stick.
1: May contain traces of crab.
0: Yeah, like it's a bit of batter that's seen a picture of a crab.
1: Yeah, totally. But I just feel like it packs a punch. Like it's the value for money. It's delicious. It's convenient. You can eat it everywhere. It's reliable. It's always good. You can't stuff it up. You cannot stuff it up. It's like you've never had one. It's like kind of like a Chico roll.
0: Yeah, no, I understand.
1: You know what it is.
0: Yeah,
1: but it's like a cabbagey filling in it that's maybe got some kind of miscellaneous meat in it. Oh yes, on the Gold Coast. On the Gold Coast, when we had fish and chips,
0: so
1: we were away on a trip.
0: I
1: know that was real creepy, Jermaine.
0: You pulled that up real quick.
2: Social media person, of course.
3: Yeah, sure you are.
1: Yeah, you pulled up Tim holding a phallic object real quick.
0: Typed Ricky's name in and it said no pictures found.
1: But remember, we were on the Gold Coast and you were running. We had a running race on the beach.
0: Yes.
1: Obviously, you won.
0: Yeah.
1: And you tasted it and you said it was amazing,
0: yeah, it's
1: but
0: good.
1: You'd never had it before.
0: All right, let's rip through these. I would say prawn toast then. That is my
1: okay,
0: the food
1: there
0: that
1: you
0: never
1: go.
0: Because it doesn't matter. It could be the cheapest joint
1: yep.
0: or the most expensive Chinese joint
1: yep.
0: and it never lets you down.
1: Mm-hmm. There you go. What's yours, Jermaine?
2: Fried chicken.
1: All the time.
2: From where? Chicken. From Broister Chicken in Newtown, but they just closed.
1: Oh, no.
0: So I'm
2: heartbroken.
0: Okay. Let's go to Chester Hill, Jason, the food that never lets you down.
4: So natural.
1: You belong to me. You belong to what?
4: Banh mi.
1: A banh mi. Yum.
0: Actually, there's a place here in Pyrmont that does the best banh mi. The best. It's opposite that pub that we go to.
1: Should we go there after the show, get a banh mi, and then go to the pub?
0: Okay. Yeah, you don't have to twist my arm. Thank you,
1: Easy.
0: Jason.
1: That's a 6 a.m. decision if I've ever seen one.
0: Let's go to Brendan in Mount Annan, the food that never lets you down. Go.
5: Guys, the chicken snitty, you can either have it on a roll or you can go out to your local pub and then you can make it fancy and go the palmy. You know, it never fails.
1: Palmy or schnitty?
5: Yeah.
1: Palmy or schnitty?
5: Go the snitty.
1: Schnitty.
0: Always schnitty because palmy's too wet. Don't sog my schnitzel with ham and bloody tomato sauce. I want gravy on the side and I'll dip it when I want. Nev in Mount Cola. G'day, mate. What's the food that never lets you down?
6: The food that never lets me down is a Macca's Big Mac with 6 nugs. No matter what part of the world you're in, it's always the same. It's like something you can rely on.
1: Nev, I'm going to cheat on my boyfriend, Peter Overton, right now and my actual husband. Do you want to get married, Nev?
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21: 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Still delays at DY with a two-car crash, Warringah Road, corner Victor Road. At Horsley Park, a breakdown on Wargrove Road, slowing traffic northbound at Elizabeth Drive. A lot of fog in the outer suburbs over the Northern Road at Kemps Creek, Richmond Road at Berkshire Park, and the Windsor and Yarramundi bridges are affected. Travel time along the M4 motorway. It's busy now through Eastern Creek. From there to Homebush Bay Drive, it's 24 minutes. 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Sunny today, top of 18, right now 7 degrees. Sydney's Nova 96.9.
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22: Right here, right now, right here.
23: Morning, Sydney. Sarah Harris with you. Three international students say they were racially attacked in the CBD, with the incident captured on a mobile phone. Police are investigating after the men claimed two women hurled racist and sexually explicit abuse at them. Struggling New South Wales businesses say they may be forced to shut unless the government addresses a chronic shortage of skilled workers. Four out of five businesses say it's putting extra pressure on existing staff, while 6% of businesses fear they may not survive. The US has carried out a fresh wave of strikes against Iran in response to recent Iranian attacks on American forces. Targets included command centres, missile and drone facilities, as well as maritime capabilities. And Spain has been forced to deploy its military after hundreds of migrants swam ashore and completely overwhelmed a town. Footage shows the group running from the water and into the streets. Authorities say they are in a state of social emergency. Updating sport, the medals, they just keep on coming for the Aussies in Glasgow. Paracyclist Tara Nayland broke her own world record twice in one day to win gold in the individual pursuit. We also won bronze in the men's tandem B time trial. And European football's 55 member teams have voted to boycott FIFA World Cups if the sport's governing body goes ahead with a plan to sell stakes in its competitions to private investors. And Ben Affleck has teamed up with a game show champion to win $1 million for charity on Who Wants to Be a Millionaire. They used their last lifeline to ask host Jimmy Kimmel for the answer.
2: You're going to put this on me? I have such a stomach ache right now. Computer, please reveal the correct answer.
23: Incredible. All that money going to charity for work in the Congo. I think you guys will talk about it a little bit later on what the winning question and answers were.
1: Matt Damon also did it and won $1 million. Like, it was.
0: Well, he's a genius. Amazing. You've seen Good Will Hunting, right?
1: Obviously, that's a real genius. Life story. That's just a documentary.
0: Just YouTube Louis C.K. talking about Good Will Hunting for 7 minutes, and it's the funniest thing you've ever seen.
23: Really?
1: Oh, I want to watch it now.
0: It's amazing. Talking about, like, he wrote this movie himself. Of course he did. He gets all the girls. He never went to school, but he's the smartest guy in the world.
23: I've done it a few guys like that. I got your weather next, Sydney.
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23: A sunny Friday on the way, Sydney, tops of 18 degrees. The weekend, it's a bit of a mixed bag. Chance of showers tomorrow, then sunshine Sunday, 20 the max. Right now, 8 degrees, 4 in our west, and you're up to date on Rahili and Tim.
0: Okay, spin up a game to play, please.
1: Sending myself the link of Louis C.K. talking about Google Hunting.
0: It's the greatest bit of stand-up you'll ever see. It's okay. So funny.
1: Okay.
0: What happens when a man writes a movie for himself to star in?
1: That was a bad spin.
0: What are you doing?
1: Oh, the thing broke.
13: What's happening?
1: It broke.
0: Okay, we'll stop
1: strong.
0: It with your finger. Stop it with your finger.
1: Spelling bee.
0: Okay. Good. Big wheel.
1: I broke the wheel. I've been eating too much protein and going.
0: If you want
1: to
0: get involved in spelling bee, we have a retro lens digital camera 13-24-10. We are playing songs from. Like headliners, right? Like festival headliners. We're doing this to celebrate Spilt Milk. Got tickets very soon. This was Peking Duck's first slot headlining Splendor in the Grass ever. I remember speaking to Adam and Ruben before they went out, saying that this is going to make or break them.
1: Yeah,
0: they put everything into this set, and they gave me the guitar. That has the fireworks coming out the side of it. I've got that in my house because they wouldn't work out who wants it. So they're like,
1: you have
0: they
1: it.
0: Both wanted it. So they're like, I'll give it to you.
1: We'll give it to our third wheel, Tim.
0: So 2019 Splendor in the Grass. We're doing music from festival headliners all morning this morning. All this year.

0: That guitar is still pride of place in my house.
1: Yeah, where is it?
0: It's just in the lounge room with the other guitar. Just sitting on a stand.
2: Do you play it or is it just for looking?
0: I play it sometimes, but it's more of a keepsake. It certainly went through the ringer.
1: It's very cool. It's a very cool thing to have.
0: Yeah. All right, it is 21-7. Ricky, Lee and Tim here on this Friday morning. Let's do Spelling Bee.
3: I am the smart, S-M-R-T.
0: You're both playing for people. We're speaking to Guy Montgomery next week, who does the Spelling Bee on telly.
1: I love him. He's so funny and so lovely.
0: Let's go to Kings Langley and say g'day to Andrew. Ricky's playing for you today, mate.
4: Good morning. How are you going?
1: Very good. How are you today? You feeling good?
4: Feeling good. Cold, but yeah, hopefully you win.
1: Hopefully. I'm going to try my hardest for you, all right, Andrew?
0: Jane is in Camden. Thanks. Sarah, you have Jane today.
2: Hey, Jane.
5: Morning, Sarah. How are we going?
2: I'm all right. I'm going to try my hardest just to win for you this morning.
0: These are tricky words, okay? You're going to play on behalf of Andrew and Jane. I'll give each of you a word one at a time.
1: Yep.
0: It's basically three words. You got to get three, okay?
1: Okay. Understand? I'm ready. Focus. Who's going first?
0: Ricky, you're going first. First word in today's spelling bee is caricature.
1: Gosh.
0: Caricature. I did a few caricatures yesterday in here. I did the Colonel, the KFC Colonel. I did John Howard.
1: Yes, you've moved away from Payne's.
0: Oh, yes, I don't do them anymore. Not on this new show.
1: It was exclusively Payne's for a while. I've just realised I've never written that word down. CH. I knew it!
0: C-A-R-I-C-A-T-U-R-E. Sarah, word number one for you is questionnaire. We're about to do a big one on August 11.
1: Q-U-E-S-T-I-O-N-A-I.
0: Double N. Double N-A-I-R-E. Oh, this is tight. Word number two for you, Ricky.
1: Okay.
0: Fluorescent.
1: F-L-O-U-R.
0: F-L-U-O-R-E-S-C-E-N-T.
1: Okay. That...
0: Two down.
1: That word is a shit stirrer. Don't you think? Like that O after the U. Like, come on. Who are you trying to impress?
2: Hopefully kids aren't in the car listening to this because they're like, oh my God, this is cringe.
0: And I'm surprised none of you have done your little joke about fluorescent lights.
6: Oh, they were invented by men.
1: Yeah, because they are. They're
2: same
1: gross.
2: With high definition TV.
1: Downlights, HDTV, and
2: women's
1: the ugly,
2: toilets. At
1: women's
2: the fish
1: toilets
2: markets.
1: And the ugly lights everywhere.
0: Women's toilets aren't invented by men, are they?
1: Of course. Have you seen the lighting in there? It's disgusting.
0: We used to have a boss. I used to have a boss that got the Japanese symbol for woman tattooed on her foot. And then she went to Tokyo, and that was the. That was the sign on every bathroom.
1: Oh. That's good.
0: Okay.
1: She's Sarah, a true feminist. I like it.
0: Acquiesce.
1: Oh, come on.
0: Acquiesce, to accept, agree, or give in to something quietly and without protest.
1: Oh.
2: A-C-Q-U-I-E. S-E?
0: S-C-E. Okay, you're both two down. There's one left to go.
1: This is our worst
2: Jane,
1: yet.
2: I'm so sorry. This is embarrassing.
5: Hard words.
1: They're really hard.
0: Oh. Ricky, idiosyncrasy is your word.
1: Idiosyncrasy. I-D-I-O-S-Y. N, C, is there an H? R, A, C, Y.
0: S-Y!
1: Are you idiot?
2: Oh, this is hard. This is terrible.
0: Okay, you have to get...
2: Andrew's a teacher as well. He's on the line listening to this going, oh my gosh, kids need to go back to school.
4: These are hard though.
2: Thank you, Andrew.
1: Like, give us popcorn and Saturday. you know,
0: your last word
1: on.
0: And for the win, or February. That's hard. Well, I just say
2: hard
0: February.
2: Saying
1: I hate,
2: it. Yeah,
1: saying January and February.
0: Okay,
1: February.
0: Let's do this. Like your gross. Last word for the win, Sarah Harris. Sacrilegious. Come on, you can do it. Please do it for the okay. In the interest of time. It's
2: okay.
0: 16
2: okay,
0: to 7.
2: Okay, right, okay.
0: Sacrilegious.
2: S-A-C-R-I-L-I-G.
0: Yes. No!
1: Ah, E-G!
2: E-G! But you know what?
0: I have to end this.
1: It's a bitch of a word. Sacrilegious.
0: Okay.
1: Like, that's not how you're religious.
0: We will work out prizing off air. But what I will say, I tell you who are really, really good people, and this might influence the prizing. 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
1: Andrew and Jane, you may both be getting one.
0: Hopefully.
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9: At Artarmon, take care. Traffic lights flashing Abbott Road, corner Jersey Road, and reports that the traffic light's not working at Hoxton Park, First Avenue at the corner of 12th Avenue. DY still delays both ways with a two-car crash, Warringa Road, corner Victor Road, and at North Metre breakdown reported on James Roos Drive is eastbound just near Pennant Hills Road. The M5 building quickly, citybound Casula to Moorbank Avenue. Your travel time through to the main tunnel, currently 21 minutes. 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Sunny today, heading for a top of 18. Right now, 7 degrees. Sydney's Nova 96.9.
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0: Oh. Go, Jermaine.
14: Till the end.
0: Okay, too much.
15: Ricky Lee and Tim are live across Sydney.
0: Yeah, 10 to 7. We are doing festival headliners all morning this morning. Tame Impala, of course, one of the big ones. But let's go Spilt Milk 2017, Splendor 2018. Of course, Nova's Red Room at Cockatoo Island as well.
1: Oh, it's our jam.
0: We love this so much.
1: Turn it up.
0: What a chilly start to the day. 18 our top. We're on 7 in town now, 2 in Penrith and naught, as my dad would say, in Campbelltown.
1: Naught.
0: Naught.
1: Oh, that's so cute.
27: I do my makeup in somebody else's car.

0: Lord, Greenlight. I mean, you and I love that song.
1: We love it so much.
0: Not everyone's on board with us. That's okay, 7 to 7.
1: That's a hands in the air, jumping up and down for 4 minutes straight kind of song.
0: Her set at Glastonbury with this as well is exceptional. We are playing headliners all morning this morning, giving away spilt milk tickets a little bit later on. I want to know now, though, real quick before the news, have you ever been pulled up on stage? I mean, you've lived your life on stage, but people listening may have been pulled up on stage and appeared on stage with someone for something. If that's you, 13-24-10, $100 to spend at Betty's Burgers. Next Tuesday is Two Up Tuesdays at Betty's Burgers. Buy any burger, get your second for $2.
1: I've definitely pulled lots of people up on stage. Generally, I like going for an older gentleman.
0: Oh, yeah.
1: And I really, really make his day, if you know what I mean.
0: Well, Usher is famous for pulling ladies up on stage.
1: Yes, it's part of his show. And he also goes down into the crowd and does this thing with a bowl of cherries.
0: Oh, yeah,
1: and
0: I've
1: he holds
0: the
1: cherries up and girls will eat them in a very sensual, I'm quite hungry / thirsty kind of way.
0: Well, Usher has come up, like someone who got pulled up by Usher didn't like it.
1: Yeah, this doesn't happen because, you know, there's a whole process that happens before people are sitting in front of Usher on a bed on stage.
0: Yeah, on a bed.
1: Yeah, have you not seen it? It's him sitting, so he brings, like,
0: he's topless,
1: he's
0: by
1: performing,
0: the way.
1: He's all sweaty and topless and sweaty and topless, and he kind of basically is leaning in as if they're about to start making out, and it's kind of part of the show. Chris Brown does it as well. There's a bunch of people that do it. Janet Jackson used to do it during her shows. She'd tie people to a bed and it would, like, go down horizontal. It was really cool.
0: Well, this fan, because Usher is performing with Chris Brown, and this fan kind of said she knew she was being pulled up on stage, but she would have much preferred it be Chris Brown, which you don't hear very often from people.
1: Yes, no. No.
0: And Usher has just put a little statement out to his fans.
1: Yes.
0: About if you don't want to be pulled up on stage, don't come up with me.
1: Yeah.
2: Don't bring your ass up here if you don't know what I mean. God don't like ugly. But he most certainly don't feel too good about pretty privilege either, do you?
0: I mean, I don't really understand that. But he's pretty
1: I just saw one. I think it was from last night's show. Yeah. And the woman that was on the stage and on the bed with him, my goodness.
0: Really, I really didn't like it.
1: If that was my, you know, Usher has a wife and kids. If that was my husband on stage and there was a woman doing what she was doing on top of Usher on a bed,
0: you'd be like, excuse me. Tours off. Tours off. Our Maddie was pulled up on stage by Michael Bublé.
1: Really?
0: Similar thing? Like, was he topless on a bed?
1: Did he give you a little dance, the boob?
0: Michael Bublé gave me his pen once.
1: Why?
0: That was weird.
1: In what scenario did Michael Bublé give you a pen?
0: Because, you know, I'm a pen guy. I go, that's a nice pen. He goes, you can have it. I go, okay, that's weird.
1: He's so lovely.
0: He's really lovely.
1: I love him.
0: Yeah. Hey, we've got New Music Friday coming up and also our last spin of the Chobani wheel. Oh. Your share of $5,000 coming up before 7:30.
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15: 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At Wetherill Park, there's been a crash on the Horsley Drive, corner Mimosa Road. Kellyville Ridge bus has broken down on Windsor Road, northbound at Merrieville Road. Artarmon, take care. Traffic lights flashing. Abbott Road, corner Jersey Road. At Hoxton Park, still reports the traffic lights aren't working. First Avenue, corner 12th Avenue. And at DY, two-car crash still causing delays. Warringah Road, corner Victor Road. 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Check out Volkswagen's finance and drive-away offers available across Tiguan, Tyron and Golf. Sunny today with a top of 18, right now 7 degrees. Sydney's Nova 96.9.
0: Right on 7 o'clock here this morning, Nova 96.9. It is Ricky Lee and Tim waking you up. Thanks to our friends at Show Ready Express and also our mates Chobani, because the high-protein Greek yogurt wheel is in the studio. You're going to spin it before 7:30, and I know, I have a feeling it might be the Buck Moon. But I have a feeling it's going to be a big amount.
1: It's going to be a good vibe. You've got Friday. The vibes for lots of
0: I've
1: cash.
0: Got the vibes, and now Sarah Harris has the news vibes. Why not?
16: Right here, right now, right here.
17: Hey there, Sydney. Sarah Harris with you. Labor is cracking down on an NDIS loophole that's being exploited to funnel hundreds of millions of dollars into unapproved treatments. Dodgy providers have been passing off treatments like horse therapy and golf lessons as professional support. One provider claimed $1 million after charging nearly $200 an hour for personal training sessions. Fears more businesses in New South Wales could go under unless the government addresses the shortage of skilled workers. Regional areas are being hardest hit, with accreditation held up by red tape. Police are investigating claims three international students were racially attacked in the CBD. The confrontation was recorded on mobile phone. And people globally are drinking less alcohol, causing Aussie wine exports to drop to their lowest level in 22 years. A new report shows the amount of local wine sent overseas has fallen below 600 million litres. Our biggest markets are China, the US and the UK. Nova Sport is next. Hipages is the number one place for tradies to grow their business. No other digital platform provides a better return on investment. Start with Hipages. Updating sport, it was a humiliating defeat for the Cowboys at home in Townsville last night. They were smashed by the Roosters, 82 points to 12.

0: pick with Jonathan Taylor Thomas and Taryn Noah Smith with the caption, "My Other Boys."
1: Oh, Jonathan Taylor Thomas was like so popular. Remember him?
2: God, he was so
1: He was the voice of young Simba.
2: Yeah, I used to have posters of him on my wall as a kid.
1: JTT.
2: JTT.
0: Gee, the triple barrel name was quite popular back in the 90s,
1: yeah,
0: wasn't it?
1: It was.
0: Just call yourself John Thomas, mate. All right, I've got your weather next, Sydney.
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0: The Bureau says it's going to be a sunny one today, people. Tops of 18 degrees in most places. Then for the weekend, looking at morning and afternoon showers on Saturday.
1: No.
0: But Sunday is the pick. Warm and sunny, 20 the max. Right now, 7 degrees, 4 in the west. And you're up to date on Ricky Lee and Tim.
1: At 7:04, you're listening out for Escapism by Ray, who is here exclusively for Spilt Milk. We've got tickets for you before 9 o'clock. And we are taking over the music this morning. All our songs are from big festival headline acts like this from Splendor in the Grass 2010. Flies in the Machine.
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0: Florence and her machine at 7:08. Ricky Lee and Tim, got some cranking tunes today.
1: I really love that.
0: Headliners all morning this morning, except for right now because we are doing New Music Friday. You can follow along with our playlist on Spotify, Ricky Lee and Tim's New Music Friday. I'm going to kick off with an artist that is on the Spilt Milk lineup. And it's not Ray and it's not Lewis Capaldi.
1: Okay, who is it?
0: It's Remy Wolf. Do you know Remy Wolf?
1: I feel like I've heard you talk about Remy Wolf.
0: There's a really cool song called Quiet On Set that you really like. But this is brand new. There's nothing more to say. It's brand new from Remy Wolf out today. She's on the Spilt Milk lineup and we have your tickets to Spilt Milk before 9 when you hear Ray's Escapism. But this is brand new. It's called Twiggy.

0: She's unbelievable.
1: You've definitely played me some of her songs before.
0: Yeah, always. I love Remy
1: Wolf.
0: Wow. Go
1: when
0: see
1: you
0: her.
1: Kiss me. I like
0: Spilled Milk. And then a few little bleeps that we had to just add in there as well.
1: Wow. I like that. I'm adding that to a playlist immediately. Okay. I have a song for you. This is a surprise. And it surprised me. Okay.
0: Mm-hmm.
1: This is Will Ferrell's son.
0: I've seen him. I've seen vision of him.
1: Okay. This kid has absolutely no business being this smooth and this soulful. This is a song that was released in April this year. So it's a little older than what I would usually bring to the table, but it's currently going viral. It's been the last couple of weeks, it's been kind of bubbling away and everyone's talking about it.
0: Yeah.
1: And so they should be, because it's amazing. This is unbelievable. This is a song called Asleep Talking by Will Ferrell's son, Magnus Ferrell. 'Cause I need
0: ya. What?

0: Will Ferrell.
1: Elves. Old school. Anchorman Will Ferrell.
0: It's almost like Curtis Stone's son too. You know the chef Curtis Stone? His son is an incredible rock star as well.
1: Yeah. I mean, I'm obsessed with that song.
0: Okay.
1: And he's now, because I've been seeing it, he's in my algorithm a lot and he's like cool. And I did see a video of Will Ferrell on a podcast talking about him. And he was, I think it was Michelle Obama and her brother's podcast.
0: Oh, yeah.
1: And he was just being a proud dad and just like, can I play you some of his music? And it was really cute.
0: It's not going to surprise you to know that I haven't really given Michelle Obama's podcast much of a go. But I reckon I will.
1: Not your vibe?
0: It's just like, yeah, all right. Hey, I'm going to play you this from Perth's Dice. I've had them on my introducing podcast before. They're just cracking blokes and they're playing the Metro on Saturday, August 29. And I just love their stuff. This is brand new from Dice. It's called Echo.

0: That's amazing. See, that's the kind of show I would want to go to with you.
1: Yeah.
0: Because I feel like I would be completely in a different world.
1: Yeah, for sure.
0: I feel like you might really stand out a bit. Like a sore bum.
1: Well, let's go. Metro, August 29.
0: I'll wear a band tee and, I don't know, put my hair in a low pony or something. And
1: perfect. It'll be post-Logies. You can really let your hair down.
0: Excited. I really, because I do. I want to go to one of those fun rock and roll shows with you. Okay, I've got one from Stan Walker, who I've known
1: Black Box
0: forever. Yes, I've known him forever since he was a little one, and he Australia knows him from being on Australian Idol. He lives in New Zealand now. He's hugely successful over there. And this is an original song that is on the Moana Voices Across the Ocean soundtrack, I guess.
1: Oh, wow.
0: Which is out at the moment. It's a special collection celebrating Pacific Island cultures and things like that. And I just think he's one of the greatest actual singers ever. His voice is outrageously good.
1: Yeah.
0: And I can't think of anyone that can compare with him. This is Stan Walker, Family Tree.

0: Is he Will Ferrell's son as well?
1: Like, who can do that?
2: That's amazing.
1: Anyway, it's just a beautiful song, a great vocal.
0: Very different from
1: he's a wonderful human.
0: Wheeler Walker Jr.'s family tree.
1: Yeah.
0: Google that at your own risk. Okay. I'm going to finish off my selections this morning with Sicko. She is unreal. And look, no tour dates, but she writes and produces everything herself. She's Australian, and I just think you'll love it. It's called Look Up by Sicko. It's S-Y-C-C-O. A lot of people were calling her Psycho.
1: Yeah, I thought it was Psycho.
0: Pretty sure it's Sicko. Check this out. It's called Look Up.

0: I'm going to take us out with one from...
1: I'm looking forward to it.
0: I never know how to say it. Is it Pinau?
1: It's Pinau.
0: Pinau.
1: Pinau.
0: Okay, there we go.
1: Pinau.
0: Pinau.
1: It's like an onomatopoeia. Pinau.
0: They've got a new album, Arcade, out today. It's a vibe. They've got a show coming up at Night at the Barracks in Manly, September 25. Tickets from Ticketmaster. But this is Serotonin.
1: Let's go.
0: Yeah.
1: That's New Music Friday.

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4: North of Sydney on the M1 Pacific Motorway at Cowan, there's a broken down truck on the Pacific Highway southbound off-ramp. Wetherill Park, a crash, the Horsley Drive corner Mimosa Street. Hoxton Park getting reports of a crash on Cowpaster Road at southbound just before the M7 flyover. Kellyville Ridge, broken down bus, Windsor Road northbound at Merrieville Road. At our Artarmon, the traffic lights are flashing corner Abbott Road and Jersey Road, and still quite a lot of fog in our outer suburbs, including over the Windsor Bridge and Yarramundi Bridge. Lights flashing on the back of buses. Whenever you see that, make sure you slow down to 40 kilometres per hour as kids are getting on or off the bus. Keep our kids safe. They're counting on you. Sunny today with a top of 18, right now 7 degrees. Sydney's Nova 96.9.
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14: 63!
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0: and the west. We're on 7 degrees in the city now, 3 in Penrith. Showers around tomorrow, though, in the morning and the arvo, but a mostly sunny Sunday, so that is good news. And let's keep the sun shining in here with our Chobani High Protein Greek Yogurt Wheel, about to spin for the last time. We gave away $750 yesterday, $1,000 on Wednesday, $750 Tuesday, $1,000 Monday. So let's go to Padstow and speak to Anna. Good morning, Anna.
1: Oh, my goodness. Good morning, guys. I can't believe I got through.
2: How are you today?
1: I'm really good. I'm even better now, guys.
0: Well, good. Aww, it's already a win to get through because the calls
1: 100%.
0: Are popping off.
2: Yep.
0: Let's spin up something and give Anna some cash for the weekend.
2: What are you up to for the weekend, Anna?
1: Oh, just pottering around. I teach kindy, so I'm exhausted. So I rest and recuperate on the weekend.
2: Okay. Let's see.
0: What do you got?
1: Okay.
2: Anna.
1: Yep.
2: What I have spun up.
1: Yeah.
2: Is no artificial sweeteners. Now, do you know what that means?
1: That's 1,000, isn't it?
0: I think it's a little bit more than that.
2: It's actually not.
0: Oh. It's actually more than that.
1: Stop it.
2: It's 1,500 bucks!
1: Oh, my goodness. Thank you so much. Oh, guys, your legend. Oh, amazing.
0: You can take that to Spotlight and get Book Week sorted for your kids.
1: Maybe not that, but thank you.
0: Well done, Chobani High Protein Greek Yogurt. 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
2: our
0: wheel.
2: Treat yourself, girlfriend.
0: Have a good weekend, Anna.
1: Thank you.
0: It's 26 past 7. Next. This is gross.
2: It's gross. And I want to know, 13, 24, 10, what's the grossest thing you've seen another human do? The last time we did this, someone told us that they watched someone pick the scab off their elbow and eat it.
0: You're right. 26 past 7, we'll do that next.
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11: While you're stuck in an ad break, Mr. Kalele is stuck in paradise. His daughters have buried him in the sand and turned him into a beautiful mermaid. 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
4: 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At Dulwich Hill, there's been a car and motorbike crash. Old Canterbury Road, corner Hurlston Avenue. Delays in all directions. Len Waters Estate on Cowpaster Road. A three-vehicle crash is southbound. It's just before the M7 flyover. Artarmon, the traffic light's flashing. Abbott Road, corner Jersey Road. And at Mascot, queues now along Airport Drive into the International Airport terminal. 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Sunny today with a top of 18. Right now, 7 degrees. Sydney's Nova 96.9.
0: Right on 7.30 here on Nova 96.9. A cloudy start to your Friday, but mostly sunny on the way, which is good news. Sarah Harris is ready to go with the Friday headlines.
16: Hey there, Sydney. Sarah Harris with you. A disability advocate and NDIS poster boy has been jailed for ripping off the scheme he helped champion. James Davies, who has quadriplegia cerebral palsy, was found guilty of stealing $700,000 while working as an NDIS planner by falsifying details of two scheme participants and billing them for services they never received. Claims by three international students of a racial attack in the CBD being investigated by police. The confrontation was filmed on a mobile phone. Three men say they were taunted by two women who then yelled racist abuse at them. Australia is sending aerial firefighting assets and crew to help fight wildfires in France. 24 crew members from the New South Wales RFS will be deployed in the coming days. And Optus is facing a $250 million fine over last year's 000 outage. Last September's massive outage went for almost 14 hours and was linked to two deaths. Updating sport, Alex de Minaur is through to the quarterfinals at the ATP 500 event, beating the son of his mentor, Leighton Hewitt. He demolished 17-year-old Cruz in straight sets. The Cowboys have copped a hiding on home turf, going down to the Roosters 82 points to 12. And track athletes Rose Davies and Jessica Hull have won gold and silver in the women's 5,000 metres at the Com Games. And illegal fight clubs are springing up in suburban backyards and on rural properties
2: my
16: across
2: Sydney.
16: My ears
2: just pricked up.
16: Yeah, authorities have slammed the fights as incredibly dangerous, with videos on social media showing men without headgear, mouth guards, and even gloves just juking it out.
0: They do have a padded floor, though, in fairness.
2: Yeah.
16: Well, these kind of became...
2: There's some safety measures in place. Yes.
16: These became really popular during COVID as a way to, I suppose...
2: Is that Volk?
16: Exercise. No. But the group behind these fights, Bare Knuckles Australia, they say that these boxing matches help improve men's mateship and also mental health. But this kind of combat fighting has been banned in Sydney,
0: wow,
16: in New South Wales since 2013.
2: Helps mateship. Trying to go outside and have a little rough and tumble,
0: mental
2: guys?
0: Health as you're getting bashed in the head.
16: Yeah, apparently there are no winners or losers. There's no gambling. They're saying it's just a way to... But,
0: let off steam.
16: You just got to... It could go so terribly wrong, couldn't it?
0: Yeah.
2: I'll meet you guys in the car park at 9.05.
16: Anyway, we just broke the first rule of Fight Club.
2: Oh, no, Sarah!
16: Don't talk about Fight Club!
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18: The Bureau says, despite a little bit of early cloud, it is going to be a sunny one today. Tops of 18 degrees. For the weekend, it's looking like maybe a shower in the morning and the afternoon tomorrow. But Sunday, it is going to be warm and sunny, 20 degrees. Right now, 7 in the city, 4 in the west. And you're up to date on Ricky Lee and Tim.
0: 26 to 8. We want to know next, the filthiest, grossest thing you've seen another person do. We'll hook you up with those Sennheiser Momentum 5 headphones if you'd like to get involved in the show this morning.
2: 100%. I've got a story about a cruise ship and something someone did on a cruise ship, and it is filthy.
0: But are you ready for this? Wait for it.

0: How'd you go?
1: That's a good song. It's the first time I've ever heard it in my whole life.
0: That cannot be true.
1: Come on, you know what I listen to.
0: Boys to Men, End of the Road.
1: Dr. Dre, Tupac.
0: We're playing Festival Hot Headliners all morning this morning. Spilt milk tickets when you hear Ray call us. 21 to 8. That felt good.
1: That felt really good. It and did. Just watching you enjoy that song was the greatest pleasure of my life.
0: I got soul, but I'm not a soldier.
1: Where do you keep your soul? It's not in your hips.
0: In that center console of the car.
1: The soul console.
0: Let's talk. Filthy people. Grossest thing you've ever seen a human do. Go, 13, 24, 10. What do you got for me?
1: So, you know, like one of the most annoying things in the world is an itch.
0: Oh, you mean like an itch? Like, you know, when you want to scratch an itch. I'll be needing itches. Yeah. Like when it's really, just really itching. That's Dan. Correct, Dan.
1: Well done, Dan. That's good. That's a good lol. One of the most annoying things in the world is an itch.
0: Yeah.
1: Right? But one of the grossest things in the world is seeing another person scratching that itch with an actual fork while you're in a restaurant on their foot. Scratching a foot itch with a fork in a restaurant.
0: Oh, my God.
1: No,
0: look at
1: thanks.
0: That foot.
1: Like, so, okay. So
0: oh,
1: this
0: that
1: is,
0: foot is foul as well. That's a foul
1: it's
0: foot.
1: It's a foul. No wonder it's itchy.
0: Oh, my God.
1: So this is a video that's going viral from a cruise, right? You can see, oh, my God, you can see the skin flakes flaking up onto the floor. So someone on a cruise ship has filmed a person at another
0: of
1: table in
0: a
1: restaurant.
0: We didn't say it was a restaurant on a cruise ship. Now I'm not so grossed out.
1: So this person is filming another passenger, really like with the, first of all, shoe off in the restaurant, gross. Then he's really scratching this crusty foot with her hand, and it's just not really cutting the mustard. So then what she does is gets her fork she's been using on her bacon at the buffet, and she grabs the fork and starts scratching the itch with the fork in the restaurant.
0: You can only imagine what a person like that does at home, if that's what they do in public. And you know what she needs? She needs a pet egg.
2: Don't put sexy shoes on ugly feet. Now treat your feet to a foot makeover with Pet Egg.
0: Remember the Pet Egg?
1: I only know about a Pet Egg because of you. You love the Pet Egg.
0: Crumbs into the little vessel
1: little parmesan cheese. You pop it on your spaghetti bolognese.
0: Let's go to Warunga. Morning, Jason. What's the worst, grossest thing you've seen a person do?
3: Cutting toenails on the train.
1: Like, that's an at-home thing.
0: Yes.
1: That's a self-care at home. I don't know. Where do you cut your nails, Jason?
3: Oh, I cut them at home like everyone else does.
1: Yeah. But where in the house?
3: Oh, in the bathroom, for sure.
1: Nice.
0: Oh, in the bathroom. Classic.
1: Classic bathroom.
0: Classic bathroom behaviour.
1: Jason does it sitting on the toilet, for sure.
0: What do you mean?
1: You can cut your nails sitting on the toilet. You've never done that?
0: No.
1: Multitasking.
0: Where does the nail go then? Just flicks off into the bathroom somewhere?
1: It doesn't flick off. It goes on the ground and you pick it up and then you put it in the bin.
0: Okay. Let's go to Quaker Cell. Morning, Wayne.
4: Morning, guys. Just blowing your nose without tissues.
0: Oh, okay.
4: On your shirt and your collar.
1: I'm so with you. Or the people that are they walk down nostril? The street and then they just get one nostril and go, ha!
0: Yeah.
1: And it just goes and sprays everywhere.
0: Yeah, that's bad. Helen is in Leichhardt. G'day, Helen.
5: Hi, how are you?
0: Good, thank you. Grossest thing you've seen someone do?
5: Yeah, eating dog poo out of the poo bag from the bin.
1: Hold on.
0: What?
1: Hold on, Helen. Yeah. Just 1 second, Helen. I just need you to clarify.
0: What did you say?
1: Because I think you said that you saw someone eating dog poo out of the poo bag.
5: Yeah, it was looking for the bin to where the dog parked, and it opened old poo bags, so you can imagine the smell, and it's starting eating it in front of everyone. People were throwing up. It was disgusting.
1: That just
0: Helen's in
1: my
0: hood too. I hope that wasn't around. But that wasn't around Leichhardt, was it?
5: It was Sydney Park. So.
1: That just made my Sydney eyes Park. Water.
0: Sydney Park is very beautiful and lots of dogs. Okay.
1: Cross it off the list. Thank you.
0: It is off the list.
1: That wins. Ricky Lee and Tim live.
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9: On the M5 motorway at Moorebank, we're getting reports of a crash in the westbound lanes in between Heathcote Road and Moorebank Avenue. Traffic is slow on approach. The city-bound lanes are looking good on the M5, though. Travel time from the Hume motorway through to the main tunnel at Preston's is just 17 minutes. At St Andrews, there's been a car and motorbike crash on Campbelltown Road near St Andrews Road. Still slow through Lenwaters Estate on Cowpaster Road southbound after an earlier crash. Lanes are reopened and are tarmac and lights flashing corner Abbott Road and Jersey Road. Aldi prices just got Aldia across the Chocur range. Shockingly good value of only $4.69 each. Aldi, good different. Sunny today with a top of 18, right now 7 degrees. Sydney's Nova 96.9.
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0: A 11 to 8, we are doing festival headliners all morning this morning. We'll get to glossies in a second. Sarah had in her news that Ben Affleck won $1 million on Who Wants to Be a Millionaire for his charity. Pretty amazing. The question was, in an annual Thanksgiving tradition, all but which of these have been the names of turkeys pardoned by a US president? So these have all been the names of turkeys pardoned by a president except one. Okay. Peanut butter and jelly, tater and tot, mac and cheese, spaghetti and meatball. The answer was spaghetti and meatball.
1: Okay.
0: So well done, Ben Affleck and his charity.
1: Congratulations, $1 million.
0: But it reminded me of a bloke who won $1 million on American Who Wants to Be a Millionaire and how cocky he was. Have a listen to this.
1: I love this.
11: I like to use my lifeline, call my parents. Hi, Dad.
14: Hi.
11: I don't really need your help, but I just wanted to let you know that I'm going to win $1 million. Because the U.S. president appeared on Laugh-In as Richard Nixon, that's my final answer.
20: He's won $1 million.
0: Good. He called his dad as his lifeline to say,
1: I don't need your help. I'm going to win $1 million because I know the answer. Oh, brilliant television.
0: Ben Affleck and his charity. More in the world of glossies after this. Robert Pattinson in the news. Bernie Taupin as well. Let's do it for now.
1: What a vibe.
0: They played 104 festivals, including.

0: morning. This morning, you are listening out for This by Ray. If you want to score those Spilt Milk tickets between now and 9, it's 7 to 8 now. Let's check the rest of the world of Glossy.
1: That's showbiz, kids.
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3: This just made me really happy because, you know, when you love people for being friends and you think that they're friends because they were on the show friends, and some people lie about being friends, they're actual friends.
0: Who are?
3: Jennifer Aniston and Courtney Cox. They're on a yacht in Mallorca.
0: Perfect.
3: That's the story. It makes me happy. They're having a good time because they're actual friends.
0: Now, Suki Waterhouse, who's with Robert Pattinson, has spoken on a podcast about the name their daughter calls dad, Robert Pattinson. Have a little listen to this.
4: She's on FaceTime to her dad, who today is like covered in blood with like huge black circles around his eyes. She calls him like Daddy Batman now because he's always dressed up like that for like the next 7 months.
0: Daddy Batman.
3: Daddy Batman. That's so cute. Pivot.
0: Pivot. Oh, that's a friend's reference.
3: Oh my gosh, Pivot.
0: Full circle moment.
3: Bernie Taupin. Also very good friends with Elton John. He's shared how Elton John continues to write new music despite being legally blind. Elton John went blind in his right eye after contracting an eye infection in 2024. He's also got limited vision in his left eye now too, but he said that Elton can't read lyrics if they're on the piano, so he basically came up with instrumental tracks for the new record and threw 3 or 4 of them at me and said, can you do something with these?
0: Mm.
3: And he contributed to them and became songs. So he's still finding ways to do his thing, which is very cool. But he's also just clicked over 36 years of sobriety.
0: Bernie!
3: Celebrating with some 0% Elton John bubbles.
0: Oh, nice. They have such a great relationship because I know Bernie Taupin does all the music, right?
3: Yep.
0: And then he just gives it to Elton and then he just puts the music around
3: it. Yeah, so he's figured out a way to kind of be part of it. It's very cool.
0: Who would rather be Bernie Taupin or Elton John?
3: There is no greater feeling than being on stage performing and taking an audience of,
0: I'd rather be Bernie Taupin.
3: No way. It's the greatest feeling in the world being on stage.
0: I don't want to be married to David Furnish.
3: That's not the part I'm talking about.
0: It's 5 to 8.
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18: 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At Marsden Park, a van has broken down on Richmond Road approaching Abel Road. On the M4 motorway at Claremont Meadows, there's been a multi-vehicle crash westbound just near Kent Road. It has been moved to the breakdown lane, but traffic is slow westbound from Mamre Road to the site. Artarmon traffic lights flashing Abbott Road, corner Jersey Road. At St Andrews, there's been a car and motorbike crash on Campbelltown Road near St Andrews Road. 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Sunny with a top of 18 today, right now 7 degrees. Sydney's in over 96.9.
0: As we creep toward the 8 o'clock news on this Friday morning, lots coming up, including Quickie with Ricky. It's worth $300 cash today. How you feeling? Are you in the zone today or not?
3: Yeah, I feel like I'm in the zone. I'm back.
0: Okay, good.
3: That weird moon's gone and I'm good now, I think.
0: The buck moon is gone. Good. All right, let's check your Friday headlines now. Sarah Harris, ready to go?
19: Right here. Right now. Right here.
20: Good morning, Sydney. Sarah Harris with you. Police say they will scour social media to identify and prosecute those involved in underground fight clubs that are popping up across Sydney's northwest. Backyard boxing meets were banned in New South Wales in 2013, but the group behind the amateur boxing matches argue they're good for men's mental health and should be regulated instead. Three quarters of businesses in New South Wales warn they could face shutdowns over a chronic shortage of skilled workers. Experts say the shortage is hitting regional areas the hardest as red tape holds up accreditation requirements. Dodgy providers have been busted exploiting an NDIS loophole to funnel hundreds of millions of dollars into unapproved treatments. They've been passing off treatments like horse therapy and golf lessons as professional support. And police are investigating claims a group of international students were racially attacked in Sydney CBD. Three men say two women crossed a road before yelling racist and sexually explicit abuse at them. Nova Sport is next. Hipages, it's the number one place for tradies to grow their business. No other digital platform provides a better return on investment. 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Updating sport, a humiliating defeat for the Cowboys at home in Teville last night. They were smashed by the Roosters 82 points to 12. We've not seen a first grade NRL team score that many game points since the 1930s. Australia's Rose Davies has created history, becoming the first woman to win the 5,000 and 10,000 metre double at the Comm Games in Glasgow. Jess Hull was second in the 5,000. And our swimmer's dominance in the pool will cost Gina Rinehart dearly. She'll fork out more than $1 million in promised payouts and bonuses after the Dolphins smashed records and grabbed many, many gold. And a very overdue library book has been returned 150 years late. It was found behind a bricked-up fireplace during a recent renovation. The book was checked out of Kiama Library in 1858. Staff calculated the late fees at around $28,000, but the borrower is probably long dead, so that's been waived. I've got your weather next.
16: Ricky Lee and Tim are back in a sec.
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20: Another sunny one on the way, Sydney. Good way to end the week. Tops of 18 degrees for the weekend. Could see showers tomorrow. Sunday, warm and sunny. Peak of the weekend, 20 degrees is the max. Right now, 7 degrees, just 3, still warming up in the west. You're up to date on Ricky Lee and Tim.
0: 8:03. So you're listening out for Escapism Ray to get those spilt milk tickets. We'll do that before 9 o'clock. Festivals are back. We're doing festival headliners, taking over the music this morning.

0: I don't remember a whole lot from Splendor in 2011, but I'm pretty sure they played that.
1: It was so good. Yeah, of course. It's one of the greatest moments. One of the greatest moments of my life was when they played it. It's the one in the stadium in, is it like in Randwick? What's that one called now? I always get confused with the names of the stadiums.
0: In Randwick? In Moore Park?
1: Moore Park, sorry. What's that one?
0: Well, it's Allianz now. Yeah,
1: they played there. We were signed to the same record label, EMI, at the time. So the head of the record label knows how much of a fan I was. So took us down. Like, we had amazing seats. But then, like, towards the end of the show, before Fix You grabbed mine and

0: coach's hands and said, come with me. And we went up down with AAA passes and went right down the front to like the very front of the stage. And right as the...
1: He's running around in his little t-shirt.
0: And then the drums hit and then all the fireworks go off. And it was like, that's the closest to a religious moment I've ever had in my life.
1: We're playing festival headliners all morning this morning. I want to know, though, right now, what did you get away with? What have you gotten away with? You can be anonymous if you want.
0: We love anonymous. We actually prefer anonymous.
1: We've got Sennheiser Momentum 5 headphones to give away, 13, 24, 10. Rediscover your favourite songs, like Fix You, with Sennheiser Momentum 5 wireless. Every detail finally revealed. What did you get away with? What if you just like, you know, pretty quietly confident that's done now and I've gotten away with it. Yeah. 13, 24, 10. This is pretty boring, but I can't believe how many people don't vote.
0: Okay.
1: Because I love voting.
0: Do you actually love it?
1: Yes.
0: Yeah, you do like sticking to the rules.
1: I volunteer and do the Barbie at the primary school sometimes and do the votes.
0: More for the chatting part of it, I would imagine.
1: I remember one year I got in trouble because remember the whole Keep Sydney Open campaign?
0: Yes.
1: So I wore my Keep Sydney Open t-shirt while doing the barbecue and the principal came over to me and said, no political slogans at the school, thanks. I'm like, oh. I felt so deflated. And it was a classic Inner West primary school too because I got also in trouble for using the same tongs on the sausages and the halloumi because there's vegetarians.
0: Yes.
1: Sorry about that.
0: Yeah, you can't do that. Come on, Tim.
1: But more than 1.3. I did not. I didn't get away with anything. Like anything. More than once, why I'm a rule follower. More than 1.3 million Aussies have been fined for failing to vote in last year's federal election. That is like $4.15 million in fines. $1 million.
0: I mean, what does that say about people? Are they lazy and don't want to do it, or are they just not interested in what's on the ballot?
1: Well, we're not many countries are compulsory voting like us.
0: Yeah.
1: Like it's not a common thing.
0: Yeah. But what is the fine?
1: It is, thank you for asking that question. It is a $20 administrative penalty, whatever that means, which can then increase to $330 if it proceeds to court.
0: Okay. Which, I mean, yeah. It's really like $20.
1: Yeah.
0: That's what I feel like people feel. You can also go in there feel. And
1: donkey vote it, but you get a sausage.
0: No,
1: you
0: but
1: get,
0: it's the you get whole a little thing. Pen, it's the lining up and it's all the rubbish and it's all the hoo-ha and no one's really speaking to anyone at the moment politically. You know, maybe if that's how people are feeling, I'm not going and lining up.
1: I like it.
0: And doing it.
1: Go and do it at the school. I don't like all this, you know how they have the little station set up at the airport if you're going to be away. Remember, you know that?
0: Well, I'm
1: you can't vote. Oh, that's right. Oh my God, who am I talking to?
0: So I'm like, I've never voted.
1: You're not
0: voted,
1: even from
0: so.
1: Here. You're not even from here.
0: I'm a resident.
1: God.
0: I'm a resident, Tim.
1: So you've never voted?
0: Never in my whole life.
1: Because you don't have to.
0: Like,
1: do you have to vote for New Zealand?
0: For Australian Idol, I vote. No. Because I don't live there either.
1: But don't you have to vote in the country that you're a citizen of?
0: No. I've never voted in my whole life.
1: Okay.
0: But also if I encourage people to have their say and I think it's important.
1: Yeah.
0: But I reckon there's a lot of people out there that are like, oh, I'll just pay the $20, who cares?
1: Yeah, well, they're coming after you, okay? You're not going to get away with it. Emma in Campbelltown. It's 1 degree in Campbelltown at the moment, so hopefully you're warm somewhere, Emma.
2: I am.
0: What did you get away with?
2: I lived in the UK for about 6 years without a visa. And when I came home, they refunded me all the tax that I paid.
0: What?
2: So I got like a $2,000 check from the UK government.
0: That's
2: and
0: amazing.
2: I lived there illegally.
1: Well,
0: that's
1: there you
0: amazing.
1: Go. Emma, if that is your real name, have a great weekend with all your cash.
0: From Campbelltown, wink, wink.
1: Probably Joanna from Pimble. Anonymous. Hello, Anonymous.
3: Hello.
1: Hello, that's
0: Hi.
1: You.
0: Hi,
1: we've got
0: Anonymous.
1: We've got two Anonymouses on the line, so you're Anonymous One. Hello.
3: Is that myself?
1: Yes, it
0: that is.
1: Is
0: you. Hello.
3: Hi.
1: What did you get away with?
3: A couple of years ago, I accidentally, of course, parked in a disabled parking spot.
0: Okay.
3: And I got a fine, unfortunately. But I ended up sending in so that I had my Nen with me and that her pass just fell off the dash and it was on the floor. So I sent, you know, a photo of it and I got away with it.
1: Good stuff.
3: But she was not there, obviously.
1: Of course. Yeah, that's
0: Anonymous.
1: Fine.
0: found her way around the rules.
1: Yes.
0: Oh, I like it.
1: Okay, second anonymous, Easy and Manly. Hello, anonymous number two.
4: Hello.
1: Hi.
4: How are you?
1: Good.
4: Good. My story, I'm a high school teacher, math teacher, and I had a student that would give me grief every single day without fail. And the day that I was about to leave, I gave him the horizontal finger and he looked at all the other students and said, oh, did you see what she did? Did you see what she did? And they said, what did she do? What did she do? And I said, I did absolutely nothing. And he just got red in the face and he just couldn't take it anymore. And he just, and I just looked at him and went, you know what? That's it. That's how it all ends. And I moved on.
0: Did it feel just so good in your bones?
4: It was like the best way I could have finished.
1: We're just doing
4: that.
1: The horizontal finger in here now too. It actually feels better
0: amazing.
1: Going that way, doesn't it? Like,
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7: Delays westbound along the M4 motorway, Claremont Meadows. There's a sideline crash just past Kent Road. It's slow from Mamre Road on approach, plus a breakdown on the M4 westbound off-ramp to the Northern Road. The M5 still under pace westbound through Moorbank. There's a sideline crash just past Heathcote Road. It is slow from the Georges River to the site. Citybound a good run along the M5 though. At Artarmon, the traffic light's flashing corner Abbott Road and Jersey Road, and a crash at St Andrews. Car and motorbike on Campbelltown Road near St Andrews Road. It's time to complete your census. 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Sunny today, top of 18, right now 7 degrees, Sydney's Nova 96.9.
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0: Yeah.
1: Fun times.
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1: Big day out 2013. Remember my daughter was just born in 2013. I'm like, I can go to the big day out, right?
0: It's cool if I just go, right?
1: We're playing festival headliners all morning this morning. Tom's done Beyond the Valley. He's back doing a little... He's doing Marvel Stadium in Melbourne, I think, at the end of the year.
0: Insane. Did he ever text you back?
1: I bitch check.
0: No reply from Mr. Dollar?
1: Anyway,

0: Noz, who's been enjoying all the Splendor memes this morning with our festival headlines.
1: And a little good morning to my little nephew, Harry, who's listening. Harry. He just turned six. They're listening to Quickie Ricky. They said that they would have beaten me.
0: What, yesterday?
1: Yep, and for the $4,700, they would have beaten me. Yep.
0: There you go.
1: Anyway, happy birthday, little Gaz.
0: It's Quickie with Ricky time. It's worth $300 today. As you said, we are going to slowly build the pool
1: slowly
0: back up.
1: Slowly fill the pot, but if then I again, can.
0: Yeah, yeah, fill the pot's better than build the pool. Is that what
1: I
0: said?
1: Think
0: build the pool?
1: You're wrong.
0: I don't think that's even a saying.
1: It's really not. We're just going to build the pool.
0: Let's build the pool of cash. That's so weird. Okay.
2: Ricky Lee and Tim's
3: Quickie with Ricky.
0: Quickie! $300, which is as much as we want to build the pool, I feel it'd be nice to drain it and give it to someone for the weekend.
1: It would be. Who have we got? Toby.
0: Toby's
1: How
0: in
1: are
0: Kalara.
1: You this morning?
4: Good, thanks. Yourself?
1: Very good. What are your plans for the weekend?
4: Nothing fine, just studying for trials next week.
1: There we go.
0: Well, you're so 18. Any one. Beers with the boys?
4: No, not this weekend.
0: It's
1: been responsible.
0: Everyone's so much more responsible than we were.
1: I know. There was no weekend when I was 18 that was quiet.
0: No. All right, put your noise-canceling headphones on, Toby. We are in the zone together, you and me. 30 seconds on the clock, 10 trivia questions. Please just pass if you don't know. We want to build the pool and get to as much cash.
1: I heard you say that. Build the pool is not right. Hang on, I've got to find a song. Wait.
0: You know what I'm saying, though, when I say build the pool? Come on, do it. Sorry, Toby, I'm just waiting for...
1: Return of the Mac!
0: Your time starts at the end of my first question. What shape are pizza shapes?
4: Hexagons.
0: Who hosts Hell's Kitchen?
4: Gordon Ramsay.
0: Who makes Chuck Taylors?
4: Pass.
0: Edward Cullen is from which book series?
4: Twilight.
0: What colour is the Facebook logo?
4: Blue.
0: What sport do the Tottenham Hotspurs play?
4: Football.
0: What is the driest continent?
4: Antarctica.
0: What's 1,000 minus 350?
4: 650.
0: What's the capital? Oh, God, you did so well. You nailed that. You got seven.
4: Really?
0: Come into the room. You got... he got seven. He got seven. Yeah. You got seven.
1: Oh, Toby.
0: I think he's going to smoke you here. I actually do, because I don't think there's...
1: Because he's young and smart and he doesn't have a fuzzy brain.
0: Yeah, all right. Hang there, Toby. There's 300 on the line here for Ricky now. So get seven or beat seven.
1: Oh, now the pressure's on.
0: Okay, are you ready? Your time starts at the end of my first question. What shape, you'll get this, of pizza... what shape are pizza shapes?
1: A hexagon.
0: What? Who hosts Hell's Kitchen?
1: Gordon Ramsay.
0: Who makes Chuck Taylors?
1: Oh... I don't know. Pass.
0: Edward Cullen is from which book series?
1: Twilight.
0: What colour is the Facebook logo?
1: Blue.
0: What sport do the Tottenham Hotspurs play?
1: Soccer.
0: What is the driest continent?
1: Australia.
0: What's 1,000 minus 350?
1: 650.
0: What's the capital of Canada?
1: Ottawa.
0: Who
1: no, it's not.
0: Sings Baby One More Time?
1: Britney Spears.
0: Yeah. I'm so sorry, Toby. She got seven as well.
1: No. I'm sorry.
4: Yeah.
1: I really wrecked it for you. I'm sorry.
0: Converse, mate, Chuck Taylors. But well done. Toby got the driest continent, which is a trick. It's Antarctica. You said Australia. Yeah. It is Antarctica. Good on you, Toby. Enjoy your weekend. Great.
4: Thank you. You too.
1: Oh. Good luck with your exams or whatever it was that you were studying for.
0: I thought he had you there. Anyway, we're building
1: that
0: the
1: was
0: pool.
1: Close.
0: The pool is
1: we're
0: building.
1: Not building the pool.
0: We are building the pool. We're at 400 on Monday. 26 past 8.
3: 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Ricky Lee and Tim on Sydney's Nova 96.9. Oh, yeah. 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It's Mel Tresina. 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
18: 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On the M4 motorway at Eastern Creek, a track has broken down eastbound near the Twin Servos. Speeds reduced past the site. At Mossman, a car's broken down citybound on Military Road approaching Belmont Road. Now it's blocking the right-hand lane. And at Artarmon, traffic lights flashing corner Abbott Road and Jersey Road. Here's a great tax tip. 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Sunny today with a top of 18, right now 7 degrees. Sydney's Nova 96.9.
0: Right on 8:30 Friday morning here on Nova 96.9. Ray's escapism is very, very close for those spilt milk tickets.
1: You can feel it in your water.
0: I can feel it. Sarah Harris is here. Friday morning news headline.
19: Right here. Right now. Right here.
20: Hey there, Sydney. Sarah Harris with you. Australia has recorded its biggest surge in building approvals in 5 years, but experts doubt it will be enough to make a dent in our demand for housing. 205,000 new homes were greenlit for construction last financial year. But the Master Builders Association argues more needs to be done to reduce spiralling building costs. Jail for a disability advocate who ripped off the NDIS. James Davies has been found guilty of stealing $700,000 while working as an NDIS planner. He apparently falsified details and billed asked participants for services they actually never got. Fears more businesses in New South Wales could go under unless the government addresses the shortage of skilled workers. Regional areas are being hardest hit, with the accreditation held up by red tape. And Aussie firefighters are being sent to France to help battle devastating wildfires there. Two aircraft and 24 crew from the state's RFS will be deployed in the coming days. Updating sport, the medals just keep on coming for Australia in Glasgow. Rose Davies and Jess Hull went 1-2 in the women's 5,000 metre event. At the Velodrome, we won gold in the women's 4,000 metre team sprint and the men's track cycling team sprint. And European football's 55 member teams have voted to boycott FIFA World Cups. If the sport's governing body goes ahead with a plan to sell stakes in its competition to private investors. And a pair of sneakers worn by Justin Bieber during his halftime show at the most recent World Cup have fetched $37,000 at a charity auction. One of Lionel Messi's jerseys sold for $85,000, proceeds going to FIFA's Global Citizen Education Fund.
0: World Cup hallelujah indeed.
20: Would you wear them, the sneakers?
2: I don't know. I don't like getting my, $120 white sneakers dirty. I certainly wouldn't be interested in getting a pair of $35,000 sneakers.
0: I wonder what size footy is, though.
2: Yeah. Gives me like mid-sized foot vibes, you know what I'm saying?
20: And just putting your foot in someone else's stinky sneaker as well, you know?
2: Yeah, no, gross.
0: Sneaker.
20: I got your weather next, Sydney.
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20: Sunshine to end the week. Sydney tops of 18 degrees for the weekend. Possibly a shower in the morning or the afternoon tomorrow. Sunday is looking warm and sunny. 20 is the max. Right now, 7 degrees, still warming up. 3 at our west, and you're up to date with Ricky Lee and Tim.
0: 26 to 9. Now, Sarah, you're obsessed, but you're also heartbroken. And we're going to find out what you're obsessed with and also heartbroken by next.
20: I might cry.
0: Oh! Aww. What's this?
2: Oh, this sounds like Ray? Is this Ray?
0: Exclusively with Lewis Capaldi at Spilt Milk 2026.
2: This might be Ray, Tim.
0: Tickets on sale.

0: 23 to 9, mostly sunny in the city today, top of 18. Same in the west. Guess what? It's 7 in town now and 6 where Zach is in Penrith. Zach, we want to warm you up a bit.
1: That sounds fantastic.
2: How would you feel about maybe some tickets?
1: I would be very happy to receive some if that's possible, yeah.
0: You are receiving. You will be receiving these tickets to Spilt Milk. Congratulations.
1: Fantastic.
0: Exclusive appearances by Ray Lewis Capaldi as well. 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So please support our festivals, please,
2: but
0: so
2: Zach,
0: they don't go away. 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Lewis Capaldi, Ray, DMAs.
2: Huge.
0: Really lovely news in the DMAs world today as well. Or not today, yesterday, but I don't want to give that out.
2: Okay.
0: It's not my news to share.
2: Okay.
0: But congratulations. Congratulations.
2: What?
0: Now, Sarah, I know it's been all like buck moon and stuff, but you have, if you don't mind me saying, been a little bit flat this week.
3: Yeah. Look, this is quite embarrassing to admit, but last Friday, between news bulletins, I spent the time crying in the work toilets.
2: Aww.
3: Yeah, and I sobbed all weekend over a man I've actually never met.
2: Who is this man? What's the go?
3: Well, look, for the last 12 years, twice a week, every week, I've been listening to this podcast, and it's called No Agenda, and it's hosted by these two crazy guys. One's called Adam Curry, the other's John C. Dvorak. They're the best. Crackpot and Buzzkill, they're called.
2: Okay.
4: Adam Curry, John C. Dvorak. This is No Agenda.
5: And broadcasting live from the heart of the Texas Hill Country here in FEMA Region Number 6 in the morning, everybody.
3: It's so ridiculous. It's so ridiculous. It's so ridiculous. Like, I can't believe I'm crying over it.
2: I
3: feel like such an idiot right now.
2: No, don't. This is
3: even looking at him. So basically, I've just been listening to this podcast for such a long time, and it's become such a part of my life.
2: Mm.
3: And like, I've donated to the show. You don't pay for it. It's all based on donations. And, like, it's got me through some hard times in my life, but, you know, their voices, and I feel like I know Adam and John, and especially John. Like, he's like this curmudgeon-y old tech journo, and he's funny and he's dry and, oh, my God, I'm crying. I just can't believe how hard it's hit me. Like, it feels like a death in the family. And I've, like, seen people speak about, like, you know when people lose their minds when celebrities die?
2: Yeah.
3: I always thought, oh, my God, how can that be a thing? I actually get it. Like,
0: that's only happened to me once when I remember reading the news about Anthony Bourdain.
2: Yeah.
0: And I actually cried. I've never met him once in my life, but I based a lot of my travel off his shows. And
2: yeah.
0: And my opinions.
2: Of course, yes. No, but there is a thing, right? And I feel like we're lucky enough to, in the jobs that we do, get to be part of people's lives, and whether it's through radio and TV or music, whatever it is, these songs or podcasts or radio shows or people are shining lights through these moments of difficulty and really hard times, and you kind of cling on to these things to get through those times, and it's amazingly deep and amazingly personal, and it's why I think, you know, sometimes when we're walking down the street and people yell out, Ricky!
3: Yeah,
0: that's why I think radio and podcasts in particular hit a bit different, because I mean, I know this is like a company line, but it's so true. It's so much more personal.
2: It really
3: is. It's intimate.
0: Yeah.
3: Yeah, and like, even just hearing the theme song just then, because, you know, I put it on when I go to sleep every night, you know, because it's a long podcast. It's 3.5 hours. And, you know, they would argue and fight in the best possible way. They were such an odd couple.
2: Mm.
3: On Friday, I actually went home and listened to the 6.5 hour, like, tribute show to him.
2: Oh, my gosh.
3: And Adam, his, like, best friend of years, could barely get the words out, like, and it was just, but it was almost like this, you know, group therapy session where everyone was kind of sharing their memories of John. But
2: and you're all in it together.
3: Like, yeah, but I just feel like such a
0: Will the show go on? Will the show go on in some capacity?
3: They're still trying to work that out. I mean,
0: because as we're looking on telly now, it is very hard to replace people.
3: Yeah, that's right. Oh my God, I feel like such an idiot.
2: No, I think it's a really beautiful thing. It really is.
0: And you're also meeting some other fans. There's a little Sydney meetup, right?
3: Yeah, there's a Sydney meetup happening in Marrickville. Like, this show has fans worldwide.
2: Wow.
3: Worldwide. But yeah, I can't be the only one that's had this reaction to.
0: Well, yeah, we want to know what you're obsessed with.
3: This parasocial feeling of feeling like you know someone and that other person has no clue who you are.
0: We want to know who you're obsessed with, what you're obsessed with. If it is a podcast in particular, that's perfect. But if it is a person, something that's hit you hard or that you just couldn't live without.
2: Yes, we want to know.
0: 13, 24, 10. Thank you for sharing that. Which one passed away? Sorry.
3: John. Buzzkill.
2: So will you go, do you think you'll go back and listen to, just for the familiarity and like the friendly voice, will you go back and listen?
3: I have been.
2: You have been?
3: I have been, yeah. And it's comforting.
2: Yeah.
3: You know, I was listening to this podcast before I was married, before my kids came along, 6.5, 7 hours a week.
2: Yeah.
3: I had these crazy guys in my head.
0: 13, 24, 10, let us know who you have this little, as you said, Sarah, parasocial connection with. And you know what we'll do? This is perfect, right? We'll give you some Sennheiser Momentum 5 headphones because it's every detail finally revealed. You're right. So
2: it's beautiful. You can listen, Tim.
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7: There are delays on the M4 motorway. Eastern Creek, a truck has broken down. It's just near the Twin Servos. It is in the breakdown lane, but speeds reduced past the site. Plus, there's another broken down truck coming off the M4 motorway at the Silverwater Road off-ramp. There are big delays at Roselle. There's been a truck and car crash city-bound on the Western Distributor. That's just as you come off Victoria Road and on the approach to the Anzac Bridge. Delays back as you come along Victoria Road from Roselle. And it's holding up traffic exiting the M4 motorway tunnel as well. Cupra Terramar S and V now include the leather and sound pack with attractive finance offers until the 30th of September. 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Sunny, top of 18, right now 7 degrees, Sydney's Nova 96.9.
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0: I remember they came in and saved the day, I'm pretty sure.
1: They're amazing. I love them. Can't get enough.
0: Let's keep the festival headliners going, shall we? Gorillaz Splendor 2022. And we've got Alicia, we've got Gemma, we've got Adam, a lot of people who have real connections, deep connections with podcasters and other parasocial relationships, yeah, like Sarah just explained.
1: Give us a call, 13 24 10. Who are you obsessed with in a beautiful way?
0: Beautifully obsessed with.
1: Yes.
0: 12 to 9. Mostly sunny, 18 our top in the city, same in the west. We're on 8 in town now, 6 in Penrith.

0: 9 to 9, Friday morning, Ricky Lee and Tim, we're here thanks to our friends at Show Ready Express. Sarah Harris is in. Let's clarify. You've lost a podcaster in your life. You've never met this person, but they passed away this week.
1: Yeah, John C. Dvorak. We lost the great John C. Dvorak from the No Agenda podcast. I can say that properly now because I'm not in tears.
2: There you go.
1: And it hit me really hard. It hit me out of nowhere. I'm not a big crier. I don't cry that much.
2: But when something is such a huge part of your life, we were talking about this before, like, you know, TV and radio as well, and podcasts and music. Like, music is a huge thing as well. I like to, you know, you were saying you were so embarrassed before. You don't need to be embarrassed. It's like a deep, deep connection you feel with this person and this podcast, and it's such a huge part of your life. Remember when we went to see Beyonce in LA?
0: Yes.
2: When we were over there last year, and This happens. I get it, because this happens every time I see her live. I cry hysterically. I can't control it. Wow. It just takes over my body, and this like excitement and just like not. It's like it sounds like a crazy obsessed fan, but it's this her music and has just been such a huge part of my life for my whole life, and she's been such an inspiration to me, and I look up to her so much, and it just takes over my body, and I get it.
0: That's why I left you alone for a little while and took the long way around to the bar.
2: But it happens every single time, like hysterical, like someone just died crying.
1: Yeah. Do you feel like you're friends with her?
2: I don't feel like I'm friends.
0: I don't think she's friends with anyone.
2: No, but like her music has been just such a huge inspiration in my life as an artist, but also just as a lover of music. And so when that all comes together and she's like right there and you're like, oh my gosh.
0: So the buzzword is parasocial relationships. That's what everyone's getting around talking about at the moment. Alicia and Manly, what's yours? Who are you obsessed with?
3: Well, I'm obsessed with Mamma Mia.
2: There you go.
3: So you know Mia Friedman and all of her girls.
2: Yeah.
3: So I feel like I'm good friends with Lee Campbell. I feel like I'm best friends with Kelly McCarran and Tegan Natoli. I have no idea who I am. My husband thinks I'm the biggest weirdo because I also follow them on Instagram. But because I can relate to them and they're the same age as me, I feel like they're my best mate.
2: Well, it's so bizarre. It's such a because they're chatting right amongst themselves and you're listening. It's like you're part of that conversation and like you are part of that friend circle, and it does. It makes you feel like you're friends with them.
0: And the beauty of audio with podcasting and radio and stuff like that, I was saying to you guys off air, it's like you take this show maybe or a show like Alicia's talking about or Sarah's podcast, you take it through your mundane life.
2: Yeah.
0: So like you're driving to something you might not want to drive to, or you're cleaning the house, Sarah Harris. Like you're doing it in a way where it is so deeply personal as opposed to sitting down, you know, with the family and watching telly or something.
2: Well, and you turn to it in those personal moments when things are hard and there's nothing you want to do, so you just turn to that thing that you can rely on and it gives you everything you need in that moment. Mm-hmm.
0: There's a particular podcast I listen to when I have my nap, and if it's not up, I luckily know the producer of the podcast, so I check before I leave for work if the podcast is up or not, because it comes out every day. And I just a little message to the producer if it's not up yet. I say, can you put the podcast up, please?
2: Please, because I'm ready to have my nap.
0: Ready to go, please. Thank you. Gemma in Borkham Hills. Morning, Gemma.
4: Good morning, team.
2: All right, tell us, what's...
0: Who's the obsession?
4: Okay, so this is someone that not many people in the mainstream may know. His name's Darren Styles. He's been one of my favourite DJs since I was 13. I'm now 41.
2: Yeah.
4: I pretty much have listened to him almost every day. I have him on Insta. He's just played Tomorrowland, which we're going to next year, one of the biggest festivals in the world. My husband is consistently joking that he's my hall pass.
2: I'm obsessed
4: with him, and super exciting. He's doing his Australian tour, and we see him on the 8th.
0: DJ Darren Styles.
2: You sound like his publicist. Darren Styles. It's awesome. What is it about DJ Darren Styles that's got you so hooked?
0: Is it his sexy name, Darren? Is it DJ Darren? Is that what it is?
4: No. Well, first of all, he is divine to look at.
0: I can tell that in
4: music,
0: your voice.
4: Like his music, like when you need a hit of dopamine, it is just... get that music on, get the day started. Like when my kids have derailed me in the morning, it's you guys, then him.
0: Okay, perfect.
2: I love that. We're part of it.
0: We're an entree to Darren Styles, you and I. Let's go to the ponds finally. Adam, who is it for you?
5: Similar vibe to Ricky, but I just turned 40, so I grew up watching Robin Williams movies.
2: Mm-hmm.
5: And, I was crushed when that episode happened. And yeah, I can't watch his movies anymore. It's like my favourite uncle passed, you know. Yeah. It crushed me.
2: Oh, it's so sad, isn't it? We were talking about Robin Williams yesterday.
0: I know, because I tried when I... when I was became single, I decided to watch Mrs. Doubtfire with the kids as like a bit more a little buck up, because, you know, it's a man dressed as a lady going, hello. And then you realise like 80% of the movie is about divorce. It's not as fun. They're his goddamn kids too.
2: That one hit deep, didn't it?
6: This is Sydney's Ricky Lee and Tim on Nova. Are you ready? Ariana Grande is back.
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1: 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If you're heading toward the Central Coast, there's been a crash on the M1 motorway at Kelga. One north and one southbound lane is currently closed. The M4 motorway at Eastern Creek has a broken down track eastbound near the Twin Servos. Lanes are just reopening at Roselle after an earlier crash citybound at the start of the Anzac Bridge. Delays remain. And at Marsden Park, a broken down van causing heavy southbound delays along Richmond Road. Want safer roads for all Aussies? 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Sunny today with a top of 18, right now 8 degrees. Sydney's Nova 96.9.
0: Right on 9 o'clock here this morning, Nova 96.9. Friday, we are very close to giving away our $200 voucher to spend at Taco Vino for Caller of the Week. Week in review, and Sarah has dried her eyes and she's in the booth ready for the Friday morning headlines.
23: Right here, right now. Right here, right now.
1: Hey, there's Sydney Sarah Harris with you. An NDIS advocate who once promoted the scheme has been jailed for defrauding it. James Davies has quadriplegia cerebral palsy and he's been convicted of stealing $700,000 while working as an NDIS planner by falsifying participant records and charging two clients for services they actually never received. Illegal fight clubs are popping up in Sydney backyards and on rural properties. Videos posted online show men trading punches without any protective headgear, gloves or mouthguards. Organisers say the events promote mateship and support men's mental health, but authorities warn they pose serious safety risks. There are fears more businesses in New South Wales could go under unless the government addresses the shortage of skilled workers. Almost three quarters of businesses say they're finding it really hard to recruit people with the right skills. Regional areas are being hit hardest. And Optus is facing a $250 million fine over last year's 000 outage. Last September's massive outage went for almost 14 hours and was linked to two deaths. Updating sport, Alex de Minaur is through to the quarterfinals at the ATP 500 event, beating the son of his mentor, Leighton Hewitt. He demolished 17-year-old Cruz Hewitt in straight sets. The Cowboys have copped a hiding on home turf, going down to the Roosters 82 points to 12. And track athletes Rose Davies and Jessica Hull have won gold and silver in the women's 5,000 metres at the Commonwealth Games. And some sad news, guys. Australian music journo and broadcaster Glenn A. Baker. He has died at the age of 74.
0: Oh, no.
2: Oh, no.
1: Known for his vast music knowledge, he won the BBC's Rock Brain of the Universe three times in the mid-80s. During his career, he managed several bands and was the editor of Billboard magazine for more than 20 years.
0: And known for his little hat,
2: him.
0: Right?
2: His little hats, yeah. Beautiful man.
0: He's a proud inner Westie as well, Glenn A. Baker. Oh, yeah. Very sad news. Thoughts for his family today.
1: A giant of Aussie music. Yeah. So there you go. Sad stuff. I've got your weather next.
9: Ricky Lee and Tim are back in a sec.
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1: Sunshine to finish up the working week. Sydney, tops of 18 degrees. For the weekend, we may see showers in the morning and possibly in the afternoon tomorrow. Sunday is looking warm and sunny. 20 is the max right now, 7 degrees, 6 in the west, and you're up to date on Ricky Lee and Tim.
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23: Caller of the week.
0: Thanks to everybody who called to be part of the show this week. Lovely having you on board. We'll see you next week.
2: So many good callers. Even today was brilliant.
0: Today was great.
2: So many good stories today.
0: But we got this Julie from Wetherill Park called to be a citizen of Lazy Town. Do I have that?

0: Firefox? What is Firefox?
1: It's like a search browser, isn't it?
2: Do you know Ask Jeeves has officially shut down?
3: Oh.
2: What has? Ask Jeeves. It was the first search engine.
3: What's that?
2: And that, my friends, is what you call a generational divide.
4: Technologic.
5: So what have you actually searched, Sarah?
2: Just quickly, the last searches on my Google were, where was the moon landing faked? And what is a nice seasoning for pan-fried chicken breast? What was the answer?
6: Salt and pepper, surely.
2: Oh, it takes too long.
0: Just salt and pepper.
6: You're pan-frying a chicken breast. Oh, my God. Dry!
2: It's just going to be dry.
6: Eating sand is the other option.
5: Continuing with the chicken theme. Last week on the show, Ricky tried something new.
3: I feel like I've just won in here because I've just had one of your chicken balls.
2: Yeah.
3: You actually have to send me the recipe of that. A chicken rissole?
5: Tim was such a fan, he had a go himself.
3: I brought something in for you today.
2: Oh, is it chicken rissole?
3: Yeah.
5: And the verdict is in.
2: Okay. I just ate one of those. Did you use chicken breast mince or just chicken mince?
3: I just didn't.
2: Never chicken breast mince because it's dry.
3: No. But I know what I did wrong. But okay. Thank you for tasting it.
2: It was delicious. And when I say delicious, I mean it was kind of tasteless.
3: I know.
6: I
3: know what I did wrong.
5: Let's just stick to the classic foods.
3: What makes you sick, but you do it anyway?
2: A carbonara is the worst thing I can have, but it's one of my favourite things in the entire world. Yeah, but it's like I have it and I have to go home. Immediately.
3: Right.
2: There's no, like, going out for drinks afterwards.
3: Okay. Carbonara is the end of the evening.
2: It's the end. It's
3: the end. Sayonara because of the carbonara.
5: Then Tim had another classic dad joke.
3: Let's go to Sarah.
2: What do you need some cash for?
7: I'm going for an MRI this morning.
2: Oh, my gosh. Oh, I feel you, boo. I'm right there with you.
3: What's the joke I do?
2: The joke you do.
3: Dogs can't do MRIs, but cats can.
2: Oh, my God. See what I mean? These dad jokes, I've heard that 158,000 times.
3: Take that one into the MRI.
5: Dad jokes are common for 44-year-olds, right?
3: I read this really depressing thing about men. Apparently, their unhappiest age is 48. I'm 44 now.
2: Okay. This is still a few years for you. Maybe this is going to be a solid 4 years for you.
3: What? The glee you're taking, whatever it is you're
2: saying. Sometimes you just got to laugh or you cry, am I right?
3: 100%. Yeah, that's why I want this show to go for longer.
5: Don't worry, mate. You have a whale of a time.
3: A marine biologist once told me, you know, like those whale sounds that everyone goes to sleep with and stuff like that, like really calming whale sounds?
2: Yeah, it's like just,
3: it's actually the whale screaming because it can't find its kid.
2: It's like every parent looking in the aisle.
3: This is it. It's like the whale's lost in Kmart. It can't find its kid.
5: Finally, Ricky's boyfriend dropped by. Good morning, Sydney. This is Peter Overton. 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
3: So good to have you here, mate.
5: Oh, it's so
2: Welcome.
5: Good to be here. I love seeing you guys. I could sit here all morning with you guys. It's so easy and so easy to listen to. You're so welcoming and so good.
3: We'll chop that up and use it in a promo.
2: Absolutely.
3: Thank you.
2: Absolutely. You're welcome to come and visit anytime, Pete. We love you.
5: See you tomorrow. And Tim couldn't get a word in.
2: Of course.
3: I love the low deep. All right, here
2: we
3: go.
2: Are you watching the current season?
3: Not at the moment, but I will, now that you've told me it's on.
2: It's so good. It's so good. Captain Sandy is my favourite.
3: Isn't she wonderful?
2: She's the
3: best.
2: Jessica
3: interviewed her for her podcast and said she was brilliant.
2: She's wonderful.
3: Yeah.
2: I love her.
3: Here we go. This is for the win. No, this is for the win.
5: That's sort of the Ricky Lee and Peter show at the moment with
2: really
5: you
2: is.
5: Just doing the panel.
3: Just. So I went to school for this.
2: Ricky Lee and Peter. Sounds got a good, nice ring to it.
5: What a week on the Ricky Lee and Peter show. Ricky Lee and Tim. Get around it, Sydney.
6: Oh, thank you, team. Good week. We'll see you Monday as we finish off with our festival headliners. Foo Fighters have literally done everything.
2: Every single thing.
6: Are you ready for this? 8 past 9. Go, Dave!

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3: 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Nova. Across Sydney, this is Mel Tresina. Nova.
4: We did it. We made it to Friday. The weekend is so close. Let me get you there with a whole stack of fresh hits and get you in the running for Noah Kahan in San Francisco. I'll open the phones in 15 minutes. Right now, it is a Friday anthem. 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

Cove, 96.9, 9 degrees, reaching a top of 16, not bad. And, of course, a win last night with the Roosters against the Cowboys. Do you want something to do this weekend? Like, go on to the movies to see Spider-Man, Brand New Day. I'll hook you up with some tickets if you give me a call on 13 24 10 to get in.

0: it's Friday. We're trying to ramp down for the weekend, but here at Nova, there's a lot going on. We've got Fitzy and Whipper and Kate this afternoon at 4 o'clock. 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But I'm going to get you pumped up for it next with 9 minutes of Ariana Grande. We'll do that once we check your road. 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
9: 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Made my day. 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
8: Krispy Kreme is the perfect sweet treat for any occasion. Game day? Girls' night? Post-breakup situationship healing era?
9: Awkward meeting that needs saving?
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1: 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In Londonderry, a breakdown, Blacktown Road at George Street. On the M4 motorway at Eastern Creek, there's a broken down truck. It's eastbound at the Twin Servos. The speed limit has been reduced past the site. Between French's Forest and North Narrabeen, roadworks on sections of the Waycoast Parkway. Traffic is slowing southbound past Oxford Falls Road. 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Sunny today, tops of 18. I'm Tim Govers. That's the latest in Central Coast traffic on Star 104.5.
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